0: But can do man can never try more money. So me sing like a lumba, bomba, clad, watching what about this? Boomba.
1: Oh, it's like me can't sing you say, but on our normal, you need to be more fumbled. Oh, there, this is your crowd here. You will not mount for a mount for your master.
2: Papa, what you?
3: You're meant for, NTSS. We any AI.
1: That be any AI.
3: And now you're in fast sound effects.
1: And so.
3: This is pure talent.
1: No credit.
3: This is pure talent.
1: Pure talent.
3: And not just talent, with class.
1: What you say?
3: We patch what you say. With class, who?
1: And we
3: are priceless.
1: Yeah.
3: NJ, and your baby, I say, from Breaking City.
1: What you say?
3: Bono region.
1: What you say?
3: Ghana, no West great. Africa. Whole worldwide. And on a third part of my canny, wow, my brother Charlie, the future is what I say. Jesse, what I see is that the Dutch is on one in the more,
1: okay, and then
3: our destiny is in your own hands. So, when to me make here, what do you mean, blame Obia?
1: No, correct,
3: you patch what I say,
1: yeah.
3: The I can say now you stay disciplined. You stay focused and then do your own thing.
1: Right.
3: Because we are God's given talent.
1: A raw talent, sir, my dear man.
3: My patriot, I say. What is it? Unrespectability in the ground.
1: David, that's a bit in the bush here, not to us.
3: No, unrespectability in the ground. What I'm saying, well, a lot of artists are. Utie beat in a beat naturally in the
1: other. Mr. Don, beat in a bit my boy self in the carried. Umbe ye rappers and me draw me rappers would be tama one of one boom would dinis and I be in
3: actually
1: sell so my uncle him.
3: What is a beat in a boy is a store?
1: Or say so.
3: Or say so.
1: Yeah. Or only the nearby force
3: and maybe now Charlie. One say your boss back who will reach that David will feel loser. What's what between the concrash? And he, Jesse, my mona basso. And he is somebody, may expect that said the next 5 months, it was who you are seeing at Tenink.
1: What I say, giddy giddy pie in the
3: non proven,
1: say, you promote in the other, so everything should be work out, Charlie. Look at that talent. Once I can say, I'm about to now know more, you know.
3: Yeah.
1: No, me acquire younger. So when the first announce when your position, but I'm coming up with Bubu and Kenyaji West.
3: God, I have
1: ever married Bubu because I do not know you and a very massive challenge.
3: I'm ready.
1: Just see acquire the
3: world. No, master, I'm ready.
1: Yeah.
3: The kind of comp energy out there is. Also, just say, do you cry on my chimney phone and me record it? Me.
1: Yeah. Now,
3: who me?
1: What feel?
3: Record what feel? Charlie, energy, no, I'm ready.
1: Okay.
3: Yeah, and this is good. Why? Over energy, it may have impact on people. So you, I may burn. Why?
4: That's it. Let me share.
5: Okay. Let's look at that more for
4: me. That's.
1: Untun chatiye fu. Chatiye fu.
4: Okay. 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Ishia kesi yoso nkoma obia wa ha Mr. Problems. Oh, me mama ya friend chairman Adora owo me. Na me papa so ya friend Joseph Kwajojan. 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Jay-Z, Mr. Problems.
3: Now, preserve for the woman, Mr.
4: Oh, Michio Munina, Michio Bibia.
3: Now, all class.
4: Pacho, me wo, afeni me wo form one, generous one.
3: Generous,
1: okay.
3: What is the problem? What is the school? Generous one. Almost say,
1: hey, you're
3: a guy. I'm one of a table for what I like this
1: out.
3: And today, I'm not, you know.
1: Is it unwanted?
3: Yeah. Generous student.
1: Well, yeah, you are very amazing, Charlie. You be doing come out to Gusna Yajuma, what I say, because talent in a guitar and a cinema kai and one casana bay then, yeah, and see Gusana Brown was it, Naya Juma, not Gusna Sunya dear. Was own him singing a man jay. Do you name ye be a soya then, oh yeah, with my drop album, why you know my old single, with my era, what I say, why different. unim de edo because we are the rate. Yeah. Kim Paluta no a rapper.
3: Oh yeah, yeah.
1: Kim Paluta. Now you name no but or switch course singing and then Kim Paluta.
3: That's right.
1: Some of the
3: because okay that compilation shatter ni omukwe
1: yen. Yeah, yeah, yeah, yeah.
3: I mean no rapping was so
1: yeah.
3: I think I hold you Las Vegas.
1: No, it's not rapping and non ready. Non ready, papa. Not rapping and fun and cookies. It's all switch your course singing. No, no, be fun. Hate right. Man near my head.
3: He tried to blend it.
1: Yeah, fuff, baby. So I'm dividing it in Charlie. I mean, should I be brave? They be doing come on.
4: Daddy, patch up, madam, was to be brave. I mean,
1: active, active.
6: Your friend, oh, bye. Shall I have a point to your friend? I mean, damn your home brand, your name, Joanne.
3: I
1: hate Joanne. Shalom, I'm Joanne,
6: Marcy, and Brian, I am for Marcy.

0: Tell them ready to see. All right, so shalom at Reverend 3 FM party time. You go, sir. And I have a time with me, but you boy Juma Nache say the David Sodi Aman and our two as well. Do you want your cover? Be Mike and I'm in your vibe in the
1: year.
0: Say you have a call. Now, do you want your hair? The Kaji one dear, send up a seer describe who am I young?
1: Basho me, the youngest female artist.
0: Okay. What shall I say? Ache?
1: We shall say, and chase, and chase, dear.
0: Now then they come out of the way.
1: Miss Anami will be a way music, and I say, Bibisana, manager. So
0: okay,
1: I did say, my first I have you a journal to Monsaka.
0: Okay. Nti o sha se ya no unya support bi free ba bi ena ye bo o se o tune ha twere ha se ni se
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0: nti wo na o twere wonyo e ko studio ko ye
1: yeah.
0: Oh okay okay papa wasuma
2: wow jesse ababa we na mahwehwe se me hunu a I mean, we send a flyer to mom, and I was like, "Wow, this is absolutely a great production." Once we became more about so,
0: sure.
2: And we manage kwaba did it.
0: Okay. Okay.
2: Nah. Then we motivate so we rap and I bet on you.
1: Miss Tati say. Meniji music.
2: Yeah.
1: Now rap na me ni jonti. Na me follow Amrado.
2: Okay.
1: Wow. The only inspire me head the way I will see rap na ni na my me fepa. So me di can start here no akaka before then I switch it to singing.
2: Wow. Wow. Now I switch it to singing. I did how long?
1: I started last year singing.
2: Last year. Mm. But before now I rap be I mean if you
1: didn't I'm
3: not doing young now.
2: Or to copyright.
1: Yeah.
2: Wow. Now to a school entertainment and
1: yeah, but entertainment to school ma TV performance.
2: School bear.
1: Oh, we call school SHS me call best.
2: Oh, best. Wow.
0: And to where we school?
1: Bachelani.
0: Hey. Ah.
2: Anna.
0: Sir, you can say a few. Oh, none is just
3: I want to dinner.
0: Oh, is that a fat sense or high?
3: Shechene,
2: because. Oh, Shechene. Aha. Wow, Shechene. Yeah. Overcrowd a bit much, Shana.
0: The guy level was
2: rapper. Wow. Now, I mean, we started from rapping and then singing, from family. Comment, Ben, I'll make it.
1: To my parents, they're almost as they say. I cry with talent, I was a woman.
2: Okay.
1: Wow.
2: And friends within your circle.
1: Being back to say, okay.
3: Wow.
2: But school, now rap on your dad, they're not responsible to say.
1: Oh, no, respond you good, but
2: so.
1: No managing.
2: And sometimes we will stage out. What kind of memorable, a moment we are will stage out to say, go for budget also?
1: But sure.
2: Not to say.
1: Oh, me and Casa Manijay, Pan.
2: Wow,
1: Manijay.
2: Okay.
1: Oh, stage now, Tony, no, bien, if you are an air stage.
2: Yeah.
1: I say, Woman, you're sunny.
2: Bow, oh, co stage, I would be can a plan, I say, Name, quite may I do we? I bet you in Grovo.
1: Oh, Pashan.
2: Utum planning, we be saying.
1: To say, no program, yeah. Say, do maybe me see form to me.
2: Wow.
3: Yeah.
2: Oh, who see if the stage so?
1: Yeah.
2: About problem level.
3: Yeah.
2: Wow. Not to say problem who are no mania to say mania
1: people.
2: And also
3: nice
2: good.
3: Well,
2: but I mean we stage
3: spontaneous better than I say.
2: But dressing yet saying or special dressing before we stage craft.
1: And I already say we are here, but okay. Stage anything you say, we say,
2: we are.
1: A guy
2: with a kata alive. Yeah. So, I mean, all dress on the two are very decent.
1: Mm-hmm.
2: But I don't say a kata of my daddy. Yeah. But, my person, my business, a human way, Ebony Carson be or say, anyway, Mrs. Yemaya or can assemble with Natchez. I say, it will be man and more show be more pemoir. I guess it will be a person or no way a year answer. I mean, o genuine mono a young crop will be how I guess, sir.
1: Bibisa,
2: okay, Bibisa. Sir, I am meeting me, Cassay, Sibia.
1: Also, o promoting crop for answer will be promoted, say. Away any girlfriend answer.
2: So,
1: beside,
2: and on all tis I am, I
1: was. Means I'm back to you again.
2: Okay.
1: Now, wait me, I can your own beer.
2: Dear ma'am, what talent, no such challenge you in a more
1: fizzy.
2: Any, you know, dear Paul.
0: Some get to her.
2: So, you know, Chava, dear, now, obesity, so you're any girlfriend answer.
0: What you tongue and answer?
2: Wow, but you know, I'm on papa. I mean.
1: Empower.
2: Yeah. Now what could studio da?
1: Bachelor.
2: Recording studio.
1: Bachelor.
2: Why recording you better?
1: So far my recording me.
2: Me no.
1: Benny is singing your rap.
2: Singing and the title near day.
1: Baku is Jamaica soldier.
2: Wow.
1: No back on say fall in love.
2: And I think say Jesse ever how on.
0: You bit TV. Bao is all J best rapper.
2: Yeah. Yeah.
0: And so may who saw your best rapper and pa.
2: Enti nana program na course one high school logout one aje best rapper
1: Mbashani.
2: You
1: yes
2: Jesse
0: beat me na oh hi the mama beat me a favor na what say so am me
1: one beat
0: me yeah
1: I new rapper one beat me
2: Jesse one film now the beat beat no
0: sure.
2: What is that man be cry on the bitch was a I mean mammy beat way yo.
0: Aye.
2: That was Fabia bra.
3: Rappers in the good in
2: the air,
3: sir.
2: Huh.
0: Okay, Papa answer back one now the rap and I shall see and I mean individual back on me.
2: Individual raho. Team for no swear tamu kuchupa. Na oba himaji web. Yes Antoine. Juma dia what is we na ni dia tifu iti na ni dia Mr. Problem iti na Second Chance Cosmetic and a sponsor show na Second Chance Cosmetic o show show mo what do Golden City Park bro we ni chre and 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Problem hu a che se o motive click click perfume ni be blue for men and a best for men story of love and a intense o ton bi ho shower gel so also ye cocoa na ye chocolate eh
1: min sera nya cocoa
2: o sha ba ye ho ne ho aha Jesse,
0: Papa,
2: Shower Johnson, your Fruta, and your K Brothers, Macari, and a Nano Extra, Extra, your white, and your Gluta, your white, Supreme, and a Carrot. We know, I mean, Shower Johnson, so be
0: okay.
2: And I just say body oil, no, Obina Blue Buster, and a turmeric. Turmeric will be your super whitening, and a oil, so be a blue.
0: Okay.
2: Body spray, Obina Monarch. And a cool, nice, and a infinite.
0: Okay.
2: And I just say, okwa, upinya nyama hudu nina bi. 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
0: oh big man
2: sabe papa pa
0: Menanga sana ya mi so da mi pesu obi abenya bi si madana kwankam mi sinka shop no change location
2: you be a black man.
0: Yeah, yeah, yeah.
2: Not just papa.
0: Because we born in here, we yeah, like. Okay, you be a sister. No, I come with you. Na then I use no apa to be.
2: Okay. Me,
0: yeah.
2: Na me three meeti. Na me say about one home. My second chance. I'm not sure. So, and I chairman Kofi. Oh, chairman Kofi. Oh, Jaju mani ni na. Wow. Ose monko. Monko ebebi. Anti Jesse.
0: Papa.
2: So, you share second chance. Ne pesi no mu di komo.
0: You have number.
2: You have contact number. Numbers ni
0: 0590 180 100 160 160 1 1
2: Wanu biya kotona. 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
0: Okay.
2: Enti sana enti Jesse.
0: Papa.
2: Machile juwandi kwa na. Onko koto.
0: Meda sa pa.
2: Ujina stage ha. Mwenye sham. Okay. Juwandi uka ben.
1: Yeme kane se mina wasi.
0: Yes. 12:20 Yoguso. Na mamimfa top of the morning ma. Se obi timiya se eso. Top of the morning, but Blacko, a evil can have from now the beat na say so.
4: I say.
1: Okay.
0: Okay.
1: Yeah.
5: The radio.
1: See you, Jewendi. Se medigana rapper to me who ana dem poor. Aden a monti yes yes me claim king con. How many people are rapping? It didn't even want me drop a commission kakra and never be a door. 2 years ministry balance launch up. Nyami peja on any plans are you go for. The table time team career is on go. Bigger vision with the team, they be a with the brainstorm. A man in na believe me star. Kolane see me a guy. Kasahari me the plays into whom ya kahai major so. Men say fan like and wine. Wako dia show wanna condom a paya where ja lie. New swag, new clubs, and new dawn. BC Masasan, is that so wrong? Mr. Lamte, yes, so I hate it, bro. Go be chibi and I won't chibi, it's so on boss. 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Mr. Mum Puritis Monka say dear mini de go to ga madani ma becheme tonga. 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I thought say yeah but I know she know. 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
0: Baba.
1: Mo boda from photo grammy number. Asa isema say social media. Me mami da so check me phone se plumber.
0: Hey.
1: Soja go. soldier camp. Enche minim se Goliath beko camp. Nenso ako ye training so David shot bako krabbe medal. Obisi Wendy, what do you mean? Why be question me dear me? Pressure now will be didi room 10 times of in a muhuni fili fili. John Wapa biya benya nanka wo ye came. And so hini enu mubwada. Media men to sebi I'm taking over. Min jam on trada.
0: Hey, Baba,
2: Okay. No, as more dear baby is Mimi, says a woman, I remember all by the time you come
0: to Jamaica. I was about saying, you to
2: a person,
0: my own banana to top our pass. So, yeah,
2: now some
0: I said, we'll be a now better night.
2: It is slow, Miss. I'm not talking with
4: you. You're a citizen, my dear boy. I
0: had to walk my own cassava boy. Voice number, number, beat number.
2: We have a deal, driver.
4: We have a deal.
0: That's a whole.
4: That's a better. That's a better. That's a better. That's a better.
2: Yamidi bibi at your mo. Na yes, once we discover home.

0: Kaduna City. 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Yerem, we see Jamaica soldier. Yankoi.
1: Secure the radio.

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And I'm running in and we are come back home. I'm running in now. Young family, so I'm coming. Jewandi, I'm going.

0: find myself an angel. Yeah, flying over just to
1: find a boy.
2: But so many guy be if any came blames.
1: Okay, also break my hair. Oh, okay. I don't know, Papa. When shall I say away? Na member problem.
3: Talent can just make you go speechless, eh?
1: Sure.
3: With what you be out much at the and you know.
1: No way speechless.
3: Na was Michel Pinko anymore. Let me tea from machine where and Uno me who no salad we won no more. I pray or two I
1: Ebony
3: David.
1: Super Sandy.
3: David. The nation Bombay.
1: Jackie.
3: Jackie.
1: Okay.
3: Yeah. Me who Jackie won away. Me tell Jackie won away. And me penny confident. I think the first time I over Shalom Neon.
2: Wait, second time.
3: The second time. But first time na check. And JC on the a memo one a wow.
1: Sure.
3: What's your problem? Tipa.
4: That's what we're fairly asking.
3: See, I'm panicking. Look at the way. Oh, I mean, the room flow.
1: And,
3: me, you see,
1: Papa,
3: break me away, Depa. And I think say, this is the reason why Shalom Party time, Abobazi. And Giovanni, make us say, I be more dear or one semo. Won't mean pushes out much a day, won't mean blame bay food be our years.
1: Sure.
3: If I try to say, what do you have for rap? What should the DNT when it comes to rap? Jay-Z, okay. I mean, for the benefit of the doubt, eh? My personal Facebook page, Kojo Ishra.
1: I want to post
3: it. Matagi or cry.
1: Sure.
3: And a Matagi Brikum Shalom.
1: Okay.
3: And it's a problem. But you know, I normally don't do this.
1: Sure.
3: But what I've witnessed tonight, you know, you see, now I'm forced to do that.
1: Okay.
3: And you want me? Where are you? What should I say, Brikum? I mean, so far, no. Do you think, say, you better make him proud?
2: But you need to me.
3: And before now, you bought big programs be am our performing a wokroma.
2: For now, the
3: so if you be artist can see be banner when you are performing.
2: Oh, me to me.
3: But I'm performing with them.
4: When you perform me,
2: yeah, no.
3: But
2: yeah.
3: Opportunity to be a performing.
4: Yeah, she can do it.
3: Wow, organizers meet you.
4: Yeah.
3: Imagine. Meet you. I mean, legendary can corrupt me meet you.
4: Okay.
3: And Omar market you. And definitely, you will get that opportunity. Jay-Z,
4: Papa.
3: Me speechless. Mean to me, can be happy. Mommy.
1: Mr. Problem, I meet you.
4: Oh, big man, you see, the only thing we can do is one dance your crown, sana. Yeah, then because now no bats on air course, so monocology, me and Cassa, me
1: now, homie.
4: Yeah, okay. I was there. How performing, how are who depressed? I didn't say, oh, yeah, Juma is a pressure beyond funny, me man, Quaba. You say, oh, yeah, Juma, who said, me man and Cassa could be better than I say, Anna, or more plain or more good,
1: Cassa,
4: yeah, but just, yeah, you say, do any more. Said the cinema can also who Jackie Womu Charlie. Fine, when I say BBB a kitao, when I saw show who ye talent in the guitar and your talent kitwa, ya no show who ye, especially me, move bits man, I've been so boa and snow on boa, no paddy benighted.
1: I am
4: see, and I wash your horse outside in the suite. I wash show who ye, because you know, Jumana, and you easy. Now, with the talent, you know, and there's a baby, probably a Jumana, a false work no more, you know. But we only say people woman I then to support her, say, could be I say it's in support. Now, we shall say perform on big stage because and yeah, work bad, maybe bringing me to bat,
1: sure.
4: Omu can say, Omu Nisa, Vim, say what I say.
1: A bear money passion, yes.
3: That's it. My patrol, oh, under management, Anna.
2: For now, they make us a day.
3: And the worry then a cost to do, yeah, really. Wow, Kwaku Rasta, I mean, I was, say, once, I mean, who pushes such a great talent. And I think say the sky is always the limit.
4: Yeah.
3: Kwaku Rasta, I mean, I was.
4: Yeah, me sure, because I

0: Okay.
1: Ya ke sia sun kuma ni madama mista. Ni me anko fire Gabi.
0: Okay. Obi person who follow on no din come or program B. O social media handles na advantage.
1: Okay. But so pe u hear me obet me anko TikTok. Okay, baby ya.
0: E din be na TikTok why.
1: Official joining.
0: Okay. Facebook as well.
1: Bachelor in the same name. Official.
0: Audio Mark.
1: Bachelor in.
0: Official J. Wendy.
2: Now, Audio Mark and Gasan, you need to send our.
1: But now, my release is back.
2: Oh, okay, okay. Mm. I had na. She's a near my good man, near my uncle. What's that?
1: Bachelor.
0: Okay, so my dad's a passer. Your two ends are from so by. My main diamond umbrella. Your name, your Lincoln. In your heart. Shalom party time. 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
3: Shalom.
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0: I got 20 minutes now. One up, boss. 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My main course studio to Namima. I'm in custody to na yen chassis. Link in a quaba.
1: Yeah, my boss.
0: If you have a cordy.
1: And your boss.
0: Nano high school logout. Okay, then.
1: Boss,
0: then I'm in here.
1: Now, me a music artist. I'm a co-for best singer.
0: Okay.
1: But yeah, run up. No. I hope some of it was fifth.
0: Okay. Cry. I mean, problem. Yen chassis, and I say, we'll be sending back on me in the Bian's Nayako.
1: Almost 3 years now. But no man echo.
2: Nah, you see, like you say, Angasa na out.
1: I mi Angasa me mi nyuma my de my 2 and a future in so 4.
3: Wow. Ni any we discuss so we future wa mama kakra.
1: And then nipana depend nipana ni neko ya
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1: that's
0: okay na papa ma mi ti we
4: wa jesse I think ye share last time one wa down for present garden in the bay.
1: So the name is Pato Diong.
4: Oh, Pato Diong. Okay, that nice one. I mean, from that time, it be seen there, no? Then I was a slunko.
1: Super, I then was a slunko, Obramene, Salasi Boy, new track.
4: Okay.
1: But no, on release here, it's not yet released, but verse in the bush out. TikTok baby.
4: Okay, and see. That when you man kasa
1: Selassie
4: and no feature and no sha to you no and you no say ni city o sha e jom
1: e ku
4: chao
1: we say all here
4: so far no sha response ni be anything
1: obi as verse ni dem sell sa no be catch
4: wow na e no record we
1: the recording is set me so
4: oh
1: yeah we dey mo
4: yo dey jomo eh jesse I think say
0: Yeah, I think the studio town.
4: And I mean, for such a top, I mean, artist to go there and record now to me, so also boy, Juma. But me person me business say so far no sure. Oh, the compare last year and this year to you and Kasano improvement been a bomb.
1: Super improvement in the degree.
4: Okay.
1: The new track I'm young as I'm here, I'm about.
4: Yeah.
1: Been for me, you know.
4: Okay.
1: I'm a call, I'm a call, I'm a call, I'm a call, I'm a call, I'm a call, I'm a call, I'm a call, I'm a call, I'm a call, I'm a call, I'm a call, I'm a call, I'm a call, I'm a call, I'm a call, I'm a call, I'm a call, I'm a call, I'm a call, I'm a call, I'm a call, I'm a call, I'm a call, I'm a call, I'm a call, I'm a call, I'm a call, I'm a call, I'm a call, I'm a call, I'm a call, I'm a call, I'm a call, I'm a call, I'm a call, I'm a call, I'm a call, I'm a call, I'm a call, I'm a call, I'm a call, I'm a call, I'm a call, I'm a call, I'm a call, I'm a call, I'm a call, I'm a call, I'm a call, I'm a call, I'm a call, I'm a call, I'm a call, I'm a call, I'm a call, I'm a call, I'm a call

0: 736, please.
1: Wow. Wow. Wow. Wow. Wow. Let's just say Echo Pow.
0: Echo.
1: Now, who is Anna? A mouth feeling saying?
0: I don't say motivating me, but.
1: Wow.
0: Motivating me.
1: Wow. And to see Uncle Sano, do you have a situation? What true movie break who are feeling a beer? What do you have a custody on?
0: Super movie break.
1: I mean, basing.
0: And check. Oh, made it trap house, baby.
1: Okay.
0: Rihanna made it over a few years after. A few other.
1: A few other.
2: Boss wa folana.
1: Eh,
2: if you do
1: eh. If you do.
0: If you do no. As a mommy dinner.
2: Oh, mommy dinner dey. Send us a new sign in the SF height. Ah, we for height.
1: Odo mommy dinner to you.
2: Ah.
1: They are motivated to
0: send him mommy no.
1: Aha.
0: Recording we be we need be crowd before so say. But the mama make
2: you. Oh. Nti umami na so like umami na yo manager ankasa
0: na
1: wow
0: na Mr. Bright
2: wow
0: ni o Germany
2: wow wow wow ene ya mishra mami because mad e what I say nyum to the din say ba beka like obi scam as a call recording ni
1: account
2: wow
1: but problem him say to say a Burna Boy so to have this kind of situation and a scenario break, you know,
2: hey, it's amazing. Hey.
1: I was say, you're born, mommy, about to oh, mommy, your friends, eh?
0: But your friend, Linda, you're born.
1: Linda, you're born.
0: I am a friend of Obafia.
1: Obafia, not denying you. And then you know, wow.
0: It's your boy Celeste.
3: Yo, Shadow.
4: I like you.
3: Fuck around.
4: Reach out the gift of the gifts.
5: I'm going to remember them. I'm going to be a good man. I'm going to be a good man. I'm going to be a good man. I'm going to be a good man. I'm going to be a good man. I'm going to be a good man. I'm going to be a good man. I'm going to be a good man. I'm going to be a good man. I'm going to be a good man. I'm going to be a good man. I'm going to be a good man. I'm going to be a good man. I'm going to be a good man. I'm going to be a good man. I'm going to be a good man. I'm going to be a good man. I'm going to be a good man. I'm going to be a good man. I'm going to be a good man. I'm going to be a good man. I'm going to be a good man. I'm going to be a good man. I'm going to be a good man. I'm going to be a good man. I'm going to be a good man. I'm going to be a good man. I'm going to be a good man. I'm going to be a good man. I'm going to be a good man. I'm going to be a good man. I'm going to be a good man. I'm going to be a good man. I'm going to be a good man. I'm going to be a good man. I'm going to be a good man. I'm going to be a good man

0: And see, I was even best a man in them cause of Brad Dimitri. Yeah, but I'm in room. My own say, my main fundamental, man, I say, so I'm in watching the real room. You know, yeah, okay.
1: Yeah. I'm liking you. Trapper kind of you see.

0: acceso pa papa.
1: I'm looking for the dough. My neighbors, Edwana Jay, and no.
2: So, what's happening?
1: I really can't. Problem,
3: yeah, yeah.
0: When he's watching,
2: no God for an no, but where I beat him, only beat him than I say. Beat you know the man. Okay, because I was super.
1: When I say. I'm looking for the do. Do I you know? Just sign our kind of
2: home. Maybe say, Nana, upcoming at this blizzard. Boys,
1: I met you.
2: We could have $1 million. I mean, from the university. Yeah, but throw it to our boss. I mean, what's
1: it? It's the problem. Problem causing problem. But let me be. I mean, looking for the donor, Edwana Jaa, or Mona Ono.
2: Yeah.
1: It means,
2: yeah.
1: I say, there's no food for a lazy man.
2: Lazy man.
1: Patrick, I say.
2: Yeah.
1: Would you all bet me a da? But I mean, boys not there. They are thinking about something.
2: Patrick, yeah, I'm not bringing them on that.
0: Okay.
1: And I think say the code where the woman say as obi na man ni press up baby. Me patcha say.
0: Okay.
1: Ha, they are not there. That is the code where the woman. And I mean first song no say me pese
4: man nam me obraidi mi chinae. Because man nam.
1: Yesu ni me say ni pa be bro mo ha mo.
0: Okay.
1: I said we be mo tom ma brabo no. So kwa ha. Was our dad for be a bachelor? Hey, is she yanko? Hey, is he yanko? Do be a saying ya but trema brabono. Was a Bible crack as him say, used to say, I at the chin where I bed and ever dream.
0: Okay,
1: my and nine dream be a what I say.
0: Okay,
1: and any public breach in the do. It will be a mamma brabono, the enemy and for ancient. The moon there comes a time my life no other dear you share bed. And I think that this is a coded word. I mean, met me a far free nursing, and it sounds very deep. And to what you say, oh, yeah, oh, ba, oh, also, I'm in a new motia or motel to your full problem.
0: Yeah,
1: I'm not here for power. Missing my motive for power.
0: Correct.
1: What you say, no, mammy, yeah, the tune of all. The mother don't only support the music, but morally, no, I out in Senpai Day.
0: It's
1: not, you know, the 23.
4: So, is in my mommy say the sweetest song of Yaye.
1: Oh, mommy.
2: Oh, mommy. Ah, yeah.
1: As a mature person, you see this little sound.
2: You feel it, you feel it proud. So, you make us say, this kind of music is so here, no, yes. I please, oh, mommy. Blah blah.
4: I love you.
2: You have less than 5 minutes. Blah blah. Oh, my first camera, we move from quite blah blah.
1: Problem.
2: Oh, remember say, isn't a wash? I say what I say. Oh, we do movie 9 year. Okay, cancel. Now, but I tell my young hun name appear.
1: That's right. Anya, I mean, only my meeting community.
2: What I say?
1: The old team, you know, not the real
2: room.
1: Just our bra for no year, any other.
2: Yeah.
1: And then Jesse.
2: Papa.
1: I mean. We need to appreciate the talent.
0: Problem, I mean, here, Simara Bako.
2: Oh, big man, you need the brand new no cry. I'm in a man, auntie, brand new pedro, a very nice tone. It's you, Gusina, them boy, Juma. Inside, man, the Quanewa. What I say, Quanewa, and yeah, I am. I dare me per se, Mummy, and say, yeah, artists near Moon come home, boom. Moon come home, boom, bits my come home, boom, be any puff four, and I'm all drop it back to back. One side, I pick him, mom. Sana Saka for near ya, or my jay, or mama bait, you know, said big man, there be a mecca, I'm boom, moody. Sana, then it's in, see you tell me, I am when you're the moon come home, boom, I'm on ye, you know, and then I, what I say, Moosun soon, no, be I didn't soon touch that, what I say, never be wrecked. Oh, good.
4: There is the problem, say, depend the artist for no moon. Who are touching the crown and need the home, come on. And I'm group near my waffle from
2: me. Maybe they young cockle and quiet. She says, I'm going to pay me and some more, more hot, mommy and some more, you know.
4: That be it's a group.
2: Yes, yeah, the group number.
4: A high school logout group.
2: Ah, okay. Now, a big junior down. Oh,
4: Grimace.
2: Okay. See. Ye jamu wako social media handles na fati jwe uwe na watch shadow for bako ni
4: Batro. TikTok no yaolanki music audio mark yaolanki Facebook yaolanki baby everywhere yaolanki.
2: Okay, shadow for ni yankwe.
4: Okay, manaba Batro wame chia mwa wame kwa shia waha mwa mwa support ye na mishira mbibri ena mechia mame oba alenda oba efia ena mechia mia bapa Mr. Ransford Hine.
2: Okay.
4: I'm Mr. Bright. So
2: okay.
4: My name is supporter.
3: What about Ransford?
4: And I Ransford to send you now.
2: Okay, okay. 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
1: Well, JC, I mean yemfa na se met ye for ho. 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
2: Okay.
1: Aha. I mean Second Chance Cosmetic Brooklyn Golden City Park. 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So
2: okay.
1: Naomi say ye mame Naomi be mo town e chipa Mr. Bismarck obin chei. 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
2: Okay.
1: Mamincha eye pastor Alfred osnase. Amen. Nyamishra no. Eti jezi.
2: Papa,
1: that's simple in our
2: room. Okay. Okay.
4: Beku number one.
2: Problem, I'm here.
5: Meti Sharama Tifu, Obibia, Metianana, and a papa. Metia Obibia was supporting a year and a mafia trap of Bushina Nina, and Miss Obibia and I'm supporting in him sending my day. A better and a big, but that's.
2: Okay, it's the problem. Single room with toilet and bath. Oh, wow. And when I say we're inside, I hear Jenny, my patcher, reference number C. Yep, a dying. It depends. Maybe it will be an answer. It will break one quantity. Yep, a dying. Over friend 053-345-0039. Yes, yep, single room, toilet and bath. We're inside, and I say at least. If you wanna come up right now, 053-345-0039. Now, what for your best dino? And what you know, you call Kwame Eugene, it was off a trade. Eugene, I'm in chair when you're ready. When you saw here, Nebane Rakitic, Nano Big Juno, Akolana, bet for you know. Yes, Kwame Eugene Banana, you never party time, enter cry. Not much your fetty wab and a squad, Nina. I'm with you, CJ, now you have a call there. I'm following C, and you have one of the chair. Ebesin ato aso. What's the problem? Can't you pa pa ko junction? Friend number JC. Macron.

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So beba brekum. No pe radio papa. A pen sem party, a pendum party, a penus papa, a tia, and one sharong. 100.3 megabyte. Shalom.

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He watch him, yeah. Sorry, prepare home. Turn them on. 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

0: Send it to same church, Miribino. I believe you 3 years when you're coupon of 10 and sour before Kuma Biso. Yeah, your friend is Yelimaya. And why do I want a
1: out of war, and let me be so sad. One man, I would not swore, and one I would not sooner at today, another at me. Bible say, all man is all one of your memo of Banasa. I win nothing. 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
0: of the mayor of Freddy. Jesus, I'm soon going to go on catching and say, may the master master one of one was in there to sit with Jack. And in tea, but more than a walk, and I said, no, yes, yes, yes, yes, yes, yes, yes, yes, yes, yes, yes, yes, yes, yes, yes, yes, yes, yes, yes, yes, yes, yes, yes, yes, yes, yes, yes, yes, yes, yes, yes, yes, yes, yes, yes, yes, yes, yes, yes, yes, yes, yes, yes, now, dear for you, the Maya and me, I'm King and Coponano, I'm off home. Now, dear Nechi, no Tieno.

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What's my coupon? Are you mine? Near cancer, as you know, my name badges so that is a Jeremiah Editro. Hanania, Diana, Yajiatum, Hanania, no, Tembiano, Hinan, Bissan, and come say, I will do in our home.

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1: Oh

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Bible says, a quiet one, a tiny one, a tiny one, a tiny one, a tiny one, a tiny one, a tiny one, a tiny one, a tiny one, a tiny one, a tiny one, a tiny one, a tiny one, a tiny one, a tiny one, a tiny 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tiny one, a tiny one, a tiny one, a tiny one, a tiny one, a tiny one, a tiny one, a tiny one, a tiny one, a tiny one, a tiny one, a tiny one, a tiny one, a tiny one, a tiny one, a tiny one, a tiny one, a tiny one, a tiny one, a tiny one, a tiny one, a tiny one, a tiny one, a tiny one, a tiny one, a tiny one, a tiny one, a tiny one, a tiny one, a tiny one, a

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2: 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Come back and win them so. And when I win them sooner at today, and now sent to me.
0: If you are no tears on the moon, no one wire right here, Nature said, Oh, where we are, oh, Papa Bosom, where we are Bosom now, Tesso. Now, did you, ma?
2: And then we are fighting as summer
1: came.
2: Jesus,
1: yes, it is that way, very as you
0: 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Oh, but in come on. But Nico said, then my dear China, I do park of any man. Alien it we was it ah, of a man can see we name Penny, we intin a miss me in Fianson. I saw a canny mood, or see ya, hey dear. Penny and she a kuma and she a woo. Nitty made in Okra, and I, you want him, my dad, I will name Mummy the Mad in Okra.
2: Yes,
0: I want to run him out. I was a change in right here and I'm going to see you. So,
2: what's
0: your boss idea? I'm going to be right here, man. Yeah,
1: yeah.
0: I'm going to be right here. I'm going to be right here. 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
4: 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Can the lights in there burn the generator in an obetiana?
3: Sure, obetin the telephone number. Hey, Master Casco, the telephone number, but then 1 second now, friend was 0243 440666.
2: The location there.
3: Hey, Robert, you know, you better Master Casco magazine.

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4: that's everything that we did in assurance has come to fruition except the leg that has to do with the constitution because the constitutional review is not yet done. Mr. Chairman, if you take the most recently passed act from Parliament, Act 1168, that's the new Security and Intelligence Act, Act 1168, you see clearly that the Narcotics Control Commission is part of the national, is part of the almost all the security architecture. I want to also say that whether from the district, from the region, and at the national level, it's already captured adequately there. And then at the constitutional level, we have also made a lot of strides. We wrote to the Constitutional Review Committee, and I don't know if you have a copy of the Constitutional Review Committee's report. You'll see that they have reported that they reclassify it. So we are just waiting for the constitutional amendment and to be promulgated.
3: Eni amuti ye eyo no nyamfo Muhammad Mubarak Mutaka na wo wie no sare tu so se na Quality Control Commission no enye se bia aso ne se bi wate ada se ohom dwumadim ana onfantiti bia mom osi da bi me 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
4: but I think that under the 261 the MMDDAs that we have, the district minister and metropolitan assembly that we have, we are putting only 66 out of 261, and you will see that obviously the challenge is enormous. And because we will have this excellency and Ramana Mahama, we've been given some window to give up our numbers. Currently, our number will not warrant us to be able to stretch to all that. And then we supported with some logistics. I mean, in the past 18 months, they have received probably vehicles more than since they were even created. And a lot of logistics have been extended. So we're also in the process of recruiting to augment the number so that it will help us to see how we can cover up all the other
3: and this is metropolitan. Eni amuti ye ononyamfo Muhammad Mutaka Mubarak. So for no hwe amanwe ensemso.
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5: Allocated 20 million CDs to the film sector, and that money has been paid into the film fund, and they're deciding how it should be applied. Next year, we're going to make an even bigger allocation to them. We also give another 20 million to the Creative Arts Fund, and so all the other creatives too will have to decide how to spend it. Depending on how they utilize it, next year we can make additional allocation to them, because I mean really people have the creative energy, and like you said, Ghana has a lot of people with the creative energy, but they will not by themselves be able to raise the creative sector unless government gives them some support. And so we're willing over the next 3 years, at least while I remain president, to continue making some allocations to the creative sector so that we can unleash it. It helps to boost tourism. It helps to brand Ghana in terms of our culture, our traditions, and everything. So you can be sure that the good work that you have started with the creative sector will continue.
2: I was here anyhow see ye His Excellency John Dramani Mahama Ghana Mampenye Seminina in same training. Salamat Kukwa Pinto Nebuano Emma Sakai.
3: Yeah to our Casabano so Afa and Sanfu Fromwa. Penny Power no no ye penny our da Ghana HIV and AIDS network and Ura and Samuabeng Kasa. 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Se Ghana National Fire Service, Immigration Service, Police Service. 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
6: Say in Union Tias, say, Yare HIV, M. Koye, and Dasu, Emir, Europa. Na Yen Kai, the ABCD of HIV prevention. One, a abstinence. Say, Unum, say, Un, you're ready. Say, Ube, you will see the consequence of having a sex idea and the abstinence to move you cram. Number two, be faithful. Unum, say, Unum, you'll be a Europa. Did you cram my Unyakono? No, no, soon didn't cram now. Condom use. So, who should know to me and show Mosua, Abubiano, Bohobine, Senebaya, Unia, Yare, HIV. Afi D, men will be so and share any sharp object, Bia, Senebaya, Senpore, Arabia, on Fairmount. Ubia and Costu, na on your Ashi.
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7: ye tete adnesse for degree on my emo. Now, as for infrastructure, all the time, no, we bring health infrastructure, name it, from chip compounds, from health center, chip compound, every district, BR this year, AC2. In this year, we have over 400 chips compound, you see health centers, the battery energy, UAB, as well as you really add policy to also maintain the health system, the culture of maintenance, and yet, and that is why I'm very excited. They've taken me round the campus, and I'm so excited. Lab, skills lab, IAD, Sika IAD more, resources IAD more. They've made very good use of it. Normally, it's a local school, be at the same one. But for now, the many of them, I think it's a bit more, especially the principal and the management of the school.
2: Eni ya ye honorable Kwabena Minta Akando apomde eswafo na uwe ye na santimantam eswafo honorable Dr. Frank Amwakohene one principal ya Oda Kumasi Nursing and Midwifery Training College and no Dr. David Benjamin Samson wamoso edi in Simwe Tuja.
8: I'm glad to be part of history, because history is making right here on Kumasi NMPC campus. Because during the first and second industrial revolution, we had a lot of people losing their jobs because robots and machines took over the normal usual jobs that you require human beings to take care of. In a similar manner, if you don't take care, AIs and humanoid robots are taking over our profession. The reason why, instead of generalizing in every profession at a point, the world made a significant decision to specialize. And it was for a good purpose. The reason why we cannot allow our medical and our nursing profession to stay stagnant level, we need to make sure we bring in specialization.
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3: Afe Bolubo.
10: Agu
11: what pen
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11: The beer be tribune, then the poor guasano.
10: Honey,
11: which are bansho now, or just a hindley mohono.
10: The yatribel,
11: how be who didn't tell you any padon guasano?
10: Matansu Company Limited,
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10: The Benyan and your promo form.
11: And see, we see, the year do fear and the year talk of Google is 2 years your tongue and fast war.
10: Emu,
11: Emma,
10: Asitri, Samina,
11: and milk,
10: and so,
11: and non alcoholic drinks are now.
10: I wanted to drum,
11: one in kids room,
10: no one I can see him.
11: But what any new one means also,
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11: Hello, Midofo.
10: And you more back to do a song and as a box to do a saying.
11: You see, eh, that's it is a
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11: so the Sumobusia,
10: me and Concrina,
11: or a sole distributor, and my mother bring I out to know.
10: Tibuano, at a phone book
11: Matensu Company Limited.
10: Your Bessima,
11: I was so feminine, Miss Yabi Moon.
10: Now, Bonsani opposite Pepe,
11: and a man of fun were feminine in every.
10: Chimino, Yamanaka so,
11: Brand Bena or Shep.
10: Chabena Oshisha,
11: inches Bena Oshisha,
10: and the year frontal and I, and the year week.
11: But what is
10: only matter?
11: Matanzu head depot, but this our so.
10: Say,
11: if you want to do
10: it, how about your central business center?
11: Your four provisions, Aquaco Rebus, any school for
10: no man a week in the so Koso anymore.
11: As a matter of fact, I'm offended to us one.
10: Provisions also,
11: you be
10: a matter.
11: Oh, yes, only matter, but fun number four.
10: No one year, Juma.
11: No one young for so good to my
10: friend numbers, you
11: 0257-767791.
10: And as a friend was 0536-484425.
0: 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And Cabonia, a woman, Numunina, Dentok Dental Clinic, a beginning in a few, Unia Tio, was so over coupons or what it is so our demand customers in Nina. So, see how Anaja Quadana no Munia when ya found Wobong, Waya Juma, Joda Cosi Fieda, and upon what Jennifer Educosi and Numenuncia, which are 8:30 a.m. to 6 p.m. and a Meminida, and upon Kun Ecosi Ariam Numin, 9 a.m. to 2 p.m. Obey Dentok Dental Clinic, I was senior Fiapri, Franco Hostel. 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
12: Hallelujah.
0: way down here fe. Wow, he tinted glasses pa. Or the session in Pumay. Where do you go to a brochure power? Make the rrrrrrrrrrrrrrrrrrrrrrrrrrrrrrrrrrrrrrrrrrrrrrrrrrrrrrrrrrrrrrrrrrrrrrrrrrrrrrrrrrrrrrrrrrrrrrrrrrrrrrrrrrrrrrrrrrrrrrrrrrrrrrrrrrrrrrrrrrrrrrrrrrrrrrrrrrrrrrrrrrrrrrrrrrrrrrrrrrrrrrrrrrrrrrrrrrrrrrrrrrrrrrrrrrrrrrrrrrrrrrrrrrrrrrrrrrrrrrrrrrrrrrrrrrrrrrrrrrrrrrrrrrrrrrrrrrrrrrrrrrrrrrrrrrrrrrrrrrrrrrrrrrrrrrrrrrrrrrrrrrrrrrrrrrrrrrrrrrrrrrrrrrrrrrrrrrrrrrrrrrrrrrrrrrrrrrrrrrrrrrrr
12: Bidaya in Siway, Ating Yangang, Edison Dentem, Wina, Effie Gossway, Aluminium and Glasswork, one San Wafe, who would be Majuma any day. And that's a 1 year sliding windows, one bed a comma, and watching him door, a fair bank, bank, and hood up, down Bessay, yes, same door, my one so, the band a comma at the amount, and so I hold you 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I do 40. Gossway, Aluminium and Glasswork, and yeah, Juma, a 50 Jada, I will pay memory that's so. Uber who I want Panabuka, and so. 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
14: 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Franco nchemu ho a, e wo brekum. Oku brekum main station. 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E wo continental kwan so. Omo GRO nchem honum. 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
1: Hey, she fifty at you. 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
1: 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Coffee driving school, or better match show, I'm one who can.
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0: Wabamo intensive driving lessons, any theory, Papa B.
1: Now, road signs, dear, Oda Krana, the airlines.
0: Watch Rawa, Oba pass one time, no, what geo driving lines is among.
1: Kofi, you mami, I say, Nina, yeah, Juma, 7 days, Nina. And upon 7:30, Eko C, and you rest 6.
0: Kofi, Juma, and Ewa Brokum, Sinyan Kwenda, Danoso, Wabang MPP office. And nursing, so Ewa Doma Konso, when it apps a bank, no, any dear new year. 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

0: 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From Hampden Park, this is the William Hill Scottish Cup 2018. Celtic versus Motherwell. Are you ready? For the thousands in attendance and the millions watching around the world, ladies and gentlemen, let's get ready to rumble!
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3: 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And now, dear boy, home by my year, do some pimping so we. And then, on a posse, a chance, I was along because if you do so. 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Ye do wake up on a blow na. Aye Mexico, Canada, and the United States of America. 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See, si, Manuka said, the OPM will be brim her. Yet the Amano Makua could do an equoye. Now so you Moroka and Akanina Abofia, and no air I was some idea MIT for Nebassa of Romuna, I should see Manuka say, Yen I any more, sir. Wake up on the banner, yeah. Acha, no, Chemi and San Bremuno. Namajolis, no, Dona, eh, Shah, Semano, Cassia, no, class, no, Egusua, coaches, I would do, or more, epo, more, and no, and Nanchen, no. I had a place, I would don't so, eh, move away, qua, way, qua, Ningan, no. Yet the moon, Sam, ever transfer, no. A be a whom, who a rumor, so, eba, Nina, yet the moon, Sam, no, eba, beson, and anopay, ewa shalom, Cassafidio, so. Na answer, I did, and Sam, eba, bano, Namaka, self, is a mahodo, p, and so, ewa, ha. Some man can say, yeah, Oruwa Kofi Adams, our year minister for sports and recreation. Now, don't answer that you're planning to be PM with the sports and non kuma juma na war year. Recreation will be some crazy as a channel won't to win yede and chill if it's a war year. 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
4: Memo Ache Emu Akwaba Emra Shalom 103 FM so and Anopi Ramo Nesemra Games Europe to Janopi Ojman Femo and so Sabrina se Power Sports on this man opinion circa Yaji Esum Ewan Musi Shannon Son Se Enroku Rema Champions League qualification game set to Oja. Emma Maroka say wins a could never be enough a draw and I feel defeat on ABN so at me as of Elho now and Road Ramon our Champions League game set to Oja no and Arope saying and our results we see some demo it will show you so Lincoln Red Imps SL3 Emma Inter Club Escalades one more etim ebako and so elho Ararat Armenia SL2 Emma Riga Football Club one more and so entimiante Saba FK SL2 Emma TNS one 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Ewan Muse, winners in a Kuruma Games to Jano Pay. Medemo, and so on, Nessa Champions League Young Remo, Ewa 2026 Nessa FIFA World Cup Asabri, run off for 16 games in all, Ninina Akwesi, and so on, say Anna Remo run off 16. Nesemra games the question on and Arope set a medemo and so on say Shannon so Sandra games the question on send up and I saw unsensem is yet here and so on and then first game with Tojano Urema see any set on up and on say medemo and say Argentina Esha 3 Emma Egypt 1 more Etimutu on the 15th minute pepepe and Yasa Ibrahim, Ahmed El Hanafi, in your first goal at Emma Egypt, and so on, 67th minute, you know, Mustafa Mohamed Zaki, Abdul Rauf, in your second goal, you know, at Emma Wom, and so in the short and rich, my friend, Nessa Mustafa Ziko, when your second goal, Emma Egypt, and so on, Arafi, 79th minute, you know, Christian Gabriel, Kuti Romero, at the Cannibal at Emma Argentina 83rd minute you know Leonel Andrilio Messi Kusitini Enya second goal game from Equa 2-2 and of a 90 plus of 2 minutes you know Enzo Jeremias Fernandez Enya winning goal you know, at Emma Argentina Pemidemo Ewan Msenra game a two jam Ewan Mercedes Benz Stadium na attendance say 68,239 and Richie BC 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fifth parents, you know, Luis Fernando Diaz, and so on. The shout out, Pamir Onsem, Madame Onm say, and the final penalty shootouts, you know, and the Switzerland, SF4, Emma Colombia, one more, and so SF3, and attendance, you know, not a 52,497 quarterfinal, say, and a CHS Shannon, so saying, I'm in a production, Nessa 8 p.m. Gillet Stadium, Foxborough, France, NFA, Morocco, and Ebesia, and so on. Referee, no, Aye Facundo Tello from Argentina, and a Samachero, or Beco Aquacuti, and so on. Pemidemo, and what I'm saying, Urama Friday, 7 p.m., Spain, NFA, Belgium, and Ebesia, Sophie Stadium, referee, no, Aye Michael Oliver from England, and which in Norway. And England, Ebesia, 9 p.m. Saturday, Hard Rock Stadium, Miami Gardens, and a summer channel, and us Ebesso, and of a Sunday, and of my next 1 a.m., Urema, Argentina, and of a Switzerland, and Ebesia, and so on, Arrowhead Stadium, Kansas City, and a summer channel, and Ebesso, and a Pemiria Mall, and we'll show you in Tunisina Kurema, quarterfinal Perano Pesetia. Meriamo, and so I am saying, away from officials, young Ramo, Nessa so far, send a top scorer, so what, FIFA World Cup is yet, and all, Ben Fermo, I want to say, 8 goals, aye, Lionel Messi, Argentina, 7 goals, and all, Kylian Mbappe, France, Alan Boot, Haaland, Norway, 6 goals, and all, Harry Kane, Isnakai, at Emma England, Sabi, Wanos Ekra, Nessa 4, and as a 6 goals, so about 4 goals were Vinicius Jr., Jude Bellingham, Osman Dembele, Julian Quinones, Ismail Assar, Mikel Oyarzabal-Mignonne, Equa 3 goals on a pay, Maria Mao, and so I want to say, Young Remo, so far, FIFA World Cup. Next games here, Yabono, A96, goals scored 280 per match, no, A2.92. Attendance 6,259,584 per match around 65,204 and 24 cup. Let's say games are equal to pay. Mary and so ever. Let's a power sports. You saw away from the team. Remo na young fans. Some getting an open to us. And fair mall. And so ever. Jimmy Sudia Shannon. So say and ra. Let's a game. Etuja. 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What me your qualification, Sabri, ya koko remo, and so, when it's a quarter final, and so in general, Oko Argentina, there's a dressing room. 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

0: And to a Koso and Anope, Mariamo, and so was Abri, Nessa Power Sports, Tinkuya, so dear Mamma, and so I will show you so young concubines Abri, Smetra, the Enferma, and so was Abri, Nessa Power Sports, Sudation, and so Senra, Gemma, a Kosi, Mustafa Ziko, now Jay Papa, or Senra, what a Gemma Kosono, simple way FIFA is. Self was a walk up from Argentina NJ. Nemra game a course on officiating na enye ubo combo com. Neither FIFA Sabri, wam enim humpi. And so an idea Sabri walk up on FIFA Ashisha say Argentina and a trophy no. Wam enjoy not so general TS identia. Munim say a trophy with my Argentina. Na ya bo qualifies ne sanso kobane se tournament proper enso ho oso se no FIFA Sabi wa ma decide se ukuru ma World Cup no Argentina ena NG.
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0: 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Now, my friend Sabri, Yung Kopiamo, a Prime Minister, Sir K. Starmer. And ne one sabre no win your counterpart Jonas Ga store and pay and remo equation and nyan so korema Asia Mujika Sepa and some H me so ewo na Prime Minister second small kind se oh I say quarter final idea Mama England kwana sabre wamu en shan kumpium and so ewo nes semi final and so intense semwa Prime Minister UK what etu yenim.
3: First of all, well, may I say, you know, 45 years ago, Prime Minister, Norway played England in the qualification, and we won. And the radio commentator said, Maggie Thatcher, can you hear me? Your boys took a hell of a beating.
4: Yeah, but what you're leaving out of account is that England only win the World Cup under Labour government. 1966, so the time is ours.
3: Wait and see. It will be a great match.
4: Nice to see you.
5: Thank you.
0: And to England, a brilliant Kabaya, Norway, Emma Kwana, Kwamunshan Kupium, our semi for Ringing Enterkosu, Abroko Rama, Nesem Ankara, Turkey, Nese, not to submit Ekosu Ranere Tuja, Nasajbede Nasiano, and a Prime Minister for Canada. Mark Carney and some Eddie Etu no way. Next Prime Minister Sabi Baby Adridia and cut the next walk up on and can no way Emma Kine na a little boot a land Emma Messia Kine and Fema Nessa Canada winning somewhere. Next Prime Minister Mark Carney and so the two no way minister
6: and
0: him.
6: And I'll just make one final observation now. Interoperability also means sharing crews, and the next World Cup, if you could share Erling Haaland.
3: Thank you.
0: And somewhere Prime Minister for Canada, Mark Kane, editor general, Premier Mo Show, so Nenra Egypt, Efmina Sabri, supporters wa musu supporters sabre wa ema Morocco when is na game kosie no supporters Egyptian supporters wa musu edemai.
5: Egypt before this match, before this World Cup, excuse me, had never won a game at the World Cup. Do you guys leave with your heads held high?
7: Of course. There's some honor to it that you lost to Argentina. They previously won the World Cup. There is some honor to that. We can't deny it, you know what I mean?
8: I'll say something, though. We're looking forward to Morocco. Morocco's the only one left out of the African countries. Morocco!
9: Let's go, Morocco!
8: Dima Maghreb, we're waiting for you to be front.
5: Thank you, I appreciate
0: it. Anyway, and some more supporters at Etuja, Meremo, Enson, Ewa Anmuse, away from Retin Remo, not Sabre, and some second Femo, Ewa Anmusenra, Elko Remo, Ewa Sabre, Nessa New York City Police Department here, in the short NYPD, and Fumine, New York City Police Department, Nipa Bese Du, Nessa Police for Bese Du. 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
10: Thank you.
0: Anyway, and any a course on a pamedemo shows on a penete, and a few fasenis and ra, Nessa Fanbaku stadium, and I came across here a referee's echo dressing room, Yanko a Fanbaku, and I'm going to 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
9: FIFA why
10: this for Messi take dollar for Messi
13: stepped over the player's foot like this but the FIFA fair play wanted Messi to continue the World Cup.
14: They told Good me, luck. Where's Messi? They told
13: Our
14: me.
13: Score.
14: Oh, there's Messi. Oh, there's Messi.
15: Campeón en el mundo.
16: That was super unfair. We're not happy with the referees. Supposed to be like fair game to all players. Like, come on, they didn't even get a single yellow card. How come? They broke most of the players. It's not fair, guys.
17: I almost had it, man. It, like, you know, by the 70th minute mark or so, it felt like a dream. I couldn't believe that this is actually happening, you know? So, but, like, yeah, it's Argentina at the end of the day. I think Valfreyes did, like, incredibly well. I'm so proud of them. This almost feel like this, the whole thing almost felt like a dream.
0: Anyway, and then, of course, on a Premier ewa anu musie yen remna transfer kakren toto sfumade a anu pension nso say dey sabi Elena Mesla ere sabi Arsenal asane no enso ewo shane nso o ye goalkeeper wa join Arsenal on a free agent ere sabi from Leeds United last summer anu mo kas goalkeeper for sabi Arsenal enso asane no pemre mo ewa anu musie na ere sabi urema France and Morocco match 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for the Morocco France no ACTN so intended some room and say FIFA one more appointed Nurse Agent and Referee on a pay Merema Ewanum say Yem confirm Mr. Sabri Uram Ew Fu Ama one more appointed Avar Abeloa as a head coach and so on 3 year contract and a Sabu Rano was signing him at a former Pemeron says Merema and so on a penance a power for this man of penance of Rama. There's a breaking news at India Merema Surama Sabri. Ava Barasabwa joined Fuam as a manager, Mere Emo, and so I walk next a power sports you so away from the team Ramon not mean for me say one or two be entered so I will power sports on a pay and female I will show you so yes Sam Ramon I will ask us on a pay next and say Morgan Rogers a player at Emma Aston Villa and a penetra so Koruma Asana say almost a brand channel I am at a subway, one more target, and so on. Shannon Song, Nevo Lation, I run Bessie, 130 million pounds, one of pay, Sir Arsenal Epe, Morgan Rogers, Osisco, Serum Kutia, and Sana, Wamonsa, and Sakano Pemidemo, Ewan say, Soccer Prince Amokon, and Seminate, Yan and Dos Mino say so, Nano Pain, and Smith Sakano, main fancy Ewa Shalom, 103 FM so.
18: Che what about Juma and Anopay but I was say why you offer mudia the aboa na answer and pensem pensemuno ebebano yemfa sedani bima ash foam company limited and anopay one and so ebu in chilon your canyon and say and nay open mattress about that so I am fa abuan and nadien she mupa when you was soon yen what to nahonamono a jin and so dia and one and ash foam company limited. If it's about modern, at the phone papa about your mind so now phones are the abano, a year school for a chef for a womb, it be a medium, double, king size, and a super high density mattress, and a baby at all. And an antenna, a bar stuffing chest, so and also a busso, Namano Castle, and panasize, no, set here be a baby, wardrobe, a hood door, center table, dining table, double, king size, and a king size in your baby. Near what can you say? A buying me a carpenter for. Cushions are modern with Juma Dino, Nina Sobona, so ya benya be ato. Tibo modern room, a woman show room, a broken drobo quantum points, which are continental. One any young papa bena when you baby con estate, no, and omo want your money, genak pharmacy, and a ed and mehe, sounds so and omo ben GRA, a drobo quantum, medica can want some da. One main store, no, as so a broken main station na. One a queer down for store, no, and a beer ton ties, no. 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
18: Yeah. 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Tofik,
20: Senior.
18: And watch him off, Baba.
20: Major also, Senior.
18: Bibi Abo called
20: you, oh, Senior. 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
18: no
20: me aka ni nyina obeya to awo so ifi se ye da ye ebinu man sori ebinu wo sika chen ye omo ho afa chen ye
18: me
20: so o man sori ye na ye ho etan ye na ye ni sika yi ye no onyame ama ye nso
18: ntie fast oni ye na di ni ye
20: ye fast da ma no ye fast da ma
18: but am so ko baba ho a che but all they say we tell them they always say fe pa.
20: But I say, and never come baba.
18: Fe pa pa pa pa pa pa.
20: Now say me, yes, say me, Jamiti. Na.
18: On say the mama money a jodi, I don't want to say offer say your number.
20: Aye.
18: Oba say why you rastel, say why you dieno untiming.
20: Hey, see them offer say they are say mo.
18: Hmm.
20: What we dieno? Me who show ne bedi madio, me who ane abu diabu, me who ba kun ne bedi madio na. Send your idea.
18: Someone himself also a record. We bring you here now 40 days in mind.
20: Sina yeshasi ana mwa last matches ya ewo run of 16 ni na itmi ebawiye ye nanka this year born na ekoso no ewo musa wake up no f the f but I say attention ni na every born na nkasa so aba controversies ya referees binum e create ewo wake up imu eno and at the end of every match, you put match areas and care discussable.
18: Yeah, than Ghana Premier
20: League. I dare you. Match yes, you discuss what went on. Players, you know, modern money coaches, tactics are omuyusu yeno. Say most of the matches, you are not referee and you debating. Yemche incidents here. I see our this World Cup wa abe controversial. I sense referees bin mukomo. So over match Ghana versus England.
18: Mo
20: penalty a baye a referee ignore a manke ye penalty sanye red card edema sa akwanse ye azesi a wodi card referee ignore goalkeeper
18: on sa Ghana de no ne mama mfo adwan ko so na ye ni gi se yabo draw no
20: that is the problem
18: so bia sa de chairman for no ba mo say ah say nya punishment referee anye
20: ah that is the problem ena goalkeeper eye Pickford abra ofri ne comfort zone eba outside ebe fale player enu su referee ignore
18: it fan kwa sunday man
20: e sunday man eye one controversy say obeka ya Portugal against Croatia Croatia clear go wash the taker
18: be sin ya chiremu emfa
20: referee e ignore ema enu su be controversy ba ko say ohwe run of 32 Iran against Egypt Iran Eshe go in the 93rd minute.
18: Come on.
20: How do you know referee ignore? And also, I have one controversy at this World Cup at Waso. Then, Colombia against Portugal. I will grip state. Davison Sanchez.
18: Me go now, I disallow.
20: Lego. Referee disallow. And also, another controversy. Then, Brazil, Scotland. Although say Brazil win it, but Vinicius Junior.
18: Scotland match.
20: Yes, right. Vinicius Junior shake Lego and his referee disallowed.
18: Mo.
20: And Ecuador against Germany. Group stage Ecuador show Germany 2-1. Arsenal were sending Babesi goal. Born or your far ones won't
18: say. Referee in the build up no.
20: Referee Jigo. And to these controversies, and Shadan Yang Mama Senora, Egypt, any Argentina born also, Yenya controversies ewom. No. It tells you say this record up no referees no a modern money senior. I say what from Kakra. I say referees no
18: and VAR.
20: Yeah, oh VAR no de senior na the probably brain me say VAR by say a barber boy football. But
18: no here if you say nipana better naturally.
20: Yes, say
18: what if a man from club against a computer brand nipana ye.
20: Or you're not fair officiating and can surprises baba wake up no papa. But before I wake up no obroni be here research say we who say FIFA for a plan say African countries ya on baba wake up no be sis wom ai
18: na Nigeria so one say
20: Nigeria so one say ono enkomo a wati wo FIFA en wo jina so but e kame say say wo hwe matches ni binum a na sa semu na nipa no de betu dan sa na yesha se wake up na e yakoye nokre if you say most of the referees you know above luku controversial decision na wa yile ni no ni nyina akotia African countries
18: okay
20: nti e ma ne koye se ah FIFA boa paya na oboa pa se African countries mimi omo ana se so omo pa African countries e wo tournament ni mo a omo kan se na World Cup no omo nya ne World Cup omo fa din fofro bin to so because yeah, your confederation, you feel more and your word be now. Omo money send you more because they were almost no as a
2: topic. What I want, all kinds of no, I'm say some of the nations of Mumfra Africa has been so suffer the same fate.
20: I've been so suffer, but Omo their name no so to say, yeah, yeah, dear. Now, even so, Colombia, who is Colombia to so is Africa. Aye,
2: na Croatia as well.
20: Ah, Croatia do one year men kura.
2: And as Scotland.
20: Scotland so near men kura. Oh, na ode ye the African teams best and nine ako. Nas ye the ten ako.
2: Ten ako ye.
20: Nas a ten mu best 4 or 5. Eko nya officiate bia eye bizarre. Enye papa. Ube mu se majority na se what target African countries se ube sisi no. Eti nu a game no. See, they mean taking anything from Argentina.
2: No.
20: Said the resilient, and they say, or that from two, you know, now, or when you just say, obey me at him, and you know, kudos to them. Let him be an awesome spirit, you know, Tim do a ah, we're on 16th stage, what the film to nil.
2: A cabbe 10 minutes be.
20: Nebabu, and that a bamubono mabamua, or munya GDSA, machi, ye betcheka, amweneno. And you kudos, and then they mean to keep away from them. Then he said, this record, Messi, I have record B. The only player in a World Cup tournament was said 2 penalties. In a single tournament. Elio Messi. And I said, World Cup, Abako Semua, on only the only player, World Cup, what bought 4 penalties, I said.
2: I was said 4, yeah.
20: Messi. Messi and 8 penalties.
2: What's a four?
20: As a four. Sir, Usha for Washa 2022 against Saudi Arabia. Sabona or Munusu 2-1. Penalty 1-1 against Holland and also Osha penalty. And against France and also
2: Osha
20: penalty. Nani, I was say, sir, no, 2022,
2: no, the cancer against Poland.
20: Ah, me baon. Okay. Say, can you wash it? They say, me ban you wash it.
2: Okay.
20: Now, wash it, no, no. 2018, group stage, against Russia, Iceland.
2: Iceland.
20: Sanko Foya, Omudi, son, 2022, Poland,
2: Oseno.
20: Group stage, Oseno.
2: And then, no,
20: 2026, Austria, Waseno. And 2026, Egypt, and also Waseno. Some record in Obianse TV. 8 penalties, or 50%. 50% win, 50% loss. They say, or the square zero. And koye. In the minimum tournament, in the koye no. Penalties bet me asin abeba.
2: And the
20: Leo on the amount Julio Alvarez.
2: A movie. Me no cry.
20: And now all money perform for Lisandro Martinez.
2: Omo eda go obesebi.
20: Obesebi. Oye den a go.
2: Two na waseni bi a osanche go.
20: Osanche go. And the ne penalty taking no asin. Do work up our problem or home in the unfunctioning chain. Senior, sir, this work up, what's I'm sure? Record Leo Asete, our work up, we move. We said the last work up, you're born in 2022. Your boy work up, Nini Mariano, not Gokina or Mbappe. No, it goes.
2: Yeah, Messi was 7.
20: Messi was 7. See, say, I feel any you were a quarter final. Messi, oh, 8 goes. Mbappe, oh, 7. Haran any king who moved the 6-6. It tells you, sir, this work up on you been your goose. And go king and Korea.
2: Haran was 7.
20: Haran was 7, yeah. And Mbappe Haran now was 7. And Hurricane. And one hour kick
2: off. You can't Haran, you can't Holland.
20: Holland, okay. You can't Saman. Haran. And Hurricane, L6. Dembele, any Vinicius Junior, Jude Bellingham. Mikel Oyarzabal and
2: Vinicius film.
20: So on the Oko. No, on the Oko. Continue the next one. And Omonso of 4-4. Julian Kunonu, sa Mexico, Nunonso of 4-4. And now, what about the total goal scored? Basically, baby, I had to be

0: And at the last wake up, Russia, you record 162. Indeed, the difference between Russia and Qatar, no, echo here 3 goals. You be away 169, away 172. Currently, you were 8 matches to go. Barcelona, no, you need 280 goals.
1: I want to say, expansion, no, I'm a weaker team, is a bum, do.
0: Debbie,
1: per goals, na bum, no.
0: Debbie, senior. Maybe, who say? Omo expande teams, you know, ekrano yenya competitive matches.
1: Okay.
0: Naka wana na when ena no or drink krasi Capo Verde any Spain bet ma bodro. Capo Verde any Argentina bet ma bodro. 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But ye buy mo a Capo Verde qualify eno. Oni Spain a be bodro. Oni Argentina a be bodro.
1: Argentina she no.
0: Everyone in the board was extra time.
1: Okay.
0: Extra time, man, or the Argentina.
1: Regulation time,
0: or board draw. Oh, share and come on. No important, I'm going to say, upon all the frustrations that Iran,
1: from
0: Iran matches, or boy, when you suba kokra. Group stages, share, oh, Uvia, Komaziko. Na mo amun mi se mo man enter
1: US. Bo wi e kra second se so free crew.
0: E so free crew mu. Mo ni se mo man enter US. Anka ni group no mo fa na to Mexico group mu e. Group e be si wo Mexico. No mo na match so ho. But up and that o corner ba at the end of the day ni group stages matches nyina. Referee sisi no against Belgium o she clear goal and his referee disallow. Referee sisi no and so still o si mi group stage mean football. Inti tells you say omu bi emu no at the competition aba na ama game no so nipa team countries bi no a na nke yesusu say omo nya de no this time around omo ma European boys apart from Kurisao
1: ma me no aka kranse na che baba mu no ya hwia de we ya sa che yaba mu de na ekoso African teams no we kan ma koma koma yansa eto Cote d'Ivoire
0: sina me beba ho
1: Senegal
0: me beba ho
1: sa ka be so few minutes
0: me beba ho na Maybe bad that's
1: over the line. And then couch chip.
2: Tofik then. Sir expansion seminar we all can I'm a goose no crowd babano. So ka expansion. You must say aba but in far improvement emma goose move. But I say oko 2022 World Cup, yeah course or katana. Yeah boy 64 games. Out of 64 games, a boy, you know, a total of 172 goals in the
1: PM.
2: And we say, you know, 2026, then 290 BB goals. And yashe. That means, say, we divide here about the same number of goals who are last World Cup, a course, a Wakata. And so far, we have recorded 6 million attendance. And I big so. And of course, 2022 World Cup now. So 64 games of course on you record 3,404,252 representing 53,191 per match. So this means say nanka your number of 64 games and a year ball
1: previously
2: ever walk up on enka
1: sama yenyan neno ka previously yenya
2: e ka be ko the same
1: okay
2: the difference no and should any difference be beka say
3: okasa where you move me ni aye boy
1: ni aw kan na ya boy we na stage na ya
2: we dey na ya boy we but on say
1: to na say ya boy we dey hunt me compare
2: the aye dwe no we should not expect
1: ni no me nim say okasa be a that a compare this stage of last previous
2: on say be aye dwe no goals no shada MP sabi mu. Oh,
3: Football,
0: which means, but in football, be possible.
1: Eh, no, correct.
0: Eti meda se any chip in a Odebay. Eti senior, this wake up one casano. In fact, anema elcono, a drubebia, now the countries ma omu host to wake up on is my problem.
1: So, when you know,
0: especially USA, no condition be no money, never be a. Those countries, you know, as you know,

0: FIFA edgy too rumor those things in the course on the senior very bad. Very bad, sir.
1: Donald Trump to be funny for a guy say me play on your record.
0: More recent decision.
1: Boy, me remember when I play ball.
0: Merci. No, my who FIFA will organize a tournament. We invite a referee if he's Somalia. What's what qualify? I'm gonna say yeah, man, we can't no more. Now FIFA, you sit down on concern. Now
1: I'm continue say. Mano mokobo bolo mu no ewo mo mran FIFA for monte mano mran de any FIFA for na control any infantino
0: enti mo de work up no call no say na mo so but tournament we so mo na mo de konti there should be a negotiation
1: wo me kai say na work kata work up
0: kata say na kansan
1: na de for sponsor FIFA
0: yes
1: ana mo yes work up no product so me be bana ne dodo nie na kata for so ke yatua ka ne mo be baba serve am for no to put here ni nyina
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1: o kati babia tumi
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1: na we nya concert
0: enya concert eh oh omo hu se okay odo se yanka sa ye wa no ye ye religion no e for be there but omo mo ban won tin for so se chinchina
1: chinchina
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1: Donald Trump
0: say us country so kwa no enye country bi abɔ kwa mo hwɛ countries no so anko ba be hwɛ so a modi no omo visas
1: what about that? I am a issue of African nations now.
0: Medassi.
1: Sabo, no Timibwa, your idea to Senegal, or Jim, who have been there, won't you ask Cote d'Ivoire, the same thing, Emra, Egypt. Let's forget about the controversy.
0: After the match, you know,
1: I can't tell
0: me. And I'm a cultural idea, be say, Argentina has Senegalized Egypt. Argentina has Senegalized Egypt. What's African countries, you know, senior, you lose focus.
1: Go ahead and turn a third goal now. Egypt falling in our attack.
0: You lose focus.
1: I'm ahead towards extra time.
0: You lose focus and concentration. You lose focus and concentration. After say a referee say frustrated, you no problem. No. You lose focus and concentration.
1: One of my other cars say, Miss Argentina, and I was 2-0.
0: Ah, senior.
1: You to my better team.
0: Senior, how are you? What about should be a car one say, there's one thing they say, yeah. Yeah, okay with mediocre.
1: I am coaching in Nanya, the Nasif players. No,
0: African players.
1: I don't know if it's an answer. I can't say, Miss Edusa stage now. Man, for some boy, more coaching the players now.
0: Oh, no, ever banish. So, senior African players, you know, you're okay with mediocre. After saying, meaning I say, I'd keep to be as we any.
1: Okay,
0: after say, yes, to no. When a mention so with Senegal, at the time I won't beg your mobile. What's any tunnel? What's any tunnel? No, Obama on the channel. So what it means is don't bet much more, send more. But you will okay to the aye, to the aye. And then your coach mentality will to the aye. Ti my reserve, mini, my strikers. Ah, any coach is here. I'm catching say the best way to defend is to attack. It is a what's a two. Na born one, nipana ane ne born one, ne born one bro swa. At the end of the chase, you won't win chef four.
1: What you mean, I say?
0: In that day, I won't be. On say, say, we share European countries now. On young, no short three. We must say, a coin demo, bechamo. Or say, dear boy, China be the Uchiya na. Say, go to me.
1: I'm soon the man who bought home buying. Come on.
0: No, bought home buying. Oh, but Africans, you know, yeah, we share too near. We say, coin demo, kura. Yes, we are. Yeah, care to you. Tuna, yeah, you okay.
1: You don't say, I say.
0: Yeah, ni baby, I want to know. Forgetting say the more obvious will be defending the man of pressure be also
1: no crime
0: pressure bounce wa defenders will be making a lot of mistakes little mistakes and no one in there will keep an ear there say the pressure no bar obe concede and a ball so only the two na you nyate one pair senior pressure be tough so chain
1: I come minister pressure be bounce
0: so pressure be tough so chain near that form two because near that point he has nothing to lose o say be my three se e ka 2 wire wo firim aye 3 wire wo firim nti o tro ne asnas nyina at you but African countries ye yensu asa lesson no Senegal ye bi anko ye Cote d'Ivoire ye bi anko ye na Egypt Hussein Hassan what the ball abun ye at African caps what the bench at this crucial time ana 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shine what
1: o ma che mo boot for boot
0: Argentina shine what o no take lead na Argentina bete Argentina shine what Argentina shine what nti tell you say Argentina team no hold a tokwe di dem tokwe di dem what me take it 2 goals lead ah senior African countries you know eh eh poor and your coaches you know coaches
1: you say your game management na
0: we form papa na your coaches you know me who say psychological strength no your coaches ni
1: okay
0: psychological strength no any coaches no mentality a omudi wura game no enye papa because we enka after say Cape Verde atima stretch Argentina to extra time. First half na Egypt do take lead na na so ka kire u players ni say one make Cape Verde the yom first half yen sure lead match we am win mon kwasi goals just give it to them because Cape Verde who African terrain on be Egypt be dia ye ka African footballer Cape Verde be Egypt be dia say Cape Verde team aye na edu extra time a ye ye de nse say do extra time say ye won ne match in the regulation time ene nyame adom first go aba second go aba ya de sala another second go aba ya de atum what do you have to lose gentia ese watena kwa
1: what everybody can ask yourself
0: ya titika no pay anko extra time o what titika sin ya she we need go within the regulation time na ko ti okodu fall asase so a ohini fall ese o ma tenase oh and says ohini fall ma tenase me complaints ya oh yeah na referee eh genuine complaint but so go here enka do
1: ko na ka sem foforo
0: enka those complaints them motom nke ma ah na wa she nipa no three wa she nipa no four ya de sala award aka three
2: Shalom Power Sports
0: where are the complainer
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0: dey nyo ko ko bonu ko mi sha we na mi ko ko sha senior the only hope Africa wo which this year we say World Cup is oje Morocco yes This year was
1: France.
0: Senior. This year, Timwa, me who say wake up.
1: What's your France or Kosami Fanas?
0: And Timwa, me who say wake up, Obeji in Morocco. Me, yes, Timwa, me who say Obeji in Morocco. Don't say Timwa, me support to play Spain and Argentina. But me who say Morocco, Obeji wake up. No. Against France, senior, I said, I'm not you. France is a fine team. Ubiye nwa obeka to se France team ni nye from echiro defense to midfield to attackers in the finest attackers eno mo and so I'm going all out say
1: Morocco ebedin kunim
0: on France. Maybe the match may travel to extra time,
1: okay,
0: but definitely Morocco
1: ebedin kunim.
0: For Morocco press, no. Na dodo saying ena omuni friends.
1: Dodo na hono mo.
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1: Young one of France, ne one wo Holland. I saw Netherlands.
0: Yes. Omun kura anu bebre. Sa abrante ya ena amanfweka 18 year boy. Nanka France work for. Efenise onboma France.
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1: so kunu say Brahim Diaz Spain for man call up
0: yeah
1: no turn it down
0: Spain for man call up
1: so they be what
0: turn it down so obo Morocco Ghana yeah na Nico Williams omo obo bo simple Morocco for na peke place no na omo di dudu na nkura no omo do omo France academy say what France
1: omo ye bibi
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1: oni Norway
0: England ni coach ni nye England ni
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0: wake up bebo
1: ase o ko coach enye
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1: a big match o
0: a big match.
1: Oh no, who are dominating Brazil? They are some
0: good. Yeah. No, we back kick England out. Enti onu say ne dey na bawe ye. Spain ni Belgium, sine drew we back ho asɛ.
1: So,
0: Belgium so mun shade anyade. Belgium mun anyade. Ball no kika o mo match o mo ball ya, o mo ball ye na anada.
1: Argentina.
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1: Okay.
0: O mo match o mo ball mo ball ye eh na anu ada ne o mo dey US. Apart from the Belgium, but it's a what bubia and yet say bio Senegal for you and Senegal for now margin and ya. Inca Belgium last of nay Senegal, because Senegal Keleno. And so say bio, I be before a jarry, jarryquechi.
1: In that say,
0: as I never train.
1: Tofik and I'll pay what ten and cover down one could jam and see a bar. Yet they a fissem no ever twas with Cosmo if you didn't lie down on Abbasia.
3: No kwasem, eni anum, yetimpu anu nkwa de ne yeti enuemu. 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
1: niza
0: heba ointment
1: ye din bi o
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0: spiritual marriage ni nyina
1: free ho me kra ho mu awa
0: ji wasama gina
1: yase hunhu mu ne honam ni nyina
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1: Neza
0: herbal ointment nunti.
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0: And ten times,
1: I will form a mother.
0: Near Butu,
1: near Casacas and no.
0: It's a
1: person, your mawa, Mwachadia Bunny.
0: But Neza herbal ointment.
1: Fast rasra.
0: To a big chakra.
1: And the Munsayadi,
0: Namani, and Ninti, and Ninti,
1: and Munina.
0: Anuya, Neza herbal ointment.
1: The property of my Munina.
0: Millennium herbal.
1: Okra Busu Seta.
0: Chemans,
1: and ten months or so.
0: Nothing.
1: Over Madia, the one.
0: I will defer Ebenezer Badu.
1: That's why down.
0: And also, so many do so poor one cassette.
1: Then you come for an
0: open saw you defer bomb punning
1: one on one.
0: Puny and a mini
1: counseling papa padia,
0: a joda,
1: a brother,
0: and a fee yawada.
1: She would defer
0: a fear than a young pipe or cassia.
1: One was drinking in an audio
0: banner for Cassia dance.
1: Say your Cassia does someone cassa
0: and a pan on crumper pepper and yasumin in a chassis.
1: The senior most prophet Ebenezer Badu.
0: That's all right.
1: I will master quantum points
0: and near.
1: Go bon soon one a dear Nibuche.
0: Friend was 0540-994-992
1: and answer 0509-322-905.
0: The senior most
1: prophet Ebenezer Badu.
0: Who would have whom?
1: No, I didn't never have an ointment. I'll be there.
0: I'm ready.
2: 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Power.
3: Yeah.
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4: Yeah. Mas na goalkeeper trainer in the person of Justice Kweku. Best of
5: I'm going to be a question. The team young of every coach, Mammy, some was some. Sakos in Dombo there. Ah, Obi, some fretting bar. Things are going to go on, what is in go. I know you can be a coach of Obi, some say. Can you go ahead of what you say? Mammy, don't be some of the questions. We don't have a question of the mission. How's what you say? Ah, let's go. Plastic, most of who says it are more. Obi, you go. 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Any problem about it.
4: Ok, chama matimedasi.
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3: Yeah.
4: Alhaji ya kumuru. 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
8: Did you qualify to the round of eight?
9: No.
8: All of us?
9: On a less serious note,
3: I want to offer commiserations about the football. Football, soccer, football. Oh. We were knocked out at around the same time.
8: Did you qualify to the round of eight?
3: No.
8: All of us?
3: Yeah.
8: Oh, okay. Then we'll exchange the commiserations with each other and wish ourselves better luck next time.
3: Yes. Yes. I calculated that the chances of Australia playing Ghana were about 10%.
8: Yeah.
3: So it wasn't meant to happen.
8: Thank you. Thank you very much.
7: Anyway, and across,
9: na yenu ya dama fiu Michael eni enkomo enfiu enfa wake up no Mike oti menkame mwache de bawa kasa odie
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9: I want to be a movie.
10: Now, Pentecost was sending text message among members and I said, Pastor Baku show more filling station, we are meeting to suit and then a tithe and a collection.

0: Echo na net is wake up no abi before na come
1: pay pay with that silly mama nche wati for o dey anyone o dey we are no buy to what mama nche is good life for
0: any
1: baby ya bia two man or baby ya pay say shalom so dey baby ya obako ni bia two
0: especially baby ya no cre
1: this is muda I'm a pay baby to be a champ you be a no pay chair for the London airport pay o kon futuro mo mo bia two o kwa botan so ya bia two mo shalom mo chiri wa touch mo o kon na touch bia two 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
0: Yeah.
1: Ghana ni Tunisia, ena nyadi ya kura, biwa Ghana diye, beginning ni ya kase timu ninye, but omwadi koma malam, se malam beye, malam beye, malam beye, malam timi ya nye. But pe, Morocco and Pepa, are the strongest African country, I know what tournament to do.
0: Yeah.
1: Because the first match against Brazil, you know, Puvu say, last 4 years, no torso third, no, and yet by fluke, no, kudi third, no. And the promotion more connection to Missoula or more top talent.
0: Oh, yeah,
1: you can be a cast of football, a quality in the Korean. And you say, Malambe, and I say, you say,
0: Sophie,
1: Ghana, maybe Sophie, a sophomore shame come. For you, so me, I'm more commissioned and book.
0: That
1: means no more general quantity. It depends more could they deserve to be where they are. But when you mean other African countries now, last minute now, you're collapsing. The pain, it will be a I am a commentary now, conspiracy in the dorso. Say, Omusisiye. Pay football, Sicily, make us a Sicily.
0: No, correct.
1: But social 2 goals. Now I got 10 minutes to go, 10 minutes to go.
0: No, I'm not going to defend.
1: I think we play Sicily, but they have the 2 goals in show. It will be a game management, you know, how African countries in the baby, because Pay Mammy started from anywhere in Sicily.
0: Okay.
1: Clearly. Even though Egypt for second goal and some ruling out as a motion third, no, a bit controversial because World Cup Obi should be able to say a more physical referees not allowed play all the time.
0: Yeah,
1: and for Martinez ball almost like pulling it all the way back a bit of foul, paying a bit controversial because so much you far. Argentina for third goal was a penalty for Egypt because there was a clear shot pulling, but paying him beside the same. To say, my own say English media, maybe starting say, VR call no, should not be from VAR from the corner, we call it. And set clubs in an opportunity to do 2 VR calls. Center club will be a technical bench in an opportunity to do 2 VR calls, and can Egypt in a penalty. But here's the case, if I can create a mission, they decide to call the referee and ask someone for it. But many of things are calling the right direction because sending your bench, your technical bench for Egypt. And I miss me who's an incident now. Of course, they'll be ready, young call for review. Now, Obi, I'm telling you, say, the amount of references someone didn't say, oh, call review now, now, correct, monitor now. The whole world will be a shibby. Okay, no, no, oh, yeah, for Kwasa, now, who's look at that? But whereby I'm bound now from one corner, and not why a song. Pay, but, sir, penalty, go now, Egypt, yeah. Go now, Egypt, share, and I call them back to Bound. We say, see, slowly down, slow more, we call more now. We say, foul.
0: Yeah.
1: Even though was the impact big, impact in a minimum. A question is, the floor we are seeing in the shed in our car. It's a little bit of a new reference, a reference in the minimum. A foul, slow more, we say, foul office on, and we decide what time to call, what time not to call.
0: Yeah.
1: But when you have a teaching, Argentina, yes, splendid. They were down by 2 goals from nowhere with the football world, with Messi. With some 10 minutes in normal play, but no be a ref is a Messi sign creating another chance. Emma Martinez cross say no. Within that split of 5 minutes, in him, they were on top of the game. It is for yes, I'm not feeling so Messi so bad. Born is Siruna Oyo no more yes Sirunu a minima because first division ball could have gone and nobody else could prove it's new Siru. But the Messi Siru abroad, but Oyo no more yes we Chiruwa. On mean called you grab on tonic.
0: No cray.
1: Pay to crana, son, I need a DM message. I have called the man of Mugueno. Sabon tonic, I refuse me to go.
0: Davy.
1: And to call a password protect to let. Pay me type out, I see right. Bofuniti bia refugee penalty. And see or can be as a penalty in the because it's
0: a penalty in because I said no.
1: Omo bolo block. They weren't all our so much. And the people who said last 3v1 na, and can give this your question na, Martinez blocking, you know.
0: Yes.
1: That tackle no was a game changer. Because that Ekoye Anke another goal for Egypt. But why is Egypt go out to you? Oh, go extra time. Go extra time. Why are you going all out? I'm not Argentina there, bro. Yes, and Okoye, I'm going to tell you about any Africans. Now, you say, William, say, in big tournaments like that, you know, just defend. Just yeah. Defend the Caribbean ball no enko extra campaign.
0: What that Roma, so se si anyame adom ya ball run of 16 ni nyina awie. Ah, general overview ma tournament eguso ay koso no. Asad babi ya do sisi ay.
1: Pen symbolic edwu are ho airtime. FIFA ogun ni ma sina FIFA no president Infantino ni say after tournament, you will be an under call it Congress. Now, a more party vote of no confidence in him. Only the whistle lead if FIFA playing because the Europeans not targeting the Daba. South Americans not targeting the Daba. Africans also more supporting the Kakran. We'll be a finish because Africans don't feel bad done by why FIFA do more fast. South Americans also more power to Kakaribino. I mean, that's who free which is depending per the way I'm going to handle the red card. For American player, and the way Trump had been general, president to me took who as a Trump had been general, said, oh, no, they are calling me over 10
0: years.
1: Question, England player, they also did red card, they are not prime minister, affair Infantino is a great review. Abra, FNU, crying up in here, FNU to me, appeal card, but with the year, and yet. USFN appeal you, President
0: Fulton,
1: I'm going through the white process.
0: From what
1: I'm
0: house?
1: I'm going to my echo. My echo said, not only, it's a bona quay say, we'll be on the new, we'll do red card cry. So we'll be a offrena, we are council number. But then,
0: and yet,
1: I told Ghana, my mama, fair cry, and can call a moon. Yeah, can't decide your question. But playing in football, Infantino, I can bet you say, book is not started the better balance. You say, within the next 2 months, no, both of no confidence will pass in him.
0: Yeah,
1: and he will be suspended on the Pamlo. Book is not started. But book is both the pitcher, but say, he's gone, or you're gonna, or you're gonna, or you're gonna. But playing, he's gone. But the way of football, can play every time, especially at this level. And the point is, at this level, no, who will say, yeah, and you are about to come be at Chelsea versus Roman Casau. No, World Cup crisis in the say until we call the money the show when it will be announced. And yes, also because FIFA focus on which is a bomb, and grow when it says, Sisiwa, no idea.
0: And this so far, no tournament, and I send up dinner with me. I can't find one basis. I stage a year.
1: Pay Maminka England for the career, pay England for the Mexico. No, it was one of the games that England for show character. But we must have FIFA non compensation.
0: That is a
1: look at time. FIFA and I saw the England time, no? I bet you Mukakara. For said media, for big as a time in FIFA England, it took the Prime Minister to say, NTSA, your time is able to start a man able because you're not a match, only calendar, but that. You're a match in 1 year. Prime Minister said, Kuma Pab will be our man, but you make an answer. You're my Pab, you need to be a copy of 5 a.m. the pub be alliances no by 12 no point, but England and Mexico game meeting or my pub meeting there be a complete 1 a.m. just because a pub may be a complete 1 a.m. no. There'll be business. It will crew me.
0: No cray.
1: Because I stop for us to go to trade. But now you have England for me say, all my fans will travel all the way to Mexico. Flights need to be too late.
0: Mm.
1: It is all too much in the boy anymore. The fans are not going to be able to
0: do it. No, not going
1: to be able to do it. The end of the first we decided late, so what change time? Okay, but BD and me, I said, time number 7. And you may say, I'm still not holding two times.
0: That'd be a year.
1: You match. What you could say to come in beside the time I'll do a match, you could say. And the point of me is, but it's one of the big countries acting to go quite in as really money will be on to send a mother says, and about playing on me. I decide on me that believes in football, and yes, she is a single crowd. We are all protest via no way, but playing England performance, no, across the road because against Mexico, the Mushus are more character they can defend. And even now, I eat 10 to the because 10 against 11, Okobo no block will be a defender, will be a but up to now, still is coming home. You know, million 2 years. Then you million 2 years. They say almost it will be then warm. Until say Ambassador Argentina, on the course of the Ambassador Argentina in semi final, which no way they play England against no way. I think say England with enough quality to beat no way because no way for no with quite a more fast man Highland space manage share but the four man is as space between
0: England.
1: We are sure say Omar playing by the four. They were all over the place. Especially Gabriel, the world mass has faced my Haaland are
0: comfortable.
1: Close it down. What am I going to put it out from ball? Also, when you first mind, Rebecca said, Wow,
0: very good, very good.
1: I'm watching woman up. When England mass opportunity, I know, say, England will go through. Argentina will go through the England Argentina semi final. When you first in Morocco will be the best game of the tournament.
0: Don't
1: you make us say, a game go some club have 5 goals with them because Morocco phone will never defend. Omo India DNA, there's nothing like defending. And I'm all out to win every single game. France with their quality, you know, almost will come all out to win the game. Unlike Spain, Portugal, no BM, Sebola, Fena, Anya Fena, Omina, Kokasa Bob, you be under some code and you'll be a strategy. They were not expectation, it was how much it was wrong, and living up to expectation. But in some local friends, they're playing. Belgium, I believe the Belgium will go through. It's a Belgium, but I tip Morocco, but France is too good that maybe I'm supporting Morocco. I tip Morocco to get to the semi final. I tip England to go through, and hopefully, it might be Morocco England final for him.
0: I'm not playing about that. Now, Nicole Cremno, AB Award of Yabetio, Mawadaro Mana, Yenya Quine.
1: No guard, so maybe I'm no guard. We be on the chair. No playing. Sammy Dao, no be a Kasia Power BAT, Shaman FM. No play. Chairman, Michia Chairman. So no playing. Me and Mini Pajajo Kucha. I was just saying, cover.
0: Oh,
1: why a DJ first? No.
0: Okay.
1: So I see maybe you be at the FBI. No, on this year. No, you playing. I'm no playing. Inside chair, me and the boss, Miller. It was you be like. And you playing. Let me join.

0: bedwa fo ne ati fo nyuma
1: Mike ana pare ya bada wase na da je ne bra wanya e de aman eye ya ye nua ye sensu ne wo landing abrochima mu adam afio mi sele mpia wadru no to aso
2: be to aso re ye nwura mra sabre en sma en saka en fema e wo jume de so National Sports Authority Director Sabi, or friend, a young amp of Akrano can say since 2006, NBC 2026, World Cup of Sika Yanono, your GM, National Sports Authority Director, Yao Ampofu Ankra.
3: The method, the mode that was captured, that has gone viral, that everybody's talking about, and even some are coming up with incredible theories and all manner of things. Thankfully, so far, not one single expert, that is whether horticulturalist or, you know, agriculturalist or anybody, pitch expert, has come out to say actually what they were doing on that pitch was wrong. What they're saying is that we need to get better modern tools, and I totally agree. But the reality is what we've seen, albeit somebody mischievously captured and put it on social media, obviously intending to cause harm and, you know, anger or rage or whatever you want to call it. Maybe that has worked to an extent, but what it has also done is to open up that debate again as to what on earth are we investing monies we get from the World Cup on from 2006 to 2026. Journalists, where are you? I'm a journalist, and I also have to put myself in that space that, hey, dude, you've not said enough, you've not done enough, you've not lobbied enough, you've not argued enough, that invest in our pitches, whether it is Baba Yara or AC Pong, or look at the cycle, the renovation, rehabilitation, a tournament comes up, we have to go back and start again.
2: Anyway, and somewhere young and of credit to your paid them all. And so, everyone must send a young couple like case out of Penocan say, oh, as I say, Naya or Uncle and the phone and a ringy ABS sports minister. I rest your keto keku. Ah, Massa, now go here, babe, Juma Bea, was my brother for black says, Juma, or so on, you know, cry, Edgemano, or Bequakofa.
4: For me, now we need to look at long term projects now. So long term, at least 5 years. We shouldn't think about getting the coach in and the coach comes in and then you have to win something now. We need to be patient. Have a 5 years project. Next World Cup is what? 4 years to come, yeah. Right?
5: AFCON is also coming.
4: AFCON is coming. But even the AFCON, we shouldn't be thinking about going to win the AFCON now, because we have to be very honest. We don't have a team at the moment. We don't. We don't have a team at the moment. So we need to hire a coach and give him long term, at least 5 years, and use him as a project. The coach should build a team for us. And we should make sure we have a team before there is a competition. We shouldn't wait last minute and then we'll be calling players to come in, or players that will play qualification or work hard last minute, then they will be throwing them away and then bringing players in. You can't build a team like that. You won't have any consistency.
5: If the FA were to ask for interested candidates to apply for the job, would like to submit the application letter?
4: I have a job now, and I'm happy with my job. For now, I'm happy with my job. I'm happy.
5: But if they call you, will you walk away from Uganda and come and take the job?
4: I'm a Ghanaian. Coaching you. I'm a Ghanaian, and I would love to. I would love to hear that call ringing. I would love to do that. Because there is no joy in you doing something to help your country.
2: Anyway, and someone like Kingston, and to your premium, I'm saying I'm Max O'Connor, and I'm ABC, and I say, oh, refer to Carlos O'Cruz, a badge man, oh, when he's saying enough in the resolution, yeah, on social media, and I'm saying, so, Kakabe, and I'll kind of follow Coach Max O'Connor.
6: Well, I read the statement, but I think he was just, you know, reflecting on the entire, or his entire period with Ghana, and he thinks things must be done in the manner he was trying to, you know, put across for everything to work well together. So I don't know, other people or bloggers have taken the whole thing out of context, and people are, you know, drawing their own conclusions and concluding that he is resigned or he's left and all that. But once we are not there in the stage, let's wait and see what happens. But what I read, if there's anything to go by, I don't think that means he has resigned. But maybe he was just sharing an opinion on some matters that maybe arose in camp.
2: And see one of the Nessa Edia Sabri and some of the top one tennis chess coach Efrano, Carlos Cruz Sabo resigning, Edith the Black Stars of Ganabum, member a course of World Cup and a Sabro Chibiaka, and some Edia Shonin Tresano Pomidema, Ewa Hanumusay, Yonko Ram Ewa Ishmael Adu, now our citizens are one more free, Ghana football mom, or who strike a beer because in the modern one, not at his own, and so on, no assistance then, Ghana League, you know. And produce striker or pencil, not one agent or monaiso, Elho, Ishmael Adu, former player at Emma Accra, Hassel Folk.
0: For the other part of my life, you know, I started following, but I haven't seen anybody.
7: Mumbai.
0: I don't think so.
7: I don't think so.
0: You know, you say Ghana League, you know, Samba back to. Its original glory, you know. It's, you know, if the stars are there, if like maybe there's some kids coming up, we can encourage them, we can push them to be better than they are. Why don't we do that? Because to see how it's like.
2: Anyway, and somebody to General Sadika Kreso, so see, Oma President of Phobia, Oma Glories, and I say, Trump, some would be in the say. And you see, be our season way about way court way about way court place. No, one more bomb etching my consistency. Hey, you might need to know phobia about the titles on a GP and so on. Ishmael Adu.
0: Now, I say you're both together. We played like 3 years or three consecutive years together. Same players, the same crop of guys, you know. And we added one or two people to the squad. But in general, you find to say in general we the whole 3 years, you know, we're using probably like 13 people throughout the whole season.
7: Players, 13.
0: Because apart from your first 11, you know, sometimes you know Jones will be obey substitutions. We'll be back, Cops in Beba, Chasaluti Beba, Johansa Beba, Aja Beba. Sometimes but also. Obeyable second half miss on your mind. You know, it was like we had the players right there. And, you know, and beside that, they are both together for a very long time. It is our partnerships, our cohesion was there. It wasn't say be a Yakofri, we are Yakofabwe, if you team, we don't have but we were actually building, we built a team, a solid team. Okay. Say, you were packing also Krana.
2: Anyway, and somewhat Ishmael Adu, editor of the MO, Ewa Power Sports, so young Ruben Asabri, and some engineers, second from Madam Sedation, and so, Sir Monday, and allegedly, there's a video be ever born in the Toja. Now, where a video burners will be a AKB, and so, Ewa, Shannon, so, Sir Wayne, 30%, 70%, there, and only you say,
8: have a testimony,
2: is Owusu. As this is to be a make a let's say walk up we there's a Jeff from Komuto Musada for Princess Nebom percent there is a be and yet when it's in a Black Stars call up for walk up no woman to Musa and fan friend and so on now Ukoruma Ghana Football Association and we almost so every release statement now statement in the say NACTA we almost one Ukoruma the GFA leader yes I be Ketro Kuk Edano and yet wom and a Koramum El Black Stars of Ghana Wamu Etomunsa Edifre Place Elho near Tosmi Romuse Benisek Sika Samwa and yet GFN Asabi Wamuchia Place Eka a Ministry of Sports and of Recreation and Kuma Black Stars Place no Wam Echomuka and so Elho Nano Kramas a ministry chaka and yes be a GFN Efa Wom account mu debi place a provide Wam account numbers edema Ministry of Sports and Sabu Musicano, Wam Echia, Ed Atumo, near Tosmi and Sa, Ed GFN FIFA, Embran Echesa being extortion, bribery, and of any form of financial impropriety, it's here and so to the GFA, and their sense of the Tojano, and a crab could cry, and so in many toss and I know one must be one to get a funny now for say and somewhere a buyer no and a sub is answer a boosted them car. Now as Jeff say, so who did he say and some no crano a bit told you know say and no crap no evidence a fabra na wamu enyina so omu tu anamo na ni obia no wamu so no ehwe na sabri wamu so entimi 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Chelsea Taylor no one says my sabi what it better just say Keto Kukula sabi a sponsor of Edin Eko United States of America and someone or favorite champion can say and so much as Taylor Ekano and a crab of in minimum near get any say or bear system I was service and some I'm an visa Nessay to make a number but a sponsorship was be and yet Kate and a sponsor no edit a call United States of America Frederick Echo Bra when they say Julia Kidinkumano we and in ya or they treat ya.
8: And I just tell her why they didn't call a World Cup no a finana or no one can say ministry didn't call why they didn't call
9: well good Charles Taylor. Let me can after it did only me any dan cookie bodies and common. And one time, my bad American omnipresent communal president, so on a boy, make us on a mom because we had no issue visa. But President the boy, Charles Taylor, Dan Quay, Asenaway, Manuel Massenegar, and a few of them, President told me, so on a boy, or facilitate your mom, a J America visa. But tell an army try and take it by the president, they try and take it by. I'm wondering why I was in Kukamanaka Kuma. One which are ticket. The better know if America ever gonna be one way ticket. Better than immigration question, Malcolm, would visited visa. Who could have visa now by America? Do we so try return ticket? The better know to ticket up to one way, no about said, Ketikuka Mawaka, spook ticket, catching on the train ticket. He came on his own. Only Boma Jivisa, or Jivisa Mumu. Dunkin put the idea. We know by how the dark president has seen back Romano. Dunkin came to thank Jivisa presence or the necessary Buana Mana at my by America. Meaning, she said, what I'll call back to Ghana and ask me to Emmanuel Masenegade, I saw him. I was Jiffy, Tim Hotel, Blaster Tim Hotel, Masenegade, Babadad, Kate, Asi. None cry, Eka, who Shabby didn't come up with me. So, but I saw that president Asi, co president, a born man, Jiffy. Only for us to hear that, I said, only instead of thanking him, he's blaming Kate Kruku. So, I became America. No, no, no, he tried ticket a money buyer. What he did for them, they say, Obuano. Ma Omunya visas na Omu Adebahan. Omu Muniswendi Omu Ababa Danasi. But any on a try ticket a money by ye. Said me no working. Omu di can by na me crampa seven be play rule nami yamba by ye. Dama namini dan kokia boani chast lady kum nami yamba dan on musumu e bahana no ye ticket or the crossway. But an nami me yamba ye.
2: Okay. Anyway, and someone, Nessa Frederick, a champion on the Chelsea, tell me to join a Pavidema, and we'll show you so. Now, Kwakudan, so officially, we join the Brickum Chelsea, and when we're Brickum Chelsea, the fly of Bonte, come on, and I'm going to say, welcome. Kwakudan, so head coach, Brickum Chelsea football, and we're Sabri, Kwakudan, so headmaster, Emma Brickum Senior High School. We joined the Blues, and so it was okay. Minyana we say so. Near friend, you know, in Swanam Sena, Ishmaelado, was say, the time will be on your best, isn't it?
10: But no, since of this, you know, you're not going to be
2: a no, the time was in a single game, or she says, go see that. Then just try a couple in the single game.
10: Yeah, level now, most Ghana football, no, and you.
2: So, can you actually cheat? Or between the genuine and a single game of both says goals. What's the striker in your papa?
10: Oh, people,
2: more time.

0: Where do you say? Messi,
1: Abu says goes there in a single game.
0: Messi, Champions League number 5 goes against Bayern for Leverkusen.
1: Ronaldo is saying.
0: Onyango says. Na
1: Ghana league, any play watch in a single game, Onyango says goes. Also, we are destined to strike.
0: Oya di eche.
1: You go walk up with your friend. So kind of my family is missing.
0: Oda for once, money si. Now,
1: Tommy Tye.
0: Say ni awo kenye yo de pa wa kumamua. So Obi Ashe says goes in the Ghana Premier League. What was I saying? So, children, who know no can answer me. Until for one morning, so Eddie working on my no more. When I'm a Utimisha says goes in a match. I'm a man. Emma, na ye can visa asen no me ka chere o se sa visitors visa no o se kon tu hun se mo de ye ni mu hun se makra wo a wo kwa ba na de akobo wo ne kwa ba na de utwa in and out
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0: na aboa
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2: aha
0: ya ba fa so akwa accommodation
2: e bi se wo be do
0: o se ya po wi na se e bi nkro ba na pediam kra na ya mama ya nya mani bi e no confessions
2: na o ka pediam no o se me kwa mba me ka se ah pediam na no. No, you're not going to be for to pay them.
0: And I was saying, I can't achieve a good deal. I'm going to say, then quit Kobe.
2: I'm
0: a single Kobe. Or some boy, I said, why am I going to be a place? Oh, place, best of phone, a coy.
2: Ah, no, no, and I'm a present. So,
0: no, I'm not going to be a young
2: person. Only influence in a team of Munavis. So, but you have done it. Who take it out of the world? Yeah, holding an answer.
0: Sir, everyone now pies. So, when your documents be free, if you wear back, you say, we a former player, we see. And luckily for them, this players so be able blasted.
2: Yeah.
1: Oh, yeah, I find the letter to
0: send America. Letter back, he says, half a win the Omo, can be
2: a more. Just tell any Pabone. Or any Pabone, I see this case.
0: Then I said, I'm so chimu ye.
2: Yeah, we any Pabone. Because, and some of our kind, dear. Minim chimu obey to my son, dear Brea. Oversan kai, but to your son. But what you say? Because we be an all punchy free no.
0: And I was a man chill muse, a control moon send and send me bro. You was a car, woman, commono, udu a year who declare. Was blaster command, he be waiting 2 months. I was scared, so declare.
2: Now make us a point. Now make our bomb of visa simple, sir. Simple.
0: When you're best, but you're better than you know, I saw Nina, I boom.
2: Or say, oh, make a crime, Gina. Get yet you, and I'll be by. Was a chance. Let me say, hey, we'll be so woman take it to you. Imagine, hey, my friend of Coramignano, and any point take it to the cover the mouth, and I would cool him. That is a woman,
0: and a tournament as a cram. I do a woman say, oh, be a winner, visa, piano, or maybe she will say, oh, my ticket.
2: Yes. And you say, I'm for quite can apply ticket before class and I'm going to say, likely, so in that ticket here. No matter who's ever come,
0: somewhere's near Bonoha.
2: Aha!
0: Look at numbers in the car, say.
2: They are not for the car, play ticket in first before visa.
0: Or some you know, some car say, visa, no, a ticket doesn't guarantee to be your visa. They're going to take it to win your visa.
2: But I'll be,

0: man for me, so when you take it in quite over, he said,
1: we have a
0: biafo.
1: You tell us,
0: eh? Did you say I were concerning Papa Papa? That's why you're so full. So for
1: oh,
0: so for would you to
1: say, and you'll be a so for Biana Yeno Crack for
0: all the Bina so for whoever's a who was off for any massy.
1: So I saw about your bonus who got solemn money massy.
0: I don't know, Bounce on the only atomos in a tie ball conomino. A different for us all about all by what you say. And it's a 10 Biana, yes, only there any part. But who could be a new no dinner morning church? Do you have a million more than a sort of banner or by any memoir? Simple. And I didn't want any Guasia, and I saw the Minina, so the dinners I didn't Guasia can answer. I said, I didn't Guasia can. Ghana, no one Wankasa, Chastel and Asana Guo, and Wankasa, no one in Massa. Well, may I show power, say? I got go colis now, my boy, Momma Korea, a chibu boy, Mutini. Yatu among Castle be a complaining, say. Answer up on Munina, and you say, this I don't open, I can hear on a bois or the beco. No, if you saw your radio, no, what's that? TV so and almost says it's car and me was your mama that you already be on all baseball US for what you want to perform something and aha what send ya do you in a baba
1: nah
0: let us say just tell our mama one in grass for America and tell us how much you do anymore now samba but I think I just say could I would say see what we're going to do when you're out of US is here man what woman you understand here tell when you wear a baba and you can say oh what you want to see. This is minimum sama chest la best and better view. Eh? Oh, in fact, Uncle Yi, the old wire and one yard, dear cry, or me patcho, because I'm tray ye cry, I'm tray ye. Pay? Oh, yeah, Ghana. Ya on Pofan cran, some of our company. Ghana, what do you say? About renovation, ya ye wa crash post, a woman for two in one. Renovation, or my anything is stadium.
1: And there.
0: Also, what kind of World Cups? World Cups? Maybe I've been in World Cups. Since 2006, you qualify your core, you know. Pay your buyer, qua ban. What when you are putting, say, be a penny. I didn't win on the World Cups. Can I? Yes, it's cannabis, cannabis, cannabis. Pram, pram, now, Mokas, I'm more. And that's now.
1: Pram, pram, quite a FIFA project.
0: I don't know what I'm for, say, I'm no crampona. But I'm a FNJ, I'm a more. You are all called national teams in a pair. Who is there? FN, Obu, I'm one of Chia, or more coaches in a car. But I have been
1: it. Some are independent.
0: Yes, I have been it. Chiaka, I have been it. Chiaka. Hey, in some of our countries, our tournament, any of the free players, any of the free players, yet here for any coach is in the club of free players, minister of free players, by minister of free players. This is some of our countries. I say, I did not tell you I can watch them. I say, you will face matches here because you pay no compensation for evidence, bro. Spain national team and they can't wire your bomb. Basu prices was an award by Spain team. No more, or we are foreigners. And I'm on for a flow. Or Muno, so we, Essia Kama Basuno, Essia Kama Ramadera. Pay or Spanish, or my, or we are locally best players. But what I say, and so with the outside, be over England, you're only a foreign player. I was on your acquaintance, your kind yama, or my nation, you're not your team yet here. Oh. And to say, oh, yet, yeah, near Bully Gavini, a best track, and Timania Quania. Not chess, so. What's so so? Eh? What's so so? I tell me, you can't say, Yame. Oh, oh, oh, oh, oh, oh, oh, oh, oh, oh, oh, oh, oh, oh, oh, oh, oh, oh, oh, oh, oh, oh, oh, oh, oh, oh, oh, oh, oh, oh, oh, oh, oh, oh, oh, oh, I said, I'm going to go to the house. recently ya mo jiji panyi no mo kwa na mo aba o mo kwa na mo aba o best player oko o firi akoko esian j best player o Ghana oko e Africa won ya team go kwa business am better e go ko se panyi no tene ga won o si aka 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You have a long way to go. So say, yeah, you have a corner
1: there. What I say?
0: Hey, ask somebody at home.
1: You have a corner, man, so now, free for so near TF1 or pay more tier, you know. Monso, yeah, the Madrenche, you know. Yeah, Jenna, come my first one, my BBR. And so, I me, I can't count so brainy. Obey me, Alfred, my Jenna, you know, Abba. Yeah, home, man, say, be a in your MMU. A 050-252-9935. And 054-389-8692.
2: 054-389-8692. Africa, what are your quiz now? Ghana and Ukut. Ghana and Ukut, not the Dopa, for Ghana and a young man of crime and anger. I dare my makeup and should play a steady and morally. But you have bought one match, you know who said you put in your good. But what is not a new guy, you put it up. Almost three Africans, one more bomb, you really a kitty. You were the year, what's the name? We may have no time with you. No, look at America. Not in the summer of Africa, rather than Africa, but I'm not in the summer of Africa, the person to real person. All grown boys, people. Will you two play as a pet? No, to my face. Not then, will you play as school training? You were planning that to say, if you want the number of credits, we'll play them on a bubble. I know I'm not sure.
3: I love that to you.
1: Joshua, what am I not paying to you?
3: I'm not paying to you. Every Babu, one Babu, Nanka, boy, you go your home by here. And we see it.
1: Mm-hmm.
3: Oh, in fact, yeah, the men and men are no free about Kuna, nor that the fast group.
1: Hassan,
3: or the food of the mom, because I don't know the duty, but the boy who done that, no, never, and the thing of no chance to get the thing, no more trouble.
1: Okay.
3: But when you're free, you're quick, you're saying you have a problem, and you're saying, now, no matter in prayer, you could see honestly the nurses that you are always going to be in the same room. And I know the application. They say you need any program. I say, yeah, you could you go ahead to go to you. I'm one. Let me just say that the man is saying, I'm going to put another one. You don't want to be a little bit of a sacrifice. I said, yes, we can't know what can be said. But I'm going to go.
1: I'm going to go to the house.
4: Anse yenya brofo nsoro anya ka brofo kasa takra mi se you can run but you can hide
1: no kre
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1: e ni a che was o ko ya ka me ka se ye
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1: ini an o pa me da wa se o din an ni e wo fre e fre
5: Hello, Tony. Tony, you.
1: What about my opportunity on free much in my sport?
5: We share a bit of free now.
1: Brapolo, I'm a player, but that was in a match. I know why for them calling in. Would they any of your friend every? Ova, what am I playing to you? I'm not the MPP among you, Korean Tess and Dale Brookum.
5: Oh, I'm not a few young cassa. You see, Muno, MPP for your mark.
6: Me won't keep up what the man I have set his head up, Brandy.
7: A testimony. I never would be here without you.
6: The local place, you tell me, you're just falling, you know. We know MY.
1: I'm
6: going to be my bomb about you. I mean, come.
1: Me, of us, one of the other was say, would you any of your friend if we?
8: Good morning.
1: Good morning.
8: Oh, I hope you're doing good.
1: Oh, boss, what are you doing? Oh, you're doing good. Oh,
8: you're doing good. You're doing good. You're doing good. You're doing good. You're doing good. You're doing good. You're doing good.
1: Radio Biben, whatever, I'm watching one man.
9: Hello. I'm say a tahuman every Sunday. What do you any new offer every?
10: Good morning.
9: Good morning.
10: Ah, okay. Fine, Bastien. That's a true.
9: You mean your Bastien team for MC?
10: Yeah. I put a boy, a boy, a son, and he can be.
9: Okay.
10: Yeah. Yeah, man. And now, and something I will go ahead and pet. So, the Berger, the first time I see you, but I'm in Manchester United, the EBC. Yes, you see the degrees. And I'm going to be a victim of the questions and some degree. And I'm also assisting with the ICO. We are also there. We are doing out this issue.
9: Sir,
10: we are using the FBI known to change the board there. Sanity.
9: Yo, Minia, yes, but that was Sano Pay when few for mutiny in a better mass say, said Anna Day in Amokosa mutiny. Would you any more free? If we
11: can increase our lips in the other book room.
9: Let us less, what I want to pay into free service at the book room.
11: When I was a mench out and there opened the net or listening in a with a Momayofa went to Africans as Ghanese and your young one of Mussi or tournament, you know, maybe other could be a young neighbor. Is it including some European countries you can hear this show? And to imagine, so now, no, Belgium, I know my friend in the USA, Babe Boy. And here comes a Belafoon, never carry over channel, and I can hear against Africa Central and Yakulusia. I think that was a different issue, and I don't care better. But my job on Africa Central. And I want to share that over channel, a blanket in the book, you know, with enough answers to Trump, or even all boy, or qualify, and I'm qualified.
9: Oko kona ni?
11: Yeah, mama, sometimes mama, everything I said, even when I cook up on the panel. But I ain't in the house of what it is here, of the same thing. Who wants to serve you before time? Damn, I cook on your book, and yet, and to be unsatisfied, be a walk on. Who may not fair, you don't want to walk. Now, 1 year, you should have to call the park, so now I expect it will be our day machines in the park, so no, or no one can take the amount. I'm not going to be able to do it.
9: A double chromada was a pa, men's hand for beam. Okay, see what's a man can't be, who can't be a boo. Never quack, can't be no, second one can't be no, third one can't be either. Would you any more free if we?
12: I'm a compatriot with your kit will be the same as me.
9: Matty.
12: Oh, on the Azuma Nelson, Bernard Judge Fenneki, where Papa could be besides Azuma, question CP. Azuma say, who could I live a free? If Azuma's a little, you know, or send an idea. And the other that Fenneke to have Fenneke Fajapa and then China will be a Fenneke anti man should be, or Tim Sadi Burby.
9: Debbie.
12: And then that's not the cup we see ya. So we mentioned the Parano Action, Washington, yeah, Washington, what should we do? We have to go to see who wants to see who. Why we are Duma? No, I mean, yeah, that's a trial or canoe. Something can be there, and then see you in Tikuma, on Tati and Tunku.
9: Debbie. Miss Muda, Semekaye pass, Abin Azuma Nelson. How did you beat him? I say, I beat him like father and son. So, Bonisa Papa Nebayakun Tokano. Zunzun Nelson, why you be called? All right, Samuel, dear young firefly for Juma Dino, Enciana, Juma Dino, Namana, Yamay Gusso. Okay, be about my infano. I'm sure. But then, I don't know if we. Okay. Adia.
13: Fine.
9: Oh, boss. What are my intent?
13: Okay.
9: Former footballer, now ni mbobo pa defender se number 5 bon homo dinyi pa udin anani ya ofre every. Hello Alex yesu wabana wanti mi anyina so amisa humano adi uhiwa moka kra yanyina ye mfajumodi yanu nina ambre na wye yena ni yaka nina manuhesi biti miyafa Alexa. Hello.
14: Ah,
9: but then. Oh, what's that? You're playing
14: Kenya. That's the thing. I'm not sure how many bars. But your camarade, that was coming. But you're playing. Ah, but you're playing America. Only. Or the players who are playing. You're playing local players. Make out. You're playing American side. Yeah. Local players. Yes, so mom, we come out tournament. Yeah, but you're not the one. Yeah, the. You come out. Most ah, the striker to go. Most team has to do. I'm a Mr. Kakotoko, Mr. Evans, I'm a Mr. Kakotoko, Mr. Evans, I'm a Mr. Kakotoko, Mr. Evans, I'm a Mr. Kakotoko, Mr. Evans, I'm a Mr. Kakotoko, Mr. Evans, I'm a Mr. Kakotoko, Mr. Evans, I'm a Mr. Kakotoko, Mr. Evans, I'm a Mr. Kakotoko, Mr. Evans, I'm a Mr. Kakotoko, Mr. Evans, I'm a Mr. Kakotoko, Mr. Evans, I'm a Mr. Kakotoko, Mr. Evans, I'm a Mr. Kakotoko, Mr. Evans, I'm a Mr. Kakotoko, Mr. 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
9: Alex Tikwat and Pamela was say, you know, Alex Diasuna, young far free for Jumadian and see Namika was saying, I'm here, I don't know the day anymore. A year, I'm people among you could look east. One or call about two or so, a quay, one of the departing in Name, now, where you're near me, I'm one person, my name, my conkind. 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
1: 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I never follow a Beijing, medical car, Muhammad Salah, and also Banji Infinity. That's the reason for the Bible, I didn't say Argentina and the Sweden, Messi. Because I'm in BIA, I'm a baby, I'm born, no fire, there's no fire, and so I'm calling the past and the best.
0: Hello, General.
1: But this, I'm born in Tunisia. I'm. But this is my Egypt, I'm selling credit to Argentina 3-2.
0: I say, I'm Sam Mano, and I'm Wayne, but I say, Nana ya woshe bekun nante hinu babia wubia no anopa inchiasu enkoma wajuma na wanzungu one way ukusi ya bronsami ansasia wawa wubo juma kama kama pa nana anopa ya minimise babia wubia no show no umonitana den na wanza sasa muno enyumbo sala bono na idit for nepe panelti no ya se makalesta bono upia kwa no enu huwasa na nuwa moka no
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0: 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Yes, I miss one car when you are done. 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
2: 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I had my mouth. 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Ghost with aluminium. 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I hear Juma. 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Uber who I want Panabuquanus. 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Onyamisa. 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

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Yes, say in din ayen Sunflix travel and tour. Sunflix travel and tour. 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
1: 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And it be cool ye. Now, pre sad beer. Coming this Saturday on 11th of this month. Mukwako Twaba. E DNT NSA Brikum. Police station fuono omo twaba. E di mau. Yao frempon AK easy phone.
2: Junior Davis me dawa sipa. Bamifa kunya we soon chia wati fu nina me di so nyangu faru video. You that who first and Nami you to organize no credit Saturn Nami have a friend to say many to me comment in the free you to a organizer. Na maybe our question also no be sat a dint ma Montuaba and Famame as the organizer of our party. Can you know politics where the said ene ye yepe ubia ibun dinya na ubia dinya ko MPP so tawasa meba MPP but the MPP abata mitin husa unya ka izi phones na ubia dinya baso MPP youth organizer MPP 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And me did it say, yet it's our Kenyan mania, which may have some party, no, a pedia petinama, yes, and every position was near Baba Dia Kunyan.
1: Yo, Medassi, yo, bra, party, Nitia Kunyan, so a brevi chairman, now we are youth organizer, no. 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
2: 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It is a what determines how we do our next idea.
1: Yeah.
2: That is a Papa Mo Bonimo. I was saying where then we do our next. So now we can. I want to have me come. Abraham the forms once and same last 4 years. He told me that the Abraham he said forms no be any different because maybe when you enter, we have to pass the Obama the form. There are some parts, you know, now of even Gina Babiaka, Oma Nipa, Sani Pano, and perform movie. Oba Besson, a man who couldn't say a man who couldn't be tried. At me, a dim couldn't. Now, so my name for beer.
1: Wow,
2: Oh, sure. So far, some video. Obia, I will crumble. Obia,
1: yes, yes, yes, yes, yes, yes, yes, yes, yes, yes, yes, yes, yes, yes, yes, yes, yes, yes, yes, yes, yes, yes, yes, yes, yes, yes, yes, yes, yes, yes, yes, yes, yes, yes,
2: yes, yes, yes, yes,
1: yes, yes, yes,
2: yes, yes, yes, yes, yes, yes, yes, yes, yes, yes, yes, yes, yes, yes, yes, yes,
1: yes, yes, yes, yes, yes, yes, yes, yes, yes, yes, yes, yes, yes, ballot paper, no, that number sing.
2: The number three.
1: Number three.
2: We are just a bar, Nissan, Kong Kong. Yeah, Nipa three.
1: And I'm
2: more. We are contest now. You're calling organizer position Hong Kong. I hear Nipa three.
1: Uh-huh.
2: We are calling 2-2. Omuye Nipa two in the contest.
1: I see.
2: Women organizer, Omuye two. Treasurer, Omuye two. Youth organizer, Joko Ono Post. Organizer, yeah, Nipa three. As I said, positions we are a contest. Nanka Pay, first vice count, na Minia George, Nankone, a former first vice, and a cobat, no other young patron, Safre, young chairman, a former first vice chairman,
1: a Jew,
2: chairman Jew, young from Fanny Craig.
1: I mean,
2: yeah, he won't so. I don't know, say on Petrodia. I don't know. Your positions in Nana, your contest.
1: Only a twice and Sabe catch our minor, Yenno, Akishin, come where fans and into it. Say, I'm a boy, Mimi de Bayamwa.
2: Mimi de Baya,
1: more to know, and I'll be at no baby, and more to know.
2: Yeah, to know, Miss Park.
1: We don't wish you a Miss Park no matter.
2: In about 1,100 and over delegates.
1: And
2: now you say, oh, Miss Park.
1: Na meti no uchu cheche muene meti wasi ya brana uye youth organizer. 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
1: akwabre. Mate. All right, on the number three, ballot paper, no solo, Yao Frempo, aka Easy Phone, Munim Nidada, Abranti, and Ebrini, and Osam, the Nymphy Free, Bray, Passa, Debi, Kukwasa, Binma, Ebinumo, a year, or Brana, and Pipitia, Kunyasis, or Peso Form, Sono, or Moa, or Moncroft, or Mon Loved Ones, or Monikrata, and Shom, Sano, Moto, Aba, or Mokas, or Mo, and confirm or Monkuano, see Debi, a year Pertino. So be any being tis abranti we know our bars organizer. Just imagine what he can do for you. Into 2028, you know, say MPP a kunyana free a NDC phone some break money in Nigerian organizer. So in ya frame point number 3 on the ballot paper, Montuabano and Fano. Yo, medas you be minister of education command sana Saturday in Ababa 3.
2: Certainly.
1: Now, Uchama Ukumadi.
2: Oh, Kuma.
1: Oh, friend, I'm of course, on fa. Catch and say,
2: probably,
1: I know,
2: Bye-bye.

en che bisya die Curtis of Uncle Soul Cosmetics. Curtis of Minya be my yaw Abina Daniel our bomb in a soul we are dreaming school. You almost miss school no see to ma. Brand you see your computers are hold your CCA and your BIA or the Barco brand tune in BIA or your way to my computers and any account. Mobile phones any everything or your way to my. And now I'm going to be a browser and share ubi a word na na japasa ene ne nkrofo ena amafo bi nse na kai. I'm talking about clothes atade ho asena make ho japasa chemia chemia chemia fe ndru fi na konkra de me ndi esremo se umpesa ho chire ebeba wa kwan mu a ne yeyi na ne se mesura ni die kwan so try as much as possible se ufo atade entanche na edi aho chire mapa hardship ene eba wa brabo no you should have been saying that it was him. Oh, no, Mitchell, we've been saying that. Store, we just told us where. Yes, yeah, Tadia, near a canon. Cardia, won't say, won't be here. Once I'm a Tadia, I am more or less personal. Because sometimes in the air, difficult so walk through be a Tadia, so walk a shit. Cardia, we'll be my cost to be cast or the baby, and I'm a boy. And you know, A and Ra, Eddie, and no. When I think I'm a jay, Eddie, my sports to four, no, but my main far way and two, and him crabby. My main show, wake up, you go so a year, boy, you should have the end of the pay. Tournament, no, a free Germany 2006, Ebepem, a year, America, Canada, and then Mexico 2026. Wake up, Egusua, Ekosui, Eka, Omoamu, who's to wake up, no, Eka, Omo, Eburguon. Let me start back from 2006, Germany. Far back 2006, wake up, Omu, who's to Germany, Ghana, Yakubi, for the first time, no. Sika, yes, say no, brother, Germany for who's to, and yeah, Ghana for Sika, Mitchell, Germany for who's to wake up, no. Sika almost saying by then, 5.2 billion US dollars, 2006. If you want money, be PM, ever FIFA, 2010, 4 years later. South Africa, and a who's to, so wake up, no, and no, any a call, yeah. Samajan, Eddie Borko, Bopur, Musobeka, and Uruguay match. Very good, you remember. Sika almost said he was to Sa wake up on na a 7.2 billion US dollars. And a Dijimua, a BPM, a war, a Brazil, Brazil, so you're quite an unsimpy. Okay, free. Minister Norbert and TV is soon, and baby, and say, you remember. And your mercy, so my mom, are you referring to? Because we have short memory. I'm short memory, the Enyatem. Because where you referring to? It is not an insult. It's Brazil for after a year, host to wake up in the year of Brazil. No, a car or more, Eddie host to you know, a 15 billion. What's say a times two of South Africa? No? And I'm a Brazil for ordinary citizens. So, move for your papa. How you need to my Yenesica and Toy DNA, Yeneska and Toy DNA. Mubu husu wake up ewo Hanuma Brazil a buying him pin for Moka home. Sika almost say 15 billion US dollars. Eheneha. Any eco pimo Russia 2018. Russia 2018. No. Sika almost say ewo wake up husi, you know, 14 billion. Until I say 1 billion. Any ba almighty Qatar. Qatar eco bobo ni bikro opuso. Or the Canada sweep are not a 220 billion US dollars. 200 the most costly, the most expensive World Cup hosting in the history of the World Cup. No, a Qatar and a Qatar is your memo. World Cup and any board thing. And so I still stay on committing beer condition. And then, na ho she anto muti mi bi air condition so be kai as I can see now sika e say ye 220 billion o kan eye Germany die e be kan eye South Africa die kan eye Brazil any Russia die ina boom kura na enru nie kata for e say ye 220 billion now let's come back to the main one, she said, you go so a musisi team sinibi. You tell you be found with you so el hon as is a FIFA. Among for you now, do not have woof FIFA for you. Says, or mind your mindset be say on per se team be and a dinkunim.
ehonum almighty sika o mu host you hosting course no America Canada Mexico 8 billion pe hi enough yes yeah dey now change about 24 after the hour of 11 and this is the mid morning affair and the MI is so simple this time around and we are say bibi e hodo ma I'm in Fancha, Emma, at the Pa Fast Food. Open coffee, mobile money. At the Pa Fast Food, open MPP office. One. Talking about MPP, Emma Bushina, Shady, Emma Munina, Yako, Yawno, Enko. Former first vice, Edma MPP, Dina Kahonum, say Chama Joe, Chama Joe in Eddie. A dance, yes, Papa. Or Brema Pertini Pa, or Dayawan, sorry, and Tianyan and Ranan, or Bushiamu Shedding. The entire NPP fraternity, and your NPP Kwa, Ubi Mwaka, Manka Seb Mabushiani, and Asabia, we were Nimi Pertini. Wabekan Sassam, and I said, Seb, you, why do you need?

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0: And I wake up on a match be any honum. Why? And now more Joe Mahome. I am made Buena Adoshina. And then no match. Until when you trust the radio station that you are listening to. The normal program before the wake up on Airban. It was a political show near the Bebron, no me and some brain. We are for Bear Cradle Studio. Go Gaga. We are Utah. A free featuring Sakwa Obede.

breku magazine adwumafo yina metwa mo hai omama eye dadie ho adwuma o breku magazine o ben master casco abe

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The Super United say yes, you Christo, needing any brother, Ima or say, or your next equal store. I was stadium next you on, man. I went to Basiana. Your next equal store, brother Ima. Or say Emmanuel, or Jim Mofrano, or Baby Awakono, no name Mofrano, E. Diagro. 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Mumma Mofrano, Quine, no Mombra, Mone, Sal, Yanko Pong, Wong, and Michelin. What did the Bible really say that? Eden Okano. Or say, my chimmy, more chimmy, more chin, I mean, show, and I mean, cause on your case.

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0: mi nya madam ye breadwinner
1: me ndi mo rempa we are Kufiki now to us a confession. 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

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Oh, yes. Nemekan, I mean, Kabum, Nemian, assuming you beam. I'm born again, I'm born again. 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

0548 0 0 0 0 0 0 0 0 0 0 0 0 0 0 0 0 0 0 0 0 0 0 0 0 0 0 0 0 0 0 0 0 0 0 0 0 0 0 0 0 0 0 0 0 0 0 0 0 0 0 0 0 0 0 0 0 0 0 0 0 0 0 0 0 0 0 0 0 0 0 0 0 0 0 0 0 0 0 0 0 0 0 0 0 0 0 0 0 0 0 0 0 0 0 0 0 0 0 0 0 0 0 0 0 0 0 0 0 0 0 0 0 0 0 0 0 0 0 0 0 0 0 0 0 0 0 0 0 0 0 0 0 0 0 0 0 0 0 0 0 0 0 0 0 0 0 0 0 0 0 0 0 0 0 0 0 0 0 0 0 0 0 0 0 0 0 0 0 0 0 0 0 0 0 0 0 0 0 0 0 0 0 0 0 0 0 0 0
could be a nurse for the whole America, Canada, or Germany, or Lithuania, or Serbia, or baby, or baby, Dubai, or Honor. 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
1: Na sana montuwei ewiyei yane yankane minister for local government decentralization and rural development ebebon kumo ewo hon na South Africa mampeni Cyril Ramaphosa ayesi wabaga anansrawe na asudia yate nese abanye sipege sinu kwa yin se STOP stop emanema fales ofosu kwa che ewiyei wabekasa achire mwusenti
2: I'm going to say that
1: Narcotics Control Commission.
3: I don't know if you have a copy of the Constitutional Review Committee's report. You say that they have reported that they reclassify it. So we are just waiting for the Constitutional Amendment and to be promulgated.
1: Sir, nipa baako fo. And so ye amai be bro baako this year. Dual citizenship no. A home bill akotom na sebe jofie. 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
5: moki kahuni nara.
6: Abeku. Ndu patam se. Can the light in the generator in an obetriana?
5: Sure, obetin the
6: telephone number. No
5: hey, Master Casco, the telephone number, but then one second, our friend was 0243-440666.
7: The location, eh?
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4: I can kind for a moti yankee. Hey, amen. Nana ya. 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
1: 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Ekasaya de Tres and Yamienu ni Abayana Mona, where to know. Ayana Montua Papa. Nadia Wapa, Diakokoto, and Imperifu, say a Yena Bro. Abani Fudiapa. And Inti, what's Rese, Obia or Watcher for Mubiano, if you had done a memenda on Fanu Winium.
0: On Saturday, 11th July 2026, be considered. As a national

0: regions affected by the recent floods. This important national exercise follows the devastating floods, so we will say floods, of 29th June 2026, which claimed lives, displaced families, destroyed homes and businesses, and caused extensive damage to public infrastructure. The declaration of the National General Cleaning Days is therefore a timely national response aimed not only at restoring our communities, but also at preventing the recurrence.
1: And what is the right Honorable Abansumana Kingsford Bagbin? What are two Emrasibaja for? And to swim, say. Emma will be a young film, will be a fun win him. As I say, Yaka Benjamin for a woman so. Eka will be two. Our one more constituencies. Now I want to win.
0: Within our constituencies, our constituents expect us not only to legislate on matters of national importance, but also to stand with them in times of difficulty and to lead by personal example. Accordingly, I urge every honorable member, particularly those representing constituencies within the seven affected regions, to actively participate in the National General Cleaning Days and to mobilize our people, metropolitan, municipal, and district assemblies, traditional authorities, religious bodies, youth organizations, civil society organizations, and all relevant stakeholders to ensure the success of this important national exercise.
1: Nesanti, Right Honorable Abansumana Kingsford Bagbin said, if you are a baby, you are a baby, you are a baby, you are a baby, you are a baby, you are a baby, you are a baby, you are a baby, you are a baby, you are Odo anwa ji mu biye mrasebe jafo ametumi awie peye.
0: To an urgent consultation on the most appropriate institutional response by Parliament. Among the matters we considered was whether it would be appropriate for the House not to sit on Friday, 10th July 2026, to enable honorable members from the affected regions to return to their constituencies and provide direct leadership in the cleanup exercise alongside their people. Definitely, it was unanimous, yes. And so, I direct that this House will not sit on Friday, 10th July, 2026.
1: Where are you coming from, Ebaye? Now, you are trying to form you, William Gentu, and Emmanuel Akoli, and Dubai.
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3: in a situation where we are removing somebody from working on a contract without a replacement, clearly that is not leadership. And I believe that we need to set up and work on some of these things. Mr. Speaker, the other issue has to do with centralization.

0: Father bless you.
1: How come the districts are not using them to clean their gutters and their drainages before the rain setting? People are just waiting for Accra.
2: Pusigam Rashebe Janion, when young four laddie, a young band so kasai, you say. In Swiri, and y'all do another on your energy, and I say a toya emfow. Ya guys, as a grown from no in your.
3: We used to have incinerators where even rubbish from families or from homes were cared for. What has happened? Mr. Speaker, we need the people we used to have employed, properly paid, resourced, so that they can work. These are those we used to call the Sama-Sama. We should bring them back. But that notwithstanding, you and I should be responsible. Mr. Speaker, it is a good idea that we go back to support our families, to support our communities, to ensure that the national cleaning exercise takes a better 10.
2: Pusigam Rashebe Jenny on Winyam for Ladia Yamba ne in the offensive of Rashebe Jenny, Dr. Fred Che Asamoah, essay. Say, ya nya jinimo for fro ye. Na ye nya say, ye sit dancing in suquem. Ye sit dancing afrum. Ye sit dine basa basa dia. And ye, you know,
4: you realize a lot of waterlogged areas have been re-demarcated and redeveloped, and try to change what nature has put in place to support us. Mr. Speaker, so this two-day call is good. We are in support of it. But I think we need to move beyond that, whereby we have to work with the security agencies, with the Ministry of Environment, with the Ministry of Interior, with the local government ministry, with the Ministry of Defense to make sure that proper planning is happening, and also to encourage the redesigning of our cities and our towns.
2: On the Bertine Kasei, your friend son of Mashe Bejeni, on my young for Dr. Fred Che Asamoah. 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
5: So if Ghanaians demand accountability and raise the subjects, they should show humility and accept responsibility rather than seeking to create an impression that it never happened. Mr. Speaker, President Muhammad takes full responsibility and therefore will do what is right. But even as he has attempted to address this problem, some very bizarre narratives have emerged. Mr. Speaker, for instance, it has been suggested that because the president was on a helicopter to assess the extent of the situation, he had done something wrong. Mr. Speaker, the president did not go for a jolly ride.
2: Oni ba wakase eche yi aye unwenyamfo Felix Kwachi ofusu yen central for to Krefri Mrashebe Jem Emmanuel Akoli ene William Gintu Amanibo.
6: Na committee se wo Mrashebe Jefie no ba ko aye assurance committee. 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Ye pia na dese. Edna Kwakwa National Security and Intelligence Agency, I say. Akwakwa is saying, and I say, yeah, I tell you, Sanya Grono, and Timuka Craig, one who knew. What's in the crack? Say, I bet I none will be any a pow, and Branu for be say. Your constitution, no? Baby, I touch Maka Crab, baby, so I had that. I was say, yes, everything, and I say, yeah, body works. SSC, Edifo Frobem. Constitutional amendment, no. Now committee leading to see a diaba. Ama effort na cortex control commission say a dequaka national security and intelligence agency mwa. Wama kan wasam ewa woma setin mwa de say anena yewe se. Constitutional amendment, no. Ah ebeb wama nifabi ama na cortex control commission akwaka national security and intelligence agency wono. Ebeba be we pay. Say I can say the ayan to be a was your money yet juma. And to see a den year juma pe and yen yet nana cortex control commission. A kwaka national security and intelligence agency. What you much remember Jafo? Our more committee no asse. I can say can.
0: But everything that we did give assurance has come to fruition, except the leg that has to do with the constitution, because the constitutional review is not yet done. Mr. Chairman, if you take the most recently passed act from Parliament, Act 1168, that's the new Security and Intelligence Act, Act 1168, you see clearly that the Narcotics Control Commission is part of the national, is part of the almost all the security architecture. I want to also say that whether from the district, from the region, and at the national level, is already captured adequately there. And then at the constitutional level, we have also made a lot of strides. We wrote to the Constitutional Review Committee, and I don't know if you have a copy of the Constitutional Review Committee's report. You'll see that they have reported that they reclassify it. So we are just waiting for the constitutional amendment and to be promulgated.
6: And what say you and committee for Nibisa to say? Now, Quartus Control Commissioner, come here, sir. As a yet you would mean. Eti wa mujime diye wa nkrain kumase eni bebi kakrebi na sana tiye unwa suwa dabi ya wa metropolitan municipal and district assemblies baku baku ahenuni eduosinya baku 261 na emu eduosinya 66 ena na 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
0: But unfortunately, out of the 261 MMDAs that we have, the District Municipal and Metropolitan Assembly that we have, we are putting only 66 out of 261. And you will see that, obviously, the challenge is enormous. And give us, with the help of His Excellency General Manuel Mahama, we'll be giving some window to pick up our numbers. Currently, our number will not warrant us to be able to stretch to all that. And then we supported with some logistics. I mean, in the past 18 months, they have received probably vehicles more than since they were even created. And a lot of logistics have been extended. So we're also in the process of recruiting to augment the number so that it will help us to see how we can cover up all the other over 180 municipalities and districts and metropolitan.
6: Pertain ni aye Interior Minister Honorable Muhammad Muntaka Mubarak Emmanuel Akolini William Gentu ena na ewo assurance committee asetena okopiasie na se mo mde nsemi ebreye yi
2: 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Wakasaa husi.
7: The advisory opinion of the Council of State on the Constitution of the Republic of Ghana Amendment Bill 2025. The bill seeks to amend provisions of the Constitution relating to citizenship-based.
8: Other political activities must be suspended. Everybody must be on board. All markets and shops must be closed. And this one, the CDS is on board. And the IGP is on board. And the Controller General for Immigration is on board. So if you go and open your shop, you will be on fire. This is not just the normal thing that we've been doing. If a president speaks and you want to take it for granted, the law will deal with you. He is the commander-in-chief of the Ghana Armed Forces. All other political activities.
2: Say, ena, mpotemu mpotemu amemu ni nkrasie mpuntu oswa for Ahmed Ibrahim. 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
2: 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And I was saying, okay, dear sir.
9: I think I remember about a bus what can you know so baby? Protocols of your say better late than never. Sir, you may be nursing care cosso, a brand pansana, if you know best at your unity. And your bra is sure to a day at your chum kiss you say. Sir, I bring now yes, a whole opera, opera, or more. You naturally say, Yamoya no more, not a buying any none for so. A banner would you call Yamanache. The any chess, a fair a buy, you know, not to say, I was a buying a shadenya, anamontubia, the buana, Emma, she shall move fire no. You didn't my house never fire and sana. A tossum, you know, do you who nanwe? Osha afinishe yehuna benya ba nyen kran ko kunkuma mu de ho Ghana but ye wani na se se be yiri ne yiri e fa ni pasenyoma. The whole country should be put on a national alert. So we can say we pick 7 out of 16 regions are 89 na aka no e fi ni mu ana e ha wo ni ho ana nsho ne yiri fa ni pentina yen ko sie sie nsonyi. For me, there's a need for a call for national alert. Now, you treat everywhere in Ghana as a flashpoint. Because if you are a day or how we are, and as a gota anywhere, I'm going to show you, you know, it's a national problem. Minimum senior, a way you come here, district, I will be if you baller, any problem, I'm going. At least, Okot district capital in Ipagua, everywhere in this country, all 261, a major problem. Now, you're quite a minimum. But some who say, so we cast away in Fiada, Memenda. We could have found another way around this. Who might be just the Musa Fiada they are to hope? You may be saying, come on, you need to be a standstill. There's a cost to economic activity in this country. Now, the bet you should cry and you mean you know the moon you wanna. But if I market pizza to Chima market, who could the Chima marketer? Say, Casa Bola, and I said, yeah, you two go. A young man, you know, and so the Mima Cotra dear, and I knew the dinner rubber, polythene bag or pure water. No man on the matrato. Now, so sabi, your old baby car or tanker. The auto beer, abrobe. The auto watermelon. An ample banshee. No, that point, you're not sabi. The tianko, you're winning up for any beer say. Uber commands you what is that abonsai. I was saying a teeny segregated animal, you know. So, offer most of your major centers are ball up on a river. It doesn't take more than 2 days. Uber cannot see a sacra as well. It is a whole person who could fly the nurse only 2 days. Fear than a minute there. One here, and some could do better with Kadaya Wadan, and all that to be 2 times that. Meaning, by meaning, I'm a caco, she said, you hear a localized waste management policy with Yokuma. Now, see, I could say, she said, Bia, a very monthly specific. Because if you're a buyer, say, oh, my contractor, or well, back up. All your Ghana, see, occupying in a eighty, Utian local government minister, and one. There's a witness, the country had the common sense will be unfinished. But they're actually a woman, just as he can look qua. No, I'm saying, a new man. Now, me, Mrs. Susan, what is the council call? Now, one French is here and tattoo, because it can be a juma. The minister may come and run it, you see. Sikani corner now was structured there. What do you call your juma? Says a fiat women that ya be. Says a sabolana. Yea, your film book by you got a moo, and I have one or no. May come as a gun and mercy mercy to do our wound me refuse dumping sites. Ah, I'm in the call. Many will can say, but you are necessarily your problem a mobile. My fear near they call. I buy any site if you are they call near Sassy. And a na nanu so ya na saase a ono bi eye ni kru o ye de ka se be fafa kwa e bola enti brano eye ayu menti mo wase kase ya ona nanu eni mansi mensi ni ntem be bom dum bom bola be ko se mo ko plan o ti adetia.
10: Lord, I thank you, I give you all the glory.
9: Na se mo ni be bi mo de kwa e ha o aban se mansi bia me sanitation companies and my entity up. Ah, Omoefa. The Alanka or your Azun Lion, and then only the contacts are very here. Meaning, cleaning companies out the woman's mercy 261 now. Omodomoa, ever saw by a sa by a coyer sadium. A canoe, they say, even Nemo the village of Kawaja Yinga. Because a major problem. And at the quantum of effect, so papa. It is for me a yes, but I declare you. A chair girl could say, I am so ye pity. Name who sincerely a real pay, and some could to me be real as well as I do yet so. And I say, Bayer was so. No, who say, young to go to move from who am Rano. And I am from who the dinner is soon to some mummy PM Sanko. And at 2 days, Lusa, and a young yes, every 2 weeks or say, every period be quite periodic. Because ball are not the baby, it's a impano. It takes more than even 3 days. One could have a first more. But now, by meaning, you know, it's not a localized policy. It depends on the idea. Now, you do get Chiano and take responsibility. Mostly via waste collection and management. When you measure, they are in your benchmarks, I say, Ampa, Omo, you say, Jumamo, Omo, where you waste dumping site, your far, and your deco. But, no, Share, what do you fight a flood? Why bear we need drains? No, come back home, no. Me no can say, in Kahadi, so shah. Apart from say, got a man you see, got a nususa, baby got a new home. One major intervention, and I can see a noah, and a woman wanting the air of flood control and a management home. As you say, yes, who shall ensure a tongue cry, not the tongue chair? They are two upstream. And here, a green mountains, all those mountainous areas, you know, as I be way down. And it's not abandoned down here, say, through that garage project, we, near here, no one will be, but the land can hear fire, you don't get water holding pumps. Ain't it so atomic, you could just as a cassia. can show a free approval, Sally Benina, and Saturday 19 Messing called Adonim at once. May you need dress quite the formality. And so, no, your Kitabian can ever behold it. Air corner area, who decide to be one in the of fighting floods around the world. Water holding ponds is one of the major solutions. As I said, the whole, you're intending to chance here because of Garrett, yeah, I train a sea, a cook away. And then your key, survive to me as I did now. Ensure a full sunny or your soul on time, it then reduces drastically. And then, number one, you are storm drains are, as a notional, a former the call, don't know, you bet to me, I hear. Odonu kura four different tributaries. Onyasia, Dakobi, Ado, and Anima. 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Because all fighting flag, without packing the baby, I open. You the technical challenge is one found to not come out. You should never be chef house. If you have the man penny number, I say, that is you and me, a man of a wish you say, I say, a banning pastor say, then turn a more being fast flat of one time. No moon can I lick, go with that second year and follow the chef from over to you. And then she has from over to you, and you see a young friend at this year, and go be a 940. I send you to Santa Mowi. Hey, yeah, I reho, the Chenny Pans room. Sandy Pan do my for a 940. Oh, no, Brano, can be a better a lot of contribution to your mind. May Canada catch up a dear, I say, a tosho. If you not grab a po, or my basses up, or my yaba, or continue busting a beer 2000, or be a bottle bigger the deeper. And no money such as this area, there are there on Santa Michelin, my pimp. And my young far away near for so mine. 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
2: 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A dear another country woman.
9: Bring about the mechanism, it didn't kind. 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I was saying it means you say, yeah, it means money pan to sign a man who kwa. The laws must work. I was saying, starting them that in the person. Now, me, you know, Ghana, I was Bambia. Yeah, yeah, to your hoof, say, yeah, my young to the moon. Yeah, yeah, woman, so yeah, she says, so called circle, business district. Compare the back of some money pan to identity. That should be one of the main areas. Kono kosha, how many dance based judgment agency was any pan phantom? I don't know. And now, what comes from the Panama and Twadian Chileno? And now, the Anna said, I want to obey this. The father, you have rules as you need to comply. And to much more so, we must trigger the legal regime to make sure that you punish offenders. But what you know, the technology, man, turn to when you pan out to a poor. And how many people something should be done to prevent disaster. Once you are pursuing the person, you know, who are technologies who are agree with it, who call other countries are? Frank, I got like a simple issue by the name of at the same time, I was here, they're breaking it down. And the Elkong Koyebi Binko Siamu Maturantem in Siansa. Oh, yeah, you bet you bet you also. But no interested in this way. You were a structure for all. And the once you still would find that among the Togubono, how do we deal with it after it has been done? Don't do it. They will do. But if they do, once you are pursuing them, how do you also deal with that effect at the next level?
2: Honorable, I read me to check. Mom, you da se pa. On my for Martin, a J Mensa Kosa, Tachiman South, Mrashe, Bejeni, na no. 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
6: 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And you be a so be a gun and knee. Now, when you know, chance you be a Ivory Coast knee, and answer Canada knee, said the beato to him, Rasabia Phobi, and my wins have no call quarter. No, I saw the Iam Pampima now with Sia Quania. Emma will be to me Wagana and Woman for Frosso, and Massamo Minor. And the Yanian freeway. Say if one has a bay ya. And the Obet Maya. 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As I said, once it's a young moon, I was a call minimum article 291 across 2. Now the president said, Akoba, you know, Nasibaja phone to me and Sans not to be you. I'm by some no pointy. Now I'm Rebiano, Womashas, yeah, woman, we are 8 parliament, and some but for from one. I was at Amran, Womasans, someone as a transfer for from to say LGBTQ plus, you know. Now, Yena. And right, speaker, editor, parliamentarians, nenim, ese, wamoba ye, wama ye mwajuma, edi akwa kwa to, council of state, nenim se, adibia, aye, mpempima, na wosi akwa yi, ema wobintu mi mesum omayeno, wabra nipani ye gana ni, sansu ye omanfo fraudish yeno, jako siye ni, ye nyinfruo, ena council of state, ite dabi, Dabi, and woman found Mosanka. Woman Yanisa Nase, ya bravo, my muse. Won't to mean Wagana, and to mean woman for Frosso. Won't the papa could want to mean Yadisia, Ewagana, and Sanson Yadisia woman for Frosso, and Cato Babes some yay. Then Martin answered the ma, and woman for Mosanka. Now, I'm not speaker, editor, and the subject of William Jinaya, Council of State, as you know.
7: Received the advisory opinion of the Council of State on the Constitution of the Republic of Ghana Amendment Bill 2025. The bill seeks to amend provisions of the Constitution relating to citizenship-based qualifications from public office. The bill was referred to the Council of State on 30th March 2026 in accordance with Article 291. Clause 2 of the Constitution for consideration and advice. The Council has duly rendered its advice and in doing so has advised against the passage of the bill by Parliament. After the first reading of the bill, in compliance with the Constitution, I referred it to the Council of State for consideration and advice. Honourable members, as earlier stated, I have received the advisory opinion on the bill from the Council of State.
6: And in March, Bosume, I will affirm, and I mean, you know, I said before, Bill, yeah, there you knew. Ah, yeah, I see a billion moons at Raya. Nadia, you will see a quain. Emma will be into Mansum or May. Second, and you know, my for frost, this year, be sir, and pumping the free war. Nama will be a gun and needs answer, my for frost, this year, waiting me on some or may no. But the command, Council of State, or my foot to Amujaban, say, Dabby. Mpampimuno, mayenji mfriyo. Asemi ni ya pese ya ni Dr. Benjamin Ochre Ankra. Eba unkumo. Doki ya political analyst. Baga vye ya muahamu.
11: Ni ya mipacho minye political analyst o. Governance analyst.
6: Governance o.
11: Ani.
6: Governance analyst. Yo. Dok. And I say, we see why I dear my name. And I'm 1 year per year to me. And now, Council of State is also at the woman foot to one woman to see a dear Abba. Name me a no, why your governance analyst and our expert idiot. And would your way in a call my a babway?
11: You may that's it. Mammy, check you for near woman is there. And then I ordered that I say, sir. Oh yeah, Omanba, Utimi, Enkase, O allegiance, O Mambi, so I was sumo, now sign a sum of Mangana. A Kobane, sir, now Wankasa, O Tunia, O, and in Yama, O yes, old Babu or Mano. Not in more aqua, a watcher, in the Utimi sum, I will claim be so. No, quite only, sir, I want the advantages and disadvantages. One pass will be a dual citizen. Not only if you cannot the bomb, maybe a Japadia, and you are a cancer young Pania, I'm a dipano, as I discanoco. Now, only say a bemo suit me back, a bay CEOs near the Abbey, yeah, a bit take positions, our memo as some. Name whom you are to me, your member of parliament, who to me, you will Adentina, and Milano, yeah, yeah, and yes, straightforward. In the depend on the category, I do my officer with your Ebua man, and not your Yamaha crime. They do by before for the IC Yamahokai. And the best you have here, Nientia Yamahokaya, any year. Fanazia, you're a dual citizen. Now you're a member of parliament, your name, or my full be so, Yenya assembly, you're discussing, you're Kutuana Mumbia. And some ran out, oh, yeah, citizen was our or mine, so now say citizen was Ghana. No. Why now the Kamano? Are you going to be fair in your judgment? Say, Umma, the opportunity for people to be biased. Inti ya no, ebane saa, ya si jinafaa, kuniye uze wo, omaewe emu na ufri, inti omaewe emu na wakuma, edineti. 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Then we say say yen koso. Nemo say the other way around the anya cast debi and yen yai my premas adi and m koso. Now Council of State and Ababe Tufu, one of the biggest advisory institutions I war memu, no mabe case, my premium yi sa m running view. Council of State, look at the caliber of people are womateso. Former Chief Justice, former IGP, former way, former Speaker, Kwan, Chairman, CCR. If the Ekua service, one more do, no more kind of service, you didn't know who could have why as a people. If the young Kwan is a council of state in Kwa and as a parliament in Kwa, can we have a broader consultation? Near beside who say, say a Makwan and Momobe positions or memo, above why and I am why, in terms of resources, in terms of security, in terms of allegiance, any near my academy in Anno, the ahin at that wire as for mine. But as at now, the council of state says, my Nisa or Shannon Avery or Yaman Wall. Now, I should think you say, Yan Yun Hubu, because at the election, I hear by yes, so be at your mouth or sooner or your gun and ya, Yaman Hokam and Traba. They will only see cannot the bar at the Yazuma or Mamudia, any principal, Yajitum. The man is also a M1. Swampa, so be a dual citizen. Now I energy expert. Now so bet you have a boy me as of the energy problem. My man who quain, a man in take your position. Obet me so as a consultant. What you are doing in several spheres. Now say you to me confer if you are consultancy or move free or memo, I'm on mobile, be careful. I don't swear. I don't swear.
6: Dog, now, I don't know if you say, say, even say, you may accept to cry dual citizenship here. And no, a better betia in two, a mania, a beer, ya no more bo, ya ne wamuka, and uncle young consider.
11: No, Claire, and also, and I'm a car, see you, Hunkomo, you see, you have brought another angle, ah, it is worth considering. Because, or maybe, or I can't see a no more car, and I know more bar.
12: Shalom,
11: I'm a food also. It is out on Hokobona, no one can ask what some Oyakoseno. In the countries, the band you bet your case, a hadier. Again, one year careful, you are going to be discriminatory. Now, on my own, Uber is from say, where dear, Okona say, dual citizen, or a ho any or my Ghana, young person, my mayor, yes, our man also, Sabi Sabi, or me, we are saying, or many a kita with Dienoso, and also Sena, a beco. If everybody be now come soon, I'm what you met me up why I'm back. Say in a 2 years in it, and also mum perfect, or many a bit to maybe ya, and all will it be in our interest, and I say the question.
6: The doctor, better as a partner, where the on the flip side, my before we name way. Who's a band for free by ye? Who are your name, Sifua? Wamu, we are some in our swa. Say your call, China, Korea, your name was senior waho. Aye, Kojo Choi. Ah, yawo no dia de tro no aye Choi is on him. Na waye Korean, South Korean this year. Ah,
11: na or your Korean.
6: And oba Ghana as oba no a young boy. And na wababa beye Ghanaian citizen through ne entrepreneurial ventures. And to obey a citizen through entrepreneurial. Pajo what masi?
11: Matu asipa.
6: Hey, and to your name as we denounce the citizenship as a Korean, but we also so your name as a fact is say what naturalize it say Ghanaian because the credentials no redia or your citizen by entrepreneurship. So, as a Obiye Bruni, no one back Krobiso Abeye, and Yamapania, Yaya Nkoswayene. And that's why Nkoswayema, Esa Nsapabia Wababa Bicha. And ya magi way to, ni ayeke yi. Senka yaya ni seyi yanka, ebe buwawo, rather than say restrictions ebe wawo.
11: Sa Ohia, mre nimufu wano betu miya my education on that, but answer na yebe yi Obi, ambassador, not just or your Ghanaian, Mamin Kanisa. It is obey a citizen, Senya Wuke Nura. There must have been a legal requirement to be or qualify. I don't see a man you wouldn't say, or your Ghanaian, or one Kasaji to say, or your Ghanaian. In the Yawono Hodia, now still won't see our Ghana for a war more. Our more British is your man, actualize your Muso, citizens of those countries. And also, it is independent you to say, the dear 77 year old men, Mimta Hobby, and Pesem Bergan and Nuaba, Nini and BBI, or Dogana, and Tino Abetanaha, or Yer Juma, one year Sicano, one found Kuru, Bedia, and Kano, no, or not so Betanaya, nor Bonnie Brahano. Yet you tum, Nam Rama who cries or a gun and ya or a gun any. Now, of course, so now or Quack or Sum or Mina, it says that on himself, Cronoso, or Niema, or Mokota, and your Bibiano. 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That is the decision we have to take.
6: Your name, Dr. Benjamin Ochre Ankra. Doc, a governance analyst. And a bonk me.
2: Also, for our show, my no, any abintem kita hudie, so, mnyafo feleskwacho, for sudia to just say. 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
12: Reports were grossly exaggerated and the headlines on that were a bit sensational. Then it's a free meeting team and a Ghana are buying, and South Africa are buying, and once you say,
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6: 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Osunama nyoku NPP beye National Delegate Conference. National Delegate Conference, September 19th. Eh, yeah, damn it, now, one more delegate conference in one. And someone will be better to Bamaswa Junior Hono. Any near my woman by ye ever conference national. Bako, eh, here pan say. One more betraba. Eh, you didn't pay you for one more by here party no, that dodge me dear so. Eh, your national offices. Womujina party no, Emra, eh, article 10, clause 1. And a baby judgment. But if what's a Musa Sajna, yeah, will miss you, sir. National Delegate Conference, Babaso. September was some made that to do crow a few mono. Woman petupra coupe, and a said, Dano. The mum, National Executive Committee, neck, and a court meeting. I got drinking a home. My woman drinking a movie and one more war, actually. At the command, National Council. National Council nso so esi nko so so esu adwene ji adwene kire wo ho na wo mfo asese jina ye no National Executive Committee esi no ne kwanso anu no ani nti ekwan dem ese sada no National Delegate 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
13: ye jure den turn it up and rip off the knob.
14: Oh, Miss Sentry, hey, also, I are rare titty be very fippy now. So, the young one, Jack, semi show now would run more time, no share, a beyond one.
15: Meaning, he said, what the officer town for Hexacasos, any Hexa Mesa, Yanum Kutia or Sanu Gamma no Anum, and can want on the Dada, or Sadrodi, and one Hexacasos, and I are obey ya, but the formation of the
14: moon. Oh, Miss Sentry, hey, also, I are rare titty be very fippy now. So, the young one, Jack, semi show now. 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

0: Sometimes I'm born and I'm in a minute in a idol of a dog tree. Palpitations is it, and is it a fun quack? Now, do we know that when you easy to manage or sir? Pay doctors, what's today a managed condition? In fact, the whole year no unquiet. Send them to Unco. Your uncle is about to hear my hair a pass away. Tell them could be a bimpo, a demo school. Tis man, so fake as I'm the right to be in camera or an advert or tea with my fine. You see, if I'm a sister, be so I did do no more decide or a fine. Some try, be okay, and I'm so me try. There's no harm in trying, I'm some is a look at the bottom of the cup. I'm a shy, since 3 days' time is not on your easy. To my friend, was so. I do not a car, but in tea. Tell the yarbanas between you two. Some reason she said, no, do not mean me, do not mean to be to my beer by a fine. What kind of soap we did to the monomach creature? In fact, only made 3 days in a palm record. Every blazer day be a sister back in Pedrino. Every blazer day be a sister back in Pedrino. And so, Oma, the dinner and put a more iron or a charter to be seated because you don't want to miss it. Cry. Because every blessed day be a or bring you a different relief in your body parts. It's whatever hold the day, but then man, be a or ye be a no, or finish for general. It's a man, mess it, but only. No, you're fine.
1: I don't know more. The name is they have some mixture. I bet we are see my ye, and your gun and corn. I bet we are see my ye. Because ye no more, not ye yawe or sir. I did watch. Na ya man. I want to be number two TV. I capture smart, no, we do my dance here, pa. You see, baby, I'm going to try. Na mommy, we could try, but I could try me. Ya are real now, you're all sana. I did deem much. Na you say, me need that swarm. And then you mean I'm haxa, Mr. So, Amma, Miss So, no more Tommy. It's through beer, sir. O beer, or walk how to send me a check. Be a bit more to be my okota almost be dear dance here. Haxa and pa a your osa a town farm pa. I wish you be in a
2: firm prosper. Hey, you be a osa a titty and a papa. Uncle Hospital. I don't mean to be a kufuman as answer Abba. And Haxa mixture and in a capsule say. And I'm called Kutubi. See, Mukutubi na 3 days. And by doing a number, do not made a daddy chin, papa pet. And pains are met to me for me in army a jay. In fact, 3 days, and I mean to be beer. Into CCI make us a problem. Also, say, then you have a member of FI. A doing the papa. Edwani ye juma nkasa, edwunu, ye juma nkasa, ye juma, tise magic.
3: Good afternoon. I'd like to share my personal experience with you. I used the medicine for only 2 weeks, and now it has completely changed the way I manage my condition. Before I struggled with constant discomfort, but this medication has given me my life back. I won't deceive you. I woke up feeling refreshed and ready to take on the day. If you've been hesitating to use Hasak medicine, please let me tell you. It works. I was skeptical at first, but after this few days, I noticed a huge difference. I'm even cured. I feel more energetic and comfortable, and I wish I had started using it sooner. So please, listeners, use this Hasak medicine. It works. It's a miracle.
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6: Everybody can come and pass that and say, oh, your wife looks like a goddess. But if you are not happy inside you.
7: Be a bit me, I can't for you and say my wife to say, Unyamewa, now so, so Unyanijia Wumua, and so.
6: That goddess they are talking to you about. Look like a snake. To you, that's a snake. It's not a goddess, it's a snake.
7: And now I need ya uni wo munti. Sa unyamewaya ye kam funi odie or te say or wo ewo wenicho.
6: You can be married to the man with all the money in this world. Porsche car, mansion, infinity swimming pool, expensive cars.
7: And so now we to me a worry be ma o ye si kenipa wo we are siya or wo cars a hold wo ewo adam papa.
6: But if you don't have this thing called joy, your heart, you can't enjoy it.
7: Now, so say, Uni Adia, a friend, and Niji, Ewa Wakuma, Sani, my home, my own faso.
6: It is useless. No matter the amount that you have, that's what he's trying to say.
7: And Fahonisika, Sana, or Bachel.
6: So, what he's saying is that don't sacrifice your joy for something great.
7: In our patron is and for when it's here and cosa at the fufrubia.
6: Because even if it is great, still you won't like it.
7: It doesn't
6: matter what it is.
7: And for when you have to cry.
6: Even if it's so you see that when it comes to material things.
7: That's why no as far when I'm from near my home.
6: So Romans chapter 14, verse 17, it says.
7: To Roman form my children and shemudun son or say.
6: The kingdom of heaven is not meat and drink. It's not just material things. But righteousness, peace, and joy in the Holy Ghost. Meat and drink must be combined with peace and joy. Otherwise, the meat will taste like plastic in your mouth.
7: As I say, you
6: won't enjoy it. At all. When you don't have joy, you can't sleep. Even to sleep, you can't. You'll be tossing through the night. You have headache when you wake up. It's as if you have not slept. You'll be confused. Frustrated, depressed, but you can be surrounded with all the luxuries in this life.
7: Oh ha ha! Now what?
6: So Solomon said, "This is my advice."
7: The Solomon said, "My foot will knee."
6: He said, all the material things you are looking for. That's why he gave his pedigree first. In case you think that it's a poor man who is talking.
7: He
6: says, all the things that you are looking for, look, I have it over and above. But listen to my advice. Experience is to be believed, not understood. When you experience it too later, you will understand it.

0: ebinom ɛyɛ asɔfoɔ ebi yɛ akyerɛkyerɛfoɔ ebi yɛ drivers ebi yɛ carpenters.
1: Tireless. But he says that whatever job that you are doing, if you don't feel happy inside you, the salary can be high.
0: Ebi nso ɛtotal nanso ɔsɛ adwuma bi a woyɛ no sɛ wone anigyeɛ ɛwɔ wo mu a ɛmfa ho ne sika a wogye.
1: The perks can be good. The holidays can be great. But if you are not happy, that job that you are doing, it doesn't matter how high your salary, you'll never be a happy man.
0: Because
1: something is missing inside you. So if you have to make a choice, then choose a job with a lower salary. With joy than a job with a millionaire salary or a footballer's wage, but no joy.
0: He said, "Oh, akwanya se se se wuyi a se se wuyi adwuma nakatua no wofom nanso wo anigye wom echan adwuma akatua no so nanso anigye nim."
1: He said, "Choose that one."
0: See, you know,
1: that I've tried it before and it is true.
0: Se ma so have pain I am not pray.
1: When you are working and you are not happy,
0: look,
1: it's one of the most depressing things that can ever happen to you. You won't like the office. You won't like the job. You'll be complaining. You'll be frustrated. You'll be angry. You'll lose your desire. You'll lose your drive. You lose your zeal. You lose your interest. You see, you are just going now. So Solomon said, even if you are there, you are the MD. Look, forget about the MD.
0: Solomon said,
1: and rather go and take a job where an administrator and you are happy. He said, it is better. There is nothing better for a man than to eat and to drink and to make his soul enjoy good in his labor. So even your job, he said you must enjoy it. You know, when God created Adam and Eve, work was enjoyable. Work was not designed to be something difficult. It was only when God cursed Adam that work became enjoyable. Genesis chapter 3 verse 19, God said to Adam,
0: Genesis 10 and 20, Adam,
1: because thou hast hearkened unto the voice of thy wife, cursed is the ground for thy sake. In sorrow shall thou eat of it all the days of your life. Hearkened, cursed in sorrow. That was when sorrow was introduced.
2: In the message now. For much of them who may born in here, but now my common, but yet he may come my brother. The priest will go now. Amen.
3: Yet a master said, and also so, would him a fiddy at all her, it's in your coupon asem. Now I per se, would say Adam's dear beer, a young coupon afra, a year asema, it's so, I am a fofona, it's my more giddy, at me, aku, akoso, let me at it.
4: If I can ask me for, so we may be. Education will be playing so many years. Because I giant someone to me, which is from an vampire man. Or mommy, pastor, back on our name, Cassia, and vampire. Pastor McCain, I'm near yourself, which in November, this is a me. And don't come put fet me kwa bibi sa me fro na me dia tase a tro se me da masi bebre na me sham mkoso a mwaye ta wase amen
5: sa o pese o boye wo yeduma die mu a na se o pese o ba be boye wo be kan ye ho a sendi fo a na se partner email iwo info@kakrabedin.org and I say WhatsApp number here +233 55 700 9010 +233 55 700 9010
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10: 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A moment, a Viasse Abrabo, and impuntu.
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10: Unique star Montessori International School. 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No, they are practicals. We're not yet too poor and forget to send me out. Wo bɛhwɛ sɛ nea akyerɛkyerɛfoɔ yɛ aben ne wɔwɔ adagyeɛ
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12: life skills
10: time management
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12: wotia yeye paa
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11: so unique star montessori international school
10: oh truly unique
13: birthday.
14: Aye, lad,
13: birthday.
14: So bet yes, you be a little my family. So, mount.
13: Aye, me.
14: What? And so, now me, your constant. Me bet. Do punu. Tin, tin. Tin.
13: Now, pronto, so I hear.
14: What? I hear. When you embrace and know, me pen and cheerful, more. Me pen and cheerty, then cheerful, then cheering, then cheer nobody. 100. Who we are, then cheer touch them. 100. Last.
13: And it's different 0352222022 and 0352222110.
14: And soon I'm here, Costa. Costa, mu Costa.
15: And soon I'm here, Costa. Yamamun Kwando.
16: Hey, Eja Bema, Yeshia.
17: 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Na enshiemu.
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19: Hey, bear man, na. 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Are they then with secrets?
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20: 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And unto what was this, Ayoya, who are mental stress. 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
21: 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I will write
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3: 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I'm soon to Dr. Clement Herba Obenyebi. Supreme Herba, I was Equa Station, Resign Pharmacy, I won Patasia Quine, Sunyani Judia or Green Light Pharmacy, I'm soon to Cap Herba Obenyebi Ato, Mosaic Pharmacy, Subenyebi Ato, Honum, Tiapre, Aya Esther Pharmacy, Oduma say Aya Decay Pharmacy, Dama Tobi Oman Sky Herba, Hot Herba, and Afe, KJC Herba, Dana Habebi, Tonwe Drobia, Ubenya Haxa Mesha, and in the capsule.
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24: Ago, what pen, dinty a drenchy honour, the beer be tribunal, nanny po gohosano, honey, which I ban show now, what just in the lame horn, the yachi bell, now be who dinty a nanny po don gohosano, 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Tinrino, Yamanaka so, brand the burn our ship. Chabena Oshiche, inches Bena Oshiche, and the year frontal and I, and the year week. But what is only matter? Matanzu head depot, but things are so. Say, if you finish one day, how about your central business center? Your four provisions, Aquaco Herbus, any school for no man a week in a so quaso anymore. As a matter of fact, I'm offended to us one provisions also bibia a matter. Oh, yes, only matter, but fun number four. No, my year, Juma, no one young for so good to my friend numbers, you 0257767791. And as a friend, 0536484425.
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You lie both to me there, tosso, watching. It's a yay. Say that in comedy can for no why. J Baton if you're Uncle Jarvis in some baby, as you say, and so you better toss someone else. The mouth. He's a real cause he said, no me and Sabbath bottom. Locking over here, Shalom 100 or 3 FM. Shalom lunch time. Any day, sumo. Okay, that yes, she. No, no. Tell you, come in when I'm in fast. I'm a executive producer on duty. Yeah, or do you work here? I don't know about Mechidomna as executive producer. So, as soon as technician on duty, you're right. She, but for me, you know. I'm not going to be able to do it. But what you swear, Shalom. 100 or 3 FM. So near Benantisa. And no, no, no. Say, you ain't so yet, Nasi. Then you send your mapio to mediate him. 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Sorry, why? It's exactly 2 o'clock. Prepare a pen. 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

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A very fruit at us with DABA. Ukrainian a very rich in beta carotene. That beta carotene we may chow. One of the vitamins are me patriani pedriani here convert it into a vitamin A.

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Because watermelon is one of the fruit and vegetable containing so. Two fat carrots are away 100 grams. Now a new so range from 86% to 95%. Yes, I'm pa. Sa carrot na away 100 grams. They say a containing a very little fat and a very little protein. And which in the nutritional fat of 100 grams of carrot no and they did this week about your calories and as the energy will be that was 100 grams of carrot a 41% of energy and as the calories Samsung and Sue will be near the medical catcher range from 86% to 95%. Protein, I'll be 0.8 grams of air protein, and I feel near a fanny caps. And caps, and so I'll be 100 grams of air carrot, 9.0 grams of air caps, and I feel fiber content. I'll be 2.7 grams of air fiber, and I feel a banner fat, stradia wall, a year carrot. And also, 0.1 grams of air fat, it was 100 grams of carrot. It is I'm here in no way in

ye de san nuane no no to nche ya ye wo bibia e fe na ye vitamins and minerals and also me ba cho carrot. They are very good source of several vitamins and minerals, especially maybe to say biotin, also potassium and vitamin A. When you feel a better carotene, and which is when you be say a vitamin K1 and have a vitamin B6. When you know, and Yama me patro a war a carrot, and I say a nutrient, and you know, and you feel a carrot, and sir, and you know where I'm able to boss singing in answer. I'm not sharing to say a health benefit, and the money papo mudimpa. We are here, and you say, we are here, and you I say ya tidy carrot. I ma carrot and cold we and near her say a boa apomodina. So I say health benefit of air carrot. Ye di kind me patro carrot reduce a risk of cancer. Carrot a reduce a sort certain types of air cancer. And to nienti a case carrot it me reduce cancer and say bia ni bia me pa cho e containing eye bet carotene then us say e boa carotene na wonya free eye duane ni me bo re ni padua ni mu e protect eye woni padua no from several types of eye cancer including eye prostate

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disease I saw what you are saying here. It is a cholesterol no does when you pay any more pay. Remember, I told Shannon so. Say, or how can see a Ubenya a Akumaya dear? Say, we are Shannon so. Say, consuming carrots has been linked to lower a bad cholesterol when you pay any more. In general, no credit my graduate say carrots say crown. A sign a boa commando, Emma, a commander fan in Tomapa.

podcast. And who in Faso any year day mouth or Shalom 100 or 3 FM. And I say, I put Mudia in your feet, a car or tomorrow. And I hear this soon when there and you may. Mama umi enuwa hon Maya nkwe Carrot e promotu eye eye health Ne se e improve eye prosite Ti ewe se wu ti eme Na uwe ni hu hawa E ni diye kwa enswa Yabeshe u nkwa enswa ya ma carrot Enta eme uri animwa Aywe carrot pa Yenti aye kane sa Edi acho ne se Individuals with a low vitamin A level are more likely to experience a night blindness. If you say who tie me na who di biane, I say who di who ye nipa who tie me. Yani a who di no me ba cho vitamin A. I was a winyan. I was fem. I was biane ni mua. Very likely, say Edwana Joa. Experience say a blindness as a wound shed and who are dear ye a condition that may diminish by eating a carrot. See a race a woody dear Yaninua, Unia Fisa Bianin. Drink a Hunyaninua, Unia Fisa drinking. Unumundra me patro share in Raninua, Unia Fisa and Runy. And I would ya couldn't pay me any more. Carrot the ebit makacho say so who poor eyesight in kwadia because of say carrot they are very rich in air vitamin A na vitamin A so eboa when ni apomodin etimi konkan ni so you catch us say ma carrot 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

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We a man in cold beer and in white. 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And as a who doctor and so on. Catch or beboa. My catch was a ban from Mussi, I am a time near very limited. A crabby, a debasu mobiano. Niana saw the babon to man, and I did into a 2 coat of you. No more wapum with them one here on Adia age. And one. Yes, sir. We need here. Yes, sir. Quine Martin, 16 minutes after 2. Shalom, 103 FM.

maybe about 31 minutes after 2. There's about 29 more minutes to go. 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No me no bop pem pepe. Yeah, segment a chat over to us.

Ghana so na ye Trinity Electric Asasi J. We Asasi J e wo ye Romeo nanim ho a. We Asasi one e ye sister ta. Good afternoon everyone. Why? Chair Master Patrick Mboma Aluminium Works. But I see a kwan so. But Master Patrick won ze mo adwuma no so ase wo koto na wo sori na wo. See, Master, who we were Jumasa and our own. And if you quite saw who Kofia, Ayana, Wape, Aye, a Jansa womb hairbar, the product, no, no, Mark of Aye, a free hairbar capsule, a drooper, can be free hairbar capsule in nature. Today, a free hairbar machine, so I can't. A free herbal ointment. There's a Jansa womb herbal for him. I'm a dreaming new me in Hopa. Television, so sir, won't suck a free herbal capsules now. And then we are debi our cotton. Now, what quack was still. If I show aim through, so I say gonorrhea, syphilis, and I say candidiasis. Yeah, sexual intercourse infections be a my one sank a free herbal capsules. Why? That wow. Your bounce on me, but you'll be too menstrual disorder. And I say, after sexual weakness, in this is yadi ni nina. Yeah, a free herbal capsules. A bebo up. Which year with a free herbal mixture ever. That really there a immune booster, pay boost to immune system. In common, I won't pay any money. Unya a free herbal mixture now no more. Common, na will boost to no simple no. This is a wound to moon and a tricky one. Arthritis, he been a wall. I said, we no more to be an in your corner. Loss of appetite. Nobody, I didn't say,

Tokwa Nawada, Odasa. And which you say, your rash has been a goo, sir Utim, would you near ring woman? And I say, Pompon a table bob for prone a wall, so I know what you fear. So my one sanka ye a jansa womb hair by omu product and why. Anna had baby a tone wedrobe ya nemu mu your pain for a mess or so by chum one film. Oh my bofano for so and yeah, mamma chella tati madness. If she any do me a new consul about mu quince over no drin. Aside that and then found ye juma away. Baby na no men train my yadian and mansa. Why say prevention is better than cure. Say we gonna have baby a tone wedrobe ya. 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Only penny for a bon come off a year, a jansa won't prove that. Maybe not use why. Ain't me a mboa come up. Only penny moon nothing. Yana no foundation, papa dear my boyfriend. Why? Sana a done a virtue. And kinda now, yes, you could call a japadia. Cash you a japadia. Mefuno eye japade e acho era na e womu sisi an de sane mani nye japade o ni japade e papa e ja oba me pa acho e no an eye humesua se education to o ma bo frano so education me pa acho no amane foundation solid one see na me kan fo eye Unixa Montessori International School at the Amaz. Stop sec for school or more. I'm more than a full frog. Colan Colan Quan, your jaw. Say a corner, let me go. Sir. From crash up to a cage. It made the Obano cohort. In a console, I wouldn't need problem. Yes, answer. Security here very tight. I'm saying, what cardian, so I'm with the chakola, not the Amaz. Dream we shall own pay in our pedal. A unique star Montessori International School. Any year come for the Amma when they say we baby a stop sec one premises now. Stop sec one. Wow, and I'll be where your unique star phones were. Someone in penny for now, never campus back. We really should say, well, bring your quantum bonus. So why? If you know our friend penny for 0530 749093. I say only unique star and penny for air to change. Come on. If you want few rubber bank, say only your mum be this kidja. Enya di your mama won't say esi femu da. Sika se mum sube nim akone nim kama pa. If you want few rubber bank, any e come for the ama why? And then a bani sikedja biti say current account overdraft. And we hear now say sorry advance account. Say your smart. Sari advance, at your Easter Sari advance, Salah Sari advance, and as a back to school Sari advance, and which you say a savings account and as a fixed deposit. You know, bit my EB or AA when few rubber bank wide. And by the services, beauty there, Western Union, MoneyGram, mobile banking, and after Saturday banking.

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Let me patcho be fine natural capsules. 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High blood pressure. After high sugar when you pay numbness and as a stroke. A e you e Define natural capsules product.

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Wo ma bo fra no for latete mothers nso enye mama. 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Aside that the obi a timi no ma ye be fine natural capsules. Jenny, I want to doctor Mbon Komo 0202 996958. Yes, be fine natural for AD and Komo. We 41 minutes after 2. Just about 19 more minutes to go. Then mom Ash Foam Company Limited. You may call it back Ghana and your neck. Small minus ah. The idea about where me deal om hone say yente om ho asemboni bia. Te wie se o perform papa so adanko adia. Ohne eno ane eye Ash Foam Company Limited. So me ko twi cobra man ni nyina. Anfie no no why. Se abofra ni ko school. Be hia eye student mattress. So ube here yeah mattress e be other so say medium and say double say queen size super high ni bi na ube here na so ube here density mattress ni you ni problem why yeah ni say ube ma one about na wa hwehwe ye Ash Foam Company Limited no no na the foam ne eto nchen ya e ba ne mpa me pa cho Ash Foam Company Limited. I will say, yeah, wardrobe and as a center table. But you say, dining table, double. And as a queen size, king size, mpani bin suna, we hear and so on. We problem be any carpenter phone in a movie, so a cushion. Be a juma. And we mount on a phone, we be a cushion, we be a Ash Foam Company Limited. We juma na a very unique. Why? And no one on it. Say we will share a Ash Foam Company Limited. The showroom no away Mr. Benner Estate. Opposite a Jinak Pharmacy. Adjacent a GRA. But would you when you share a drop coins on it? One I'll be here Ash Foam Company Limited. A winning penny for Monk or more 0241. 0541 0243 5872 05 0241 0241 0241 0241 0241 0241 0241 0241 0241 0241 0241 0241 0241 0241 0241 0241 0241 0241 0241 0241 0241 0241 0241 0241 0241 0241 0241 0241 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
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Also a Bekum East MP no. Na MP nyango poya aduma Friday any Saturday we may declare for sanitation day you know Bekum anye bia wo beba no beboa ye gata no ho ba o mi se da beba ya me ya we wo ko west nso am pa cho Stuttgart nso beba honorable nso ba be kai ye honorable asuma ho there so much a Bekum West and so nkan ko kama pa. And we 15 minutes after 2 45 minutes after 2 15 more minutes to go. 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
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We do AA pavement and design center. We have all types of AA pavement. We have black pavement slabs, and we have red pavement slabs, and so on. And we have white pavement slabs, different colors. And have types of caps. So why we have jumping to pavement in there say ya wa wa juma and one na wonim caps ni na se for ni nyina we mesra wo hu eye AA pavement and design center ombe boa come up anti mo amusi schools no mo ne wa hu mo amusi market no mo ye akwan wa hu aha eye AA pavement and design center ombe boa eye me ba cho ye wo new bia dan Cap School Complex, a corner a link to a Alawa Road. A Holy Family Chihuahua. And I'll be home a AA Pavement and Design Center. A baby Biani Afripeni, Cassiana, only in Ninkomo, why? 0535-203-884. And that's 0205-416-818. Onik AA Pavement and Design Center. Penny 4AD in Sawasua. We are coming to see money in Numu. 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

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Pim subi a binis and ya may be or the bedroom or the edroom, better than I say. We come when I'm in fast, that am my executive producer on duty, or do you a queer? Sansona technician on duty, no air or ratachi. Before me, and a normal bomb at Chidomna, ya day a lunch time, Jumadian this summer, or Shalom 100 or 3 FM. Yako, my minchia of a J. Faje e wo zungu suwa na fe minchi e ye ama pass ama pass sister ma ewie yi ni slipper no mo ni e fe ni say mother no ewie ye nche mama why nti lock no wa heya din e di david cecilia bakwejo sika ya fe mi seleyi mejo so a che sa nyankopoy adomo a emrepem ye besen ehia.

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2: 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Let us say, one more motive to teaching Yasinum and stores, say your mobile money, one to be called Sumerura Bank, acquire ye cash, and answer fiscal cash, a cotobiho, ye banking, SMS bank.

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2: A free ye herbal capsules and I would didn't want grown. 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And no sa dear dear etene te say gonorrhea syphilis and our second diseases bema won so aye mere wompam and now sisi eya oya oba wo menstrual pains wadro any a free year herbal capsules a free year herbal mixture suni e say ade bi te say ahututu and our seven kasam ye oya sasabro oba wo brayo mu haw wo wonu mato a wuntumi ni di obi odwari wi ana ne honam ye ne hene e san so boa momogye die 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Yeah, the mixture no and a num capsules. The crummy so ye a free year herbal ointment. 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Newborn Chemicals, Resilient Pharmacy, Dr. Clement, Supreme Herbal, Isiatre Belinda Herbal, Sunyane Cap Herbal, Nanedudumu Dia, Frahumatu Fueso, 0243-148-987. 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

0: 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Or see a senior F na apomudin womuno and who hear mo bia.
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4: And the Monsayadi.
3: Namani
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3: Munina.
4: Anuya Neza Helba Ointment.
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4: Millennium Helba.
3: Okay, Busu Seta.
4: Chairman
3: Santini Mansoso.
4: Nothing.
3: Over Madia.
4: I will defer Ebenezer Badu.
3: Not sorry, down.
4: And also, so many do so poor one cassette.
3: Then you come for an
4: open sound. You defer bomb punning
3: one on one.
4: Puny and a mini
3: counseling papa padia,
4: a joada,
3: a banada, and a fe yawada.
4: She would defer
3: a fiadan a young pipe or cassia.
4: One who are drinking
3: now, dear
4: banner fe cassia dance.
3: A cassia dance from one cassa.
4: And a pan on crumper pepper and yasumina chassis.
3: The senior most prophet Ebenezer Badu.
4: Not sorry, no.
3: I will muscle quantum pons.
4: Rogobon soon one a dear Nibushe.
3: Friend was 0540-994-992
4: and answer 0509-322-905.
3: The senior most prophet Ebenezer Badu.
4: Who would have whom?
3: No, I didn't Neza have an ointment. I'll be there.
4: Actually,
5: tremendous capsules. Oh, de Puedra, Kingdom Herbal, Diaba, Wasaki Kau, and Suan Kabane Wamugu, Noman Fitem Fitabi Friwaseba. Use tremendous capsules. Tremendous capsules, ya white drew, and my fichi consuls is this for ye. Abapa, Messer Tremendous Capsules, ya my uncle. Kingdom Herbal Center, and the Kingdom Garlic Bitters, Ba Ghana Kane. 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

0: 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And yana on an Avant Trading Enterprise. Aya plumber for two soon, so Omu Obi, we may see me and our carpentry two soon. Ebi Abuso and Peninfua, Mobi Technical Schools. Aya Technical Tools soon, so Samuko Hun and Avant Trading Enterprise for Unum Betnase. 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
3: 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Carpenter full form one. 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Ash from for it will be a war. Was also Tunton and Pahuduina. Ebi, say your queen size and a king size. Como 3-door wardrobe, como 8-door wardrobe. Was also como TV stand, como grand TV unit. Stuffing chest, a hoodwinina. Ebi, almost a honum. Was also Tunton cutting, sir. Fee pa. Hey, design fe fe fe. What in Biasin say hall and as a office, baby. Na shanin so say, ash foam for our special discount. At the moment, customers, every 14th May, equity 14th June, ash foam company limited. Mum main store no, and it equia for down for, but your torn tiles no, and a DNM, Franco and Chemuha, Eobrecum, Okobrecum main station, Seco taxi rank honum, almost torn will be our honum. Omo showroom for no be an so, our continental quiet, Omo GRA, look at honum.
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0: 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Yes sin kunja every year say and now winim say a year weekdays ne de 50 na political arena juma de no yeah the core is 50+/-20 and winti na yes sin kunja and ne day and this if cra womus say. 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would die. Son, I was a banner. Oh, baby, cry. Ain't he a yanny say to me, fan, say a yara. July bosom made an anchor crank a cry. That is the second phase of the year. Gradually is going. And we're in the eighth day. So if you have something to do, I will still advise you it's not too late. No cray in yanny, too late and catchy. Because we are still in the month of July. Because that's the seventh month of the year. But it's still the first month of the second quarter. So if you have something to do, I would advise you so that you can do it very well. No, start for the future. Nothing is too late for now until the month of July is gone. New sensational romance. July was made an in young koya. No kwase metu if you say it's not too late for you. Ain't it nothing because something is too late. Because we are still in the second quarter of the year or the second phase of the year.
1: I am seeing your face at this conference.
0: Ain't it the hour ye be an old no crab or more than I found shame? Then swear to me, I any ye. There is a more. Yes, Shafi, I see a month for me bringing a dinner, maybe be a good acquaintance. Hey, I feel ready and coming so me person me close to cool. I do go on. I'm going to cheer back one more back. But to me, if you cry, they say I feel ready. I was saying, my woman, ma. A plus, Demami, Obinza, where there was semi worry. As America, so Genibia, one of Iraq, we made so many plans for the year. So nothing is too late for now. Party. Ain't the away ye be about more than so won't submit to me at Nas and I won't swak a can near my boom. Oh, and I said, yeah, I won't submit to me. Even in the country, we are still in the second phase of the year. That is the first month of the second phase, July. I'm not going to say anything.

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Memoso naposo, Eddie, a bomb modern affair, J. Eddie, a kaya, or Eddie, a quack, or deny it, remind you. Ebiano Power, Mobo Boson, and Ebio, who did you man? A radio baby, a quay, dear said, Juman, what relax, sick a cry, and a paya, cosana, just with my head. Ain't he a brainy day in a yamre, and yada, J. Ain't he any ye? And ain't he a John Hoshalom, say a John Hunt, ye didn't even have a share, we are say. Like it, or bet Nancy, I won't so many other genna fe, won't so what to me at Tibina, what ye be. Gun at the 50, I am to the back. Ye to me, I'm not fair, the any actual me, or the Dairy Guide. The Daily Guardian so na dey send be air to jum air to ja e wa say ye ni say your mofa no moko security services recruitment no nipa 1300 candidates no more HIV AIDS minister edi ababe to ja won te ye won send me di bi ababe

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Aye, say ye ra John Dramani Maham and in a bind. Isidu Musa Jata. 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To me, or to me, anybody a banger, and never what is a gun, a man paying no one man, and be a bomb more than I can once and send a question. You will see an enchim and monoso. 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As any pan and they see a dear bomb more than I turn and suffer and say, and I was support a woman and a favor or no woman made in Kitahun Casa. 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

0: When him said the daily statement, so they send me out to jail over here. Already a security, the so you can't watch some of or say if he just a true east. Asante Achima sem na me can you wanna Asante Achim Central. 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
1: Wamuyaka, Malaysia 50 technology high. 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Make to a blue kuma.
0: 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I mean you saw the kakran so ma
1: couldn't see a one kono
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0: Eni na the new publisher so Eddie B Atuja Ewhai. Only my young 4 Gilo is the brand, so they send me a Atuja Ewhai the Ghanaian Point Crater Animal. And in Orchard, say drug abuse is a public health challenge, not just a security issue. And drug abuse is a public health challenge, not just a security issue. I was saying, nay, nobonia at the say, away, ye may mu has no, and nay, a mining in a health issue. And I say, mining in a yapu and was a yapu in your security for one or more quack when you're mossem. And then Nigeria is the bride, Eddie Sansa, me be air to jail away. No, cross a mark and so. No crane, nay, a ray a mountain, so I am man tank at one. Uncle Mobabe, a man paying a baby din near Macunimaqua anymore. Yabacona, some of a name, winning near my tram, no bonnet in sun. Your muffin, 1885, Nibia was a wage. And then a jewelers, the brabo modern Eddie B. Atuja Ewhai. Young fire, nice if one sons are public health. I'm a challenge, can say a paba, a conno, a giant fan to say a just security issue.

0: yes, I bought modern. I deny South Africa president to see a man in Mahano. And the Guinean point to say once was it South Africa president to say, and of course, in the Ramaphosa, and then someone can send a visit, you know. And yes, I declined the visit, no more is postponed. No more postponed the visit, it's not rejected. At one moment, no, no, sir. Uncle Fatia, the self fair, Guaman for so. President Phobia, near money, I dare who will be our dear for fro. When need to your moon, what this anime way a half of from ma.
1: 2008.
0: Want to me and cash a month for to my mufo once war yet would do more a month or more my mo. My man for the way of your mo. Or say, nay, and you rejected and I'm a postponed.
1: I mean,
0: when we say a postponed, that I say a rejected.
1: As America, so
0: and then at the Guinean point, Carter. I'm a modern and so a DBA to join a high say.

The Inquisitor, though, Boko Thousand and so far, be was as a Yoko Eastern Regional. I did see no cause any what one suffer appear do say no cause any original. 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
0: 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When yes, our quino. When yes, our quino, Edmas Antuano. A son said to your uncle who has to dream, may bomb in some pa at the major domain in Mahama, it was a decision we ya were taking home. Uncle Swa, Papa, not one woman in the horse. Nin, I said, or best I have been to say, ye young rejecting in a mom, a postponed. 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
0: 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Okay.
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0: Sure. 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
0: Oh, I see.
1: Inti opa wa shada invite
0: mo. 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
1: Eh, oto San Fran no ba.
0: Smile, baby, if you have a conto,
1: my boss, I don't know. I'm saying about communication.
0: Samuel,
1: oh, I'm not paying for it.
0: And it's my life, Papa. Oh, I see. I am monitor now for young conco, dear young pesa, ye de hm, ask him no. One who say, your man paying John Dramani Mahama. Na I say, a South Africa president, now Oba Bedi Juma, nay, and any Oba Bedi Juma. And Canada, and you know, Moody Juman Canessa, you know, more ever Casubum. I, your friend, say Ramaphosa. None never bomb more than say, or send in to a bono, or Ghana, na fee, or Babbachia. Nano Cassini, Bruni say, President are snobbing in Chiano. Was snobbing in Chiano. A yes, I would say, Jumana Mayana.
1: Madame Sibibri, Mimi answer, and the band, my young commonosono. Mefa, a quanya reso. Now, my chair, His Excellency John Dramani Mahama, and the vice, your mommy, Professor Nana Jino Pukua Jima.
0: Okay.
1: My chair, incoming. Yeah, your papa, ANDC chairman, you are see Dunketia. Now, my chair, your regional minister, you are lawyer Joseph Ade Akwaboa. Now, my chair, a former ambassador to Algeria.
0: Okay.
1: His Excellency, you are Kodunya Macha Mafo, on any regional team, Nina. Not by a constituency, Machia Yura and Drusina, the Dona Freno, Ajahine, Na Machia, on the constituency chairman, Na Machia party, money in our NDC okay. Executives, constituency executives, Nina, Machio BBR, Na Machia, your papa, Honorable Elder Simon, and Parliament Chairman, Punto Moran, Pumasiedu, Oman Punto, Adjari Brecum. Naminiaba,
0: Bemena,
1: with your special greetings.
0: Oh, wow.
1: With the chair with the special. It's answer and meh. A mampaminisi and name. I make us a municipal chief executive. Ah,
0: oh,
1: Brikum.
0: Oh, I see. A
1: year Obatampa Haja Fati Abubaka. The workaholic. The woman came. A juma pa or born with Brikum. No. Your mommy and meh. I am the birthday.
0: Oh wow.
1: It in came me joy say oh happy birthday in Jomo Kora ha.
0: Me fan to ka ka emma no.
1: Na young boy happy birthday. Emma.
0: I send adwuma die ne me call we ene me
1: call we ene. 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
0: bama na bama. 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
1: talk to me ho.
0: Na bama na pa.
1: Is on say me assembly man. Oh my boss. Oh assembly.
0: Okay. I see.
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1: I rather than man of Quatin.
0: Pa, dear, what
1: do you do?
0: Pa,
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1: 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It says that the South Africans for their year. And your Ghana for Unkwa, Africans. Yeah,
0: before, yeah. I be before.
1: Yeah, yeah, yeah, yeah, yeah, before. The idea, yeah, yeah, yeah, hono. A time.
0: Hm.
1: Oh, what bombium? Eh? What bombium?
0: Hm.
1: Uya was and the mouth for a chiraka, I say, Minia Kafra. 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Oh, bombium. 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
1: 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It sounds like you as Mompanina, chief of army, chief of defense staff,
0: one,
1: police, IGP, Deben, security, BIA, Air Force, Navy, one, why? Omu is not president on our dorm, one. It is a castle, Jim Makruma, a Mompanina, on our Yijin crew for. Now, madam, all your video will be all cry. They are doing it on camera, and they are made like. A hammock as a pan, no, so I say, or more and more disanswer money, or more Bogana for a book, Nigerians, or book Africans, or most uncle for a kit of videos, video camera. I move video amount for a send the chair.
0: Say, 20 years,
1: Ukitan Krata, Ukitan Krata, Pane, a boo. As I say, you say, so you'll be a walk away over state, and I hear force was such a thing, China.
0: Bellroom,
1: Banne, Munkan Krata, you know, a boom. 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Ye pam ya ye ho ye ho South Africa ye bubi mo e ku bi mo. 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
0: Me
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1: 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Ye nua ba bi e wo kato na o South Africa mo boni tuo. I said we cry me sura 10 years ago or something like that. Acha.
0: Me also 10 years ago, sir. Yes, sir.
1: Sad then time, Nipa now, yeah, foreign minister, Sam Reno, Ebwama, 18, the funeral, Ebakatu. anomaly not on the casket. Tiabum be a song, sir, for whom, sir. A young modician, na. Omoya, mamma, mania, a mopen a crab. Eti, me first under mana, Nassistan, or ye, or somebody, a mecassa, no catucra, no pecassa. A drain so betting on Cassa, then occupy with your baby, you could no quack. And I messo, Yasia Kugani, or South Africa. Eti Ghana, a koyana, say by Abraham Ghana, ha, MTN. Any big, big companies be bring what Ghana, no? Eh, South Africa for there. And the answer you need, Yana, Debbie. Huh? Obisi obi fum kuma, yin fum yane.
0: Inya.
1: What I say? It is, Excellency, some bilateral talks now, Sir Ramaphosa, and then in crew for air back Ghana, sir. A money man pay you by being common. How many of them are going to solve it? Just say, unpay a lot must be na kan person bo aka se de ye ye ye njai onu na show mu achi. That's how I see it. It says a Ghana high burden say bia sabi o de kwa ye to abawie yi a o beti o party we ndc for akọ bi o ma akọ cross shop we bi e bi for akọ cross office we we akọ madam ye ye te se ni post must na say 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
0: sure
1: o mu che no what I say enti the senator Ramaphosa eye no akwa ko ye se eh me ka ne se panim bone a mo fra ye bu na kawefo a ye de ne ye dan e ka ho bi enti papa no o ka ho bi no mo ye sa. And today I'm coming out to do a Ghana. I don't know if you're going to make my money. I don't know if you're going to because of me, Bob, or Bob, or Krana, yet another repatriation. No, what I say? Eh, be your coy and your pam, my cock of pam, sir, on Simon and
0: Jeopardy,
1: what I say, and Jeopardy, and Jenny now, or be your crow, a Jan and Ma. Oh, the baby, no, but say, Connachi, some cock of fam. It is only for me to my better pay airport, baby. And I'll make my way to the baby. What did I say? You think I'm paying papa? No. The case of Jana Aso Wachino. Jana Asona, Eder, Bruno. And was so sad, Jana. It's my point. You see, on the South Africa relationship, we are strong. On Casabia, you're near Mutinton, you're coming. No, mom, meeting that. Sarah Ramaphosa, Afa Jose, Oba. 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
0: o sure
1: o musu ye Africans, ye 13 nechi. So, I'm going to South Africa.
0: Ye tayo mo mo nyabi before nechi.
1: 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I learned something in Mexico.
0: Sure, sure. 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
1: Kwa tayo Mexico for? Actually, later her bro qualified from stage after one day no more, sir. In 1992, Amira Rollins and I am on point. Former president of Winnie Bobby. Omunina co support to South Africa. I learned the amount of Ghana, the common South Africa, and Amenka, Mekaya Mekatro.
0: And no crack.
1: Yeah, come on, musica. African communities ringing, I am on point. You follow, and no
0: crack.
1: They call musica a day, a boom. Other said, now I quite say, what to throw the hammer. O tan fo so fan tun kun ye ni mi se an ke ma bro fu bube ye omo di omo so akoko si agire ni pa ra no ni moja e kokon wo ja onu mo mi ade e wo ho e na
0: kun
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0: sa bi South Africa for me di
1: omo no mo ke sa lucky Philip Dube ah o ye ndun tun ni me se ma ban u yi wan na be ina fi lucky Dube na obi a na me pelin yon pa and then I mean your time of Yenzi. Cabin roof your beer, maybe already. Like you do be in the Mukwa. Oh, my man, don't bear 30 crowd. 50 say, Hamburg, come meeting you out to me, you know, A to Z. Apart it, you know, the bond, or they are together as one, you know, different colors.
0: One people.
1: Just say, Papa, no, of us Africans, you know, you're united. Now I am united, no, Mama says, I'm home. And I'm more queer, yeah, say, Bobby Benyawa, Nephew, won't to him. A Bobby, Obenyawa Kawa, Nephew, the way, won't to my let's say, yeah, be mine. Yeah, I'm sorry.
0: It's a chi of Marie.
1: It's my opinion on a foreign minister. I must have more Canada. Many of my dreams, Yanni, and Yaka, a Kayabia, Yan, Nam, Mum, Jana, that's South Africa. Remember this year of South Africa. This year, me and the Wolf of the Cooper, oh, South Africa now. Ah, you can say. What you say? Now, dear Betcher, but you'll be a Sabi. Insecura. But na akwakusia de na me kan se wa na me ko fa na do na yo fa de mi anu mebre nso ye den
0: e
1: wo ho what is it and omo nso sika omo de mani omo abusu afo na omo ade se wo Ghana no e mama no nso yeso ye den ye nyabi because Ghana for e wo South Africa over 25,000
0: sure
1: omo do so e timi chiche community kura bet mi a chiche whole one community e wo Ghana the best South Africans. Omumwa. No, Munko Sovo, Mohaw, Omutin Sovo, we are. Mompanyis, Excellency John Dramani Mahama. On a dear Uncas, eh? Yan South Africa. Atom. Namum, they should go and do their homework well. It will be did this, eh? Papa, no. Neskadas now, any meeting now, she said, saw by Ghana.
0: Wounds to say your hosting in a sunka, a beer or no man paying come with dear chino, near my bit to me, sister.
1: Ah, madame. Miss our question.
0: I'm Patrick beside me, Bemena.
1: Remember, my boy was in 10 times, my bro. What you?
0: It's a pa,
1: my boy was in the mercy. They call me fear. My party, Uncle Hansen, they didn't condemn it.
0: Say you,
1: and you didn't condemn it. On what one of the best 6 months, 1 year. Now, if you yes, I'll let me about Obajiana, but 1 year.
0: Oh, say,
1: question number, Bisa, Obaji, yes, or Obajiana, 1 year.
0: Oh, my mind, share me, yes, or no. Men kind of straightforward,
1: straightforward, yes, or no. Obajiana,
0: or they ain't twasso.
1: Yeah, you're there.
0: In twasso.
1: Hey, you say, I'm cow there. What is it? Yes, I'm counting.
0: What's a quiet tenant?
1: Quiet tenant. Are you, ye wumpa? It sounds, eh? Ghana, His Excellency John Dramani Mahama. Big push, any project, a whole doa. Yea, yea, Ghana, he break kuma. Sika was a developer Ghana. And then I had a chin me on my day. If you South Africa, a dear moba. Only break take it back. And a moba, so soa. And was so more,
0: capital kakra bi na
1: scan ko kwa na mi rafo ya hotel bi edema scan edema safo I sana wa man TNT bo ba betra sana so kura no all the time san ko fo na o se o wo mo number sa o se ndi o mo tokens kakra ko pem so mbenya adwuma eden aye ni nyina mo mpanyini eye san ne mawe sa scan ent mi develop Ghana na sika de ko fo South Africans odo river ya how are you? Ain't me called or no river. I can't conquer Timana. Madame, ain't me Bogana. A bit me up, why? Ain't you bow or brace? You can't answer. Mimi cross uncle moment, yes,
0: yeah. A bia or perceptive.
1: I was so sure all Africans. I bet you a gun and corner by Bishia. Or we can consider AU. African Union. How now so called? No, no, no, no, no, meeting. What am I saying? I didn't tell me, manage you. Edun Rabia, manager, US for no. And some of them have a I'm saying, yes, yeah, yeah, the military will have a fighter. Uncle, if we have a real enemy, then get out too. Omo get out, continue, any of you. The police need South Africa. Military need South Africa. Everything we need to be to me to say, oh, that's a mirror. So if you grow Western North, And so these people have the gas. So I'm also a media. It's make us say South Africans will be on support your football mukra. Yeah, I ever support you.
0: Imagine.
1: No, so the only
0: including your friend is Sairano.
1: What does it?
0: Sairano.
1: Why are you mom police?
0: Sir, Sairano.
1: What does it?
0: Pah.
1: Illicit drug. Drugs are sabi.
0: Nay, I'm a mofra. I'm a mofra. He do mock security services.
1: But would you be a... Or say a bo... A do you mean a bo...
0: Aye, unim red. A do you mean a bo... A do you mean a bo... Yeah.
1: Obi tin charge ya no jina ka kwen
0: na adena akwa no matter the yenso no order
1: order say nti say sese no omo timi am power police for e no mo jio moto ni ayi a en ka na ma omo ye bi so other areas no e nya ho den
0: pa
1: e te ba ka so police ni cross on coach
0: obi ye drugs
1: say dey onko because omo overcome I don't know how come as iko a omo nya cartels I want to control Mexican community. No, anti messere. So I am company. Now want to me and come for your sema. I'm very now come on to say.
0: Who couldn't come? Who
1: couldn't come? What am I saying? NDC Abani Reno. Ah yes, Excellency John Dramani Mahama. No. Yes, so in some binum say so. In some fool say no yanya den. Yes, so. Say I'm more Ghana for. Yeah, by reform, I must say Monty asie. And all the more I have about you, sir, Omunja Momoya day, and Trow. Where's a Montreal of
0: the Yankum?
1: And yet the Popo Bier of Obama canoe. And yet the Popo Bier of the canoe. May I send Popo Bier of Abaca? Meet me near Bank County and Convention of Fessel. Only a Sambiaca. As I say, me mean say AIBA, me who video be, and a South African president, Sir Ramaphosa, and a sir, cabal for no more years, sir. Among mechanism for pressure groups now, among sure. Among for Pamomono. No Mulida, no, and then in our office. Ah, Mudin Como. Did I tell so any more? I don't know, say, AI.
0: And then I can kind
1: of say, oh, that one to move video be. Baba come now, say, AI. You can't differentiate. But at the same time, Papa, why not yet? Do you have air time cra and your feedback cra say? Now, baby, I make us say. Alata man, aye Nigeria. Uze yane omo ewo ayonkufa kesi ebia.
0: Pa.
1: Ehem. 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
0: Eno kre.
1: Ah, mwode ya tubagi bikura edini. Ghana must go.
0: Yepan Ghana fu Nigeria.
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0: Eno kre.
1: Oze ene Ghana abaha Nigeria for donso wa.
0: Bebili kwa.
1: Biza se de na Ghana for de Nigeria for. Ye nyo omo shwe.
0: Debi.
1: Ene chse, se Ghana. 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Ghana, a Jubia. It in Caribbean crown, or when it's out more, be Jubia crying in the Ghana. And yet, and the Ghana. Kura China for it in best saying soon and yet, then they are China. Eh? Now, you are a part TV. 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

0: China. 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
1: Honorable Yanka, we so ho dear be enka ho ye de South Africa for the net to wa. And then I'm crater be a basse. No quas a nipper be more any wa ye woo. And so would dim pay russo.
0: Oh, Ghana.
1: Yes.
0: You're South Africa.
1: In time, say, then, ya can one, ya brain, ya brain, see, young call the other one, and so.
0: Me never. Be a change in answer. Ya can't buy a or fight it, San Ghost name, no power, a NDC.
1: Okay.
0: By the year 2013 and ABC 2014.
1: Okay.
0: Then I launch a electronic e-pay slip system. Then I launch a platform.
1: Okay.
0: A ghost names for a biometric. No home corner. Teachers will bring a jump free classroom. Because we bring a normal amount for certificate.
1: Nay,
0: and a natural there. And he may cast a bini hobby him. And I may cast a bini also. But there be a corruption of fighting to the minimum. Unti mean to us here, could you talk?
1: Okay.
0: But yet so, your brother said, and the ghost name, no. And now I can ghost name or payroll so. And not that you are, oh dear, Obi, or more more women, and I'm not, and I know. It be me abiding my phone.
1: Be brave.
0: Ain't he or your ghost and only ghost?
1: Only hope.
0: Say, yes, you only hope. Then we can watch myself. Is the person entitled to the next pay now on your entitled to? On your entitled to? Yes, sir. At 12:15, and I won't call you, sir. Utia sa entitlement, no? Or entitled to that month. No? But we all of you. So, bear 4 months, 5 months.
1: Yeah, it's a good thing.
0: One quiet ghost names, ever so to me.
1: Yeah,
0: okay. We are, what two quiet call Bruchy. What am I saying? But still, the salary, yeah, then. Eba, because all could be around 20 and found to her. One young Ghana system also. Obu all know what to cry. O news about be all colors.
1: Equay Yaman.
0: It is only or two and now validate our cancel the demon. Be all quiet, a bonaba. Connaba for so be the same person of Solomonia. Process about from no.
1: Now from Crane, ye crank and ya.
0: What does it? Enter our sanka, bino, meme, the best, and say. Yenye adibin to us obia o because obia ya be adwuma bia Ghana card ye link to the payslip what as a link to the senate and the payslip in the bibia and when the person is moving from Kutuka they should know say this person oko what do they make an answer
1: okay
0: and was say a link it to nipa we oko and deny the red line at all.
1: Maybe
0: 1 month, 2 months, the person does not come automatic. I say free so. Then make out as your system. Maybe who's your system? No.
1: A week.
0: And the ghost names, not baby amount for come. Every present day, there is a ghost name
1: that
0: will come. You benya bi. But you reduce it to the hot minimum. Yeah, tiso. What did I mention? But whereby the ghost name is above over. 1,000 people, madam, and your normal. They make a what I say. And your normal. What I say? It's a say.
2: Say one quan, ekura, one kura. It is a wa, ye be. Say one.
0: Minjin, be said, ne.

0: offer an animal wage in a bastion, and that's what you may be yet. Kagana card cry kitawa, Oko banker. In his uncle kita, ATM, and I said, Kevin Krakako is Kaisan cutting the Ghana card slot no grammar. 18 link is no only pass must be your account. Ewa. What did I make an answer?
1: It's a sip.
0: Ah, which car could you crown something in it?
1: Eka.
0: It's Mika. Na Ghana card, no crown crown, Kabank one crown. A sale by metric machine, you are. Oh, don't say so. It's in crowd, they would buy your data at to machine. I mean, and when the machine was ah, this person that is coming to withdraw the money, no, a obia.
1: Ne account or
0: account or ha, a or no. But to go through banker, maybe be a commercial banker, maybe Jimmy Zikano. What could you want? Yes, I for Ghana card, bra. The new mechanism be our war. A bet me a detector.
1: I don't know what kind of bank be a man possible.
0: Lock me the chairman and say, ah,
1: Nebby,
0: and a crack, and a crack. If you can't cross the base, I was like, what are you? Ha,
1: and not a child say,
0: say, depart as much as yes, I mean,
1: bang be a man person, me bonny dame, if you baby a bam and watch me, me pa me quaisy car. By next can I was struck a crack. O share many minds when in success can mean a mean news, saying. Catch and suck off a gun, I can't know, baby, I'm a free me freedom, man, cranny, be as in my bedroom. Ho. Sorry, Domankro and Ketu and Subina, me Frabidua. Or say no. Meanwhile, Friday, I dear change your weekends. Or Shemmy can't say, I mean, conquer for Ghana cardinal and fan brands now. Ye. A dear wouldn't send me data and name a name in our hobby or your new teller, what better nature, only means, you know.
0: But only my dear back console me. They are not directives or more than more.
1: And then I make
0: a who picture and what account on the crowd or my system. Well, who be there by yes, sir? Because she come out of the free bank on a crowd. Oh, yeah. Oh, she come out there to one. Who's there? So, who is scared for to account to my own? What is the idea? And for whom you report this kind of to account to? Who's all my own? And
1: a crate.
0: Oh, what did you see? Can't they?
1: No
0: verification.
1: Instructions never be a worst.
0: Omo jisika no wo ho dia.
1: Omo wo dem pa kan sa.
0: What I say, no verification. Na mum se wo ba be yi mum dia. There should be verification. Obi wo anya djuma wo kana. No kitabe 1 billion de ba be deposit. Ene de o mtwhwe mu dia ni. Omo ba omba jisika no dia to. Obu wa kwa under age. Bikula 17 years. Ene this cash man son from Metro Bank. Ba mba jisika na mumu ade. 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

0: anana grat ain't mean ya then and sign ho and masse or money I buy as about the negotiation beam. Okay. Madame so what
1: me to asiapa
0: strike
1: na fe ye ni fi ho. Okay. I think so mo ye ne se be bo sam se
0: ye prefer ye yi ghost names me san ne mo ni nyina nti obi ka say ghost names abai bu fa na di ghost name e si se se ho a mi ni aba o control o te so obede na wo ni pa o chara de o bleku ma what did I say? You put no to cry. What did I say? And if you can make as a foreign ministries, you say ministries, or more link, or more one system, I'll be checking the VR. What did I say? Obi Krobe to Nya Bak, Barbie. So I'll be proud of you. Obi Sala say, oh, yeah, you're a senior. Meanwhile, Obi Krobe, oh, you're a full friend. And yet, I'll say, Ghana camp, and you know, Obi Bia is linked to that.
1: Now, can you be a more than can you pass me some home same, you know? Aba be go.
0: Obi tin fo obi sin. Wa fo bi fo no. No you sin sin. Obi you sin na be 1 week, 2 weeks, 1 month. No da ko bo kro no da ko din se mone. Afi obi o se do kwa ko check no. Ghana card na ni para ni fo e ya dey. E ira ye no. Na wo ko report to police station no. Ya se ka che ro se. Je se form bi o ko fele no anti en fo. O be ko anti en fo so mo se je se Accra. It will be a chira, madam, and a lower jay. One more across all cockroaches. But then they could deem some money, and they would deny them a cockroach. No need more, actually. In Tigana, your IT system, no, ever form. What does it?
1: In a
0: IT system, so ever form in the choir, the first one, your bell and cake, GRE, Ghana Revenue Authority, normally Ghana card, I link, sir, Ghana card, Messnet. GS proper website banner. Who is that? Your GS MIS?
1: Yes, MS.
0: MS.
1: Yes,
0: I learned MS Electronic Management and Information Service.
1: Sure, MS. Yes.
0: I was saying your name in Ghana Education MS. What does it? And also, yes, I'm the money now. Ne boy, it didn't go up transfer. No, so go Ghana card at all. Or the toll, and you probably as much as you could have a school of a tenema 10 years. I didn't see that, or that's what here. One year quicker, man. Oh, yes,
1: okay.
0: And so you need any system.
1: Something like that, a bit me, I'm supporting a faith.
0: Ah, I believe. And this will be up to quite a bit. Apart from the validator and this school, You all be ready, you all be set.
1: Oh, minimum be pa.
0: What I say? Oh, be set. No, they charge you. You call your name by. South one so crown, I'm both, no more. Oh, my judge, my little side.
1: I'm boss, she.
0: Well, my name is Edgar. Then we got a crown almost on pet. But you be a boo, no, a quick cry, a problem or no. Let me do it.
1: Sam Cofoni, a sabby, ombedi headmaster, quite a dear, a subordinate, a fashion.
0: Madame, can I come you? What does it?
1: Or Munya position, or Mujima position, Tia.
0: Cleaning the beer. Maybe 400%.
1: Honor, mamma, my dear, fed your wolf, your pest or Bermunus, or Mermo, Nafe, Yena, your monitor 0502529935. 0502529935, and answer 0543-898692. Now, once we are born, I know it didn't. Hello.
2: Hello.
1: Good evening.
2: Thank you.
1: But you didn't have a free. Hello.
2: Hello.
1: Also, the interview. Oh, over crossing a baby, or radio setting, e wo so dum no na anaso be free ho kra obekwa ba bio e ma ye feedback sa e mo ye 0543 898692 na won so abo modern na wo borom na fe ye no adi nkomo ai borom na ye no eni nkomo hello
2: hello
1: mba cho din ni bio
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1: okay for you chrome
2: I think I'm
1: patching into your way.
2: I'm going to go to the house.
1: Mate, my main fan of 444, it was me that's a baby. Hello?
2: Hello?
1: Good evening.
2: Good evening,
1: I'm Pacho Dean in Yakasafri.
2: I'm Pacho, Mr. Amos Asante in Yakasafri Katu.
1: Mr. Amos Asante, I'm Pacho into Africa too.
2: Yo, we are great here.
1: Decision,
2: yeah, you know, Pagnetic is all mass of Africa, Pagni Madana, the fun is 100%.
1: Okay.
2: And a good news is now, Marcelino. And the correct, none more than me, Papa, where Thai, Medeneco, Junior, and it's a few beer, the Neco, my echo by the fan if I saw that's what you say. And yes, I make a PM, but in TM, Papa, I'm coming in fast. Yes, I dear, Sadie, we told Chadda.
1: Good evening.
2: Good evening.

Okay, I like the case from point two.

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2: Hello, Papa.
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2: Brother Isaac Katu.
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2: Mame, nukia me, sendri me, honorable kiwe, yofori, nukia pa, na nukia pa, nukia pa, nukia na obatampadi ya me MP, ebe se mampadi nchile me. Nini ya mpati vibri, saa government, eni kontrol ya isu wa ye kama wati mchisino. The department was system 9 margin from the bomb and the chrono. The park was sober from the new problem. You can say already in the old day, and it's in the cookie. I demand an answer. No money mining will be via Noah. What pay a day of a book chrono? Let's say Ghana, a case entry. But I will be some new chrono boom in Ghana for Nayabo. Especially the one more I double sector. Yes, to what demons are bonny, as a mere minor. But I had done a hundred years because the other sets are not a mere minor. Okay, yeah, they are Cassa.
1: The infant of her for was so far for any doors, one who got you in two bands, sir, no a bonito, Eddie, I'm hello. Bemen and Pachodin. Yeah, Bemma says, and Pacho Maminti away.
3: I'm
1: passionate who are doing a mon pie bomb and wedding.
3: They was it, and you made a man in Sherman and had your first motor over car. You're seeing Uncle Pound holding in Sherman in a day. You don't come to me and no money, young son, or you see that you put mine. Now I'm in charge to another crew and you're not assembly mine, and Michelle. Papa, I tell my head to see a president, what's noble, some of us are South Africa, or maybe the new president. You say it's a good step in the right direction.
1: Okay.
3: You cannot like me and hit my family members. Yeah, no, no, call for no way. They won't pay more for you money. I was saying, oh, back in the back. I said, yes, I'm in the back. What have you tell your people? So, call for yes, I'm not catch up.
1: Okay.
3: I was saying, you can catch up. I said, you're not in yet. I was saying that the whole African country is going to happen. But you have to go back and register because they're going to go back and register. And that's what I'm going to do. Now, me and me, I can't say, I'm not the best policy. Say, you can't say government. You can't see, Nigeria for some more power more than so so. And I said, other African countries, so so come as still now, South Africa for 3 years, we say, it's so mono. Almost so come on, so you man, they won't hear.
1: Okay.
3: I don't know why I'm going fire politics. They can't say, you can't enjoy what money you can't see. I get this year Ghana for it. Why are you there? I won't cut out to me. And you politics. And I said, the ghost name is a nurse, a kind of creature you can say. So who is difficult here and you are not do that. And some for Kauna Kaujia, or Chibin, my body be a cold sore, or my mood in my Nazi Kuma. What me can watch them? Go say, that will come from the Uncle Watch is one day, or Chalka. Then come to Crunch and the nominee, or without that's my body nominee, or the Chibin Water. And that's what I'm ready.
1: Yeah, that's it, Bibri. Also, Nina May and 0543-898692, 0543-898692, and that's 0502-529935. Now, once a wabble modding. Na wa boy room 0502-529935 and I say 0543-898692. Na once wa boy room Edward Gentry Ababa Kanye, you know, I didn't come more awa. So the air can was and ya bobo and send baby so e wofi de muhane. South Africa for president ana opeso de onega na mampenye bet nasi anokwase ni ese wa chia sen sen hono Ramaphosa na sem ni egusu aye

0: Ana fei Peru so your friend is saying ghost names are horror and so you was no and no na ya kaboma ye di hold you me and you may over to me abasubi 0543-898-692 and I say 0502-529935. 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My final submission say na yen yen your fair for free day.
1: Ghost name as a man, eh, come as a man.
0: Okay.
1: Near by Canon Nankasan, baby, I'm a castle, a toddler, so I call channels to come. We say, a home bro for our to the stairs, eh. They make a matter of
0: me,
1: if, sir, only a be, they make a matter of it, it be over too quaint. Who's a boy or that's important? Say, be over a mini a quay.
2: Controller office ni biwa ah en ke bia wo ko wo avelu self na yi hu a nka ghost name emo game move school by school near here ko bia be hu go for me ghost no mo nye ghost by at na ye ni de ho ye at na ma fini nyina ahia ansa na ya fresa ma fo fo omo set ne ne mama ndi sa ni pano say aboko no for be 6 months 7 months ah. So I tell me, tell me, come back over for some. So I can say it's coming back.
0: Wedi.
2: And we have mobile money. Yeah, yeah, come mobile money. What's it mean? Ne ATM card. Ne na iji na biya ne ne ne ma ini code. He said, "Wow, na man to biya so I'm gonna check. The second man to na. How do you know?" The assistant na the madam. The biya meka. I won't blame NDC. I won't blame MPP. You need to work, Ghana. I say, yeah, Juma. I buy where I was on a suit in the EBB. Because, yeah, can I say Ghana can't crawl to Kwame and send Kabe your passport?
0: And I'm what Nisana and what that Dre.
2: Aye, madam. The BR because of Ghana. To say, we are a mortgage certificate, sir. A mortgage court. I'm a more Koyama, a country, I come. Oh, dear.
0: Me too.
2: Maybe I'm willing to a mortgage certificate, no.
0: Hello.
3: Good
0: evening, Berman. I'm Basho Dini Niakasefri.
3: The great Osama.
0: Osama, I mean, too.
3: Yeah, that was like you, man.
0: Yeah, that's it, baby.
3: Yeah, I can say. As Ghana as a nation, South Africa for your movie, you can have a game for all. And so you can send you on South Africa. Network is a help for network. Oba.
0: Bemena.
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0: Vodafone, so, Ghana, dear.
3: Nanka, MTN, any Vodafone. Do you mean a kita or my Ghana? Must be intimidating me at ye. Okay. Bruni Ben Pan, get Fianica. Young network in part of all. Who's you? Let's say young, who's a young sana? Young crew for the talk or a mindful for some more. How many e wo se o man no ye di sika no e di bi bo man no ho bra nke ye ye na nke ye we network ancient na ya rebo e ye Ghana network ye hu ni ye ti na South Africa for to mo ye ye ni ya se se ye ti ye obi atuko ye ko South Africa ko ko bi egbo nsu onu ati wo ho ni ka Ghana bra bra no sande ko ho man no mu ya ko ko enti ye mpe nfo no me ye ye mi ya ni communicators ye omu kasa ma political parties. No, who turn a kind of a big defending party? I will continue to work country and the school fee. Then I am what I say. I'm paying for the Sikam of Mosha, so I won't be more for a family. We ain't just your true points in Libya, France, when you pay war, South Africa, we are in Libya near war, Sikam Kun. We are minding Muya and Kiyako. Yes, so you tell me what Mr. Krom, one day, no, would be a Sikam if you bought for a family. We ain't care of control of Sabasano.
0: Yeah, that's it, baby. 0502-529-935 and I say 0543-898-692. Now, so about secure.
1: No,
0: I'm patient to us, mommy. Now, what can I say? Be my crime, serious. Say a bit to me about a controller. A frown more fraying in a GS, no controller, she ain't near me be a normal day. What I'm more ABM
1: is suicide, exact.
4: Oh, be God. He won't call.
0: What's it, ABM?
1: ABM.
0: And then I walk I am because
1: I'm in my child. Sometimes I'm a hoon, sir. Men who said me sing canoe. Then make it was I said, who said me sing canoe? Because didn't ya a certificate on the Mayano? Yana mutim catcher and say, a one pet who certificate near one.
0: No crack.
1: Eh? Yes, so I learned, sir. Oh, never I compa. One of the schools. Obi ekotobo fruit na ne exam script e na dia chire bo fruit and exam small pass here unya score be 85% but as I bet you fail no
0: te che
1: say
0: ya
1: you say say nipa no or the school no court wa because I send the data no keep in there ben secret. Obo school na obo to say teaching mukura na bi o kura na no na head e obibi unse e bibi ni ma e school acha no then time na mo for E8 D7 no e me lu kura na say ta ni e tete de na different obi o BC bi a grade 6 7 no na no di ko school na ya fra pa ni na no ko pension be 58 years 59 years no no ko fa tete o level A level 7 then na bi o kura train transactions na ko ko fa. No, they are bred here. The Bobby, the Bob, ah, no, no, Bobby the headmaster. Now, but when I go office, no, yeah, they are good paper, me go. We be at me far, eh, him. I bring a personal record, even who age, Corano, and no composer says so many people be home here, worthy. And I say, oh, be who, oh, one son, oh, because school, that's a name over here, then, eh, go. What I say, I'll say, okay, education office. Your data office. Do I say, yes, I'm for a day per bloom. Oh, you want to ask
0: me? Ninkata, 7 quan and the escape printer.
1: Well, make I say, Matt. I can't say, Uncle Monghot, but Miss I say, a mutia unions. Me, I'm talking as a teacher. A mutia unions. They've been listening to us. And to the women coming in, I can't actually say, young to 2 years, name a year. As I saw, we are called the College of Education now. I will say, I'm an ABS net. Or what about? A kind of Ghana card. What am I say? Tin number. Yeah, they are kind of Ghana card. Now they get address or the account. Now you say the get address, are you see? We don't update it. And here we are, Mr. Kato, and I'm a demo get address. I call a Ghana card. Matuho.
0: If
1: you do know, you know, we could do some money up and not trace now. Oh, as soon as not, me fear you were too. Here now, I'll call Penny Bean.
0: Ni baby ya.
1: It tells her uncle be crowd rent die crowd of you. The person must update the record ever net. And into our call Bruchina, yes, Ghana in the UK, Oko US Girl Bank, or back Ghana better than I did 4 years' time. But Oko UK, no. A woman who say yes, as soon as you wait, and a book or no journey, Waba.
0: My name is last call, I'm a main fan enough, and funny, and sorry, Jumadini. So, hello.
5: Hello.
0: Good evening.
5: Good evening, Mr. Fo. Now, what is it?
0: Mpache, what don't boko? Dini ni akase free?
5: Okay, me dini Azik Amo. That's what they must number back.
0: Okay, ain't you too?
5: Okay. See what you feel, you know. When you make a say, Carano, no, men can simple. I ever panum. No, okay. May could school ye be a. What I say, we see a cabia, say, media, acquire DC, an amp, acquire amp. It is in the message I will follow. Next one, my papa, so I be uncovered DC. DC, so I saw all your puts, you ma. DC, no one, what the world has in the air, what to acquire is your puts, you want to think that. I'm soon to me yet. What I say.
2: Yes, ebi a hon so challenges me o ha ni amane a enwo ho won ti Ghana de me da bi ameka ye wo a long way to go na I know say with IT systems na egu akwan mu a e ba no me gidi say ne ma betimi a den afa ne ntoma pa e de afra Ghana be fa ne ntoma pa
0: ye da se
2: afra na me say we
0: Yeah, if you're poor, me more friendly, more bomb, more home, more than pine, nay, I see, madame. O quiet, bet you a pie be bring, I may ensure me more fine a pie ye. 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

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Honorable Kewell, so say, or no, so celebrate to pa. Over saying, Honorable Kewell, see, I bet in the city, you hold a day come and no question is all that honorable Kuma so. Honorable so strong, patenti and what do you mean? Nim Dianyan son, I feel so soon, ye, a Janko Ponchain. And I say, Allah, Yanko Ponchain, no. And then on a bonnet shalom feed you in a shred him out. Also, but I ain't a trade and pondy was sis to say MC will be come hano. Honorable so serious, the sober many in a bamo. And then near Japan be brace on also the no one babble drum woo. And your uncle so far when you is not for what we showed you my NDC members, Nina. Especially a your more communicators, Nina. Would you know more name more at a happy birthday, Sean? Quite a mound. Honorable Ejia Abubakar Fatima too. Over her sending honorable Kiwi, see, trying to answer the mound now. Also, Ochia be bringing me sure be bringing. Ain't you a broken me and ne a MC? I am my me Abubakar Ajia Fatima too, and ne a na wooda. Ain't you also Tifiana woody wa wooda? A far fidia case so the chas on Kwama Munina.

What would do birthday piano? 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A son saying, yes, it's only pain, Pabby Sabbath, made the bed there boom. Into an aboke where I wish in a mammy happy birthday, pa. I wish in a rain is in your nonqua. May so me drop back. Eliana assigned to a jabber. I'm a wish and a happy, happy, happy birthday. Young couple, I did my boy favorite drawing, you know. Oh, sure, but finding for mammy, baby. On money, yet three, on money, yet dear, the beer at that. On an infant from baby, will be peer piano. A rather money, yenny pass on con. Eliana Co School offer Christ International School. I will break home. I said, the medical man, and tell them, I'm many a jewel Porsche. Now face on a papa appoint Jabba Bismarck. Busy in the day. Grandma, I tell you, I'm so in charge on Concord Mamunina. And I am a more fun birthday. Eliana, me do baby, what's your auntie Irene? Or so do baby, pa. I want it for me now, do baby. 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Or so we show happy, happy birthday. Auntie Godfreda, Auntie Lodina, and Auntie Obapa Anastasia. Oh no, Grandma Fonina was what we show. Happy, happy birthday. Happy. And only say, Lena, why you insure? Yeah. On your honorable Ajia Fatima to Abubakar. Brekum MC, Brekum East MC. And Anene Ediwa Woda. Many Ajibe Bre, Edia Mamma. Who do I woda? Me more fine tea. 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
5: 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A better will be a one as you hear. Say a fridge, say a double door no and I said both tabletop ne for is any neighbor will be one more so ye air condition nature go me home for dear one fan fan fanny nano if we are better so ye and 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It was 0249 043 911. And I said, Desmond, so a beto who I be Desmond and inti. Only Desmond so be to me, Akasa. It was 0591 853 862. Now, fee a beto at me a short strong coquine. So, if a beto, dear, I'm a say, dear, dear, and slam from quite a job. Oh, he has ever caught a job by my for fretching any actual prenum and prince, so dear. Then a second chance cosmetics, no what to suffer. Second chance, say, in cool papa Ben and be here, so we didn't bet me a sip in a sitter. Will be true, man, I will send a real fribriche no by a yana. Or to gana, hey, ya. No more ordinary achimu, a will baby papa and cool papa, and a perfumes, and I say, a dufam papa wo. And into the make for second chance cosmetics, a dear mom. Say, yes, share butter. Oils are horrible bits, ivory grow, butches, rectina grow bastard. VC Vaseline oil, now for palmas, oil, so be a one a sway. Body lotions, Nancy in Ebi or Ho, Olay Perfect Regent, Medis 55, Fair Lady, European Red, Beauty Grow, Perfect Smooth, ne colors are running in Ebi, a woman sway, White Espoirs, colors Nancy in Ebi, a woman sway, and of a healthy grow, Ni Ebi, a woman sway, ye. Sir Stretch Mass, Nanny, Ajay, dear Naboswa, a me confirm as a second chance so better than a te. I'm a once what do, and answer a bay, a facial creams are running in Ebi. E wo maswe ye. 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Second chance cosmetics a tree enye ira kwa inkwa. 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When you're ready, a panny dinner near me, can farm a baby a bit me a done after what done na crumb or bra. What breast won't so be deaf, you know. And as we feel come to my by here, baby, you may be a bow, pese, whom your baby a whole boss of parman a quadda dee. Now me come for a man a suit, Eddie Amount, or say the best Airbnb in the municipality. You drew home so a secured environment. 24/7 security in the war hall, luxurious room, none yina, a moose or some pay ye, 1, 2, 3, and 4 bedroom apartment for sustain. O qua once a bit to me, I can be a spacious environment. O peso your wedding meeting, now for parties, no conferences a horror no. Ning yina bit to me, a yawa ho. Baby, a maho ye, ne canis or rahuara, man, I see you to ana. A free Wi-Fi, now for would you do, Juma. Oh, here, baby, papa, dear, may come for a man a suit, Eddie Amau. Jam de day, wardrobe, quine, so I near CS, a sword dino, and I see CS school, cassin, a walk, quine, a son, a whole assembly making. Say, I for a friend, I saw a so book here once, a madame Docas, a mistake, a day, who for butcher bar. one in a corner of him and come quit in a few hawker cry. And I said, Shani to wife, Madam Rebecca. And I said, the dear woo, one name, my men and so you could see an among conquot naho. Not Munjo Jomo, one of him, or Fana, mamma, ham will be brave, it will feel. Aya for a fair bit to me, any Romana seat, Edin Como, it was 0245 505 4490 and that's 0242 0542 336251 0542 336251 afe Ramana Suta to me as sort out. 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
5: 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Every glassware aluminum and glassware. 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And so, I hold you up. Move your puppet. I preach you a so. Ghost with aluminum and glasswork. I bear the camera at the amount. 80 months, months, I hold you up. Offices, I hold you up. And so, I hold you up. Some people say ghost with aluminum and glasswork. And for tinted glasses. And your counter. Tables. I did a question, mama. Obeying you now. Where you now, morning saloon swap. Abba. And they had the tinted glasses. And the decorative. And my hairdressers. There's a ghost with aluminum and glasswork. I had my mouth. Yeah, the name and the brewer. And your free transportation. You must answer your free estimate. What's it with them? We are more Akimau and say I'm modern sources. Gosu aluminium and glasswork. Aye we nyina. Afa watun ton POP cement and then the fire.
3: Yeah, Chief Professor J. Na na opoku anje my dear to just say aban enuma eko ahodon enka hunu say. 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
6: It's your duty to come, but when you snub the committee or you refuse to appear, this committee will not take it kindly with anybody.
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3: For coming up with the idea Kwau Business Forum, the foremost economic platform now in the country for economic exchange and dialogue. The last one attracted over 1,000 participants. And not only coming up with the idea, but allowing us, an infant association, to collaborate during the discussions that take place at the Kwau Business Forum. We are not only thankful and grateful for that noble idea, but we are also, as Poles, thrilled by the fact that this national economic platform you created, first you called it the Kwau Business Forum, and secondly, decided that it takes place annually at Kwau.
2: We are the Kwau Business Forum Association, and we are customer for Orumanya for Felix. 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
4: Every successful economy is built on strong partnerships between governments and the private sector. We all know that government cannot do it alone. Government has to work hand in hand with the private sector to be able to achieve economic prosperity. And so your presence here demonstrates your confidence in engaging government constructively. And I assure you that my administration remains committed to maintaining an open door policy with the entire Ghanaian business community and particularly with the Kwau Advocacy Group. From the first day of this administration, we've been clear that the private sector is not merely a stakeholder. It is the principal engine of economic growth. It will be an important partner in our agenda for job creation. Because if you take the public sector, all public sector employees from the president to the lowest laborer or watchman amount to about 900,000 people out of a population of 33 million. And so obviously there's no way that government can

0: absorb as many people in the public sector as possible. And so it is the private sector that, if it's giving the incentives and opportunity to grow, can absorb the legions of our young people who are being churned out of all levels of our educational system every year.
1: Adesima Mani Paya Tinin Kane, Aya Ghana Mampeni, His Excellency John Dramani Mahama, and Neo Mampeni Asuani and Saint Junis Salamat Kunkwa Pinto, Ebu Tuho Ebi. 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ya any free a bind any meku I would do anything any asha ya would on my moon at this young kasabini and ya coin ya woman as soon so elho some woman ni power true yen and your mind can be chief of staff Alright, Julius Deborah, and now for Professor Robert Ebo Henson. Now, a name, my penny abedia chase, a year papa say, penny fratra say, assassin in dear to say, Edia good and woman more. Next, what you know, Edia Casacha, or my mood this year be a one ya quanya, or some ever my gana ya say, ya would draw a binding you may qua would draw say, and pa ujinaho, say, over minor and penny for a name and I was some more. Next, so say, what you man and for so beba soa, near chase, oh, soon ye, I'm a mamuna de say, and ye son for so. Sesin to bi ko achiwacho ba enkofo ba wonti wonim emfaso e wose wo munya wo ensa enka ene ejai wo mbe bo tiri so esan se emfaso no anko yi nti no obi bia ni ho ya wo be kansempa e dia fa ho ogira so ebo wo mu a e ka wonti pam ho etwe sa ngoma eso abaso.
2: This book argues that the repeated experiences of citizens and institutions become the true face of Ghana's public service. The authors didn't simply tell us that our public and civil service must improve. Beyond a diagnosis, they provide options for reform. The book directs us to design strategy around citizens, restructure their journey, invest in frontline officers, and measure successes by the experiences of point. Maybe the book's most important contribution. It distinguishes between institutions' self-perception and the image that citizens have built of those institutions. As long as the government focuses primarily on the first, while our citizens judge us by the second, an important gap will remain between us. Regardless of how many reform programs we launch or service charters we publish, real reform is difficult. I congratulate the authors, Julius Deborah and Professor Henson, on your collaboration.
1: Ghana Mampeni Abedia Chie Professor Nana Jane Opokuwa Jemai. 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Yane haa chimpa. And it's a movie here, say, when you may be not so okay, Kanya. Who bet you want to see who say, oh, ho, at the moment, moon at this year. And yes, sir, and penny four is slow, and what dear Jumana Shawansa. Name where Jumani has said, Branaba Besom, it is some Emma a Hona Ho. Or not, Jilos, Debra say, ye cab can be mammy and cabinoa, a fling crack, and moo, can mammy cabino, a yes, sir, when you're quite ya or some more, as soon as sender will see Connor. Ya no, I can't add you in home, say, can mammy cabino, a chamutrasa, a bread room, obedient the cocromoti, a quack or two about Akasa. Di ama wo eye som ena ejina som to bi enya som faso so a ya ne koyie e de mo man no.
3: One of the central arguments of the book is that citizens' experience is the new social contract. In a democracy, legitimacy is not secured only at the ballot box. It is renewed or weakened in the ordinary encounters between the citizens and the state. When a citizen is treated with fairness, clarity, speed and dignity, trust will grow. And when a citizen is ignored, confused, delayed or humiliated, trust weakens. And when this happens repeatedly across institutions and across years, people do not only lose confidence in an office, they begin to lose confidence in the promise of the government itself. That is why the distinction between customer experience and citizen experience matter.
1: Omai Ghana Chief of Staff, Oran Julius Debra and Yetenin Kano, Patricia Sifafisha, and Edison Semi Esum Yen. 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When we know you know, NASA Assurance Committee is so. Aye, woman said yes. Some boss said no. Aswafo no say yes. Aye, woman Ghana man said be defi no. What you said defi no. Now we bet you. Mkwanya some boss said impedi for efaso. Etu aye emu anamong. Afebio. Kofana say abai no. Aye, did you maybe? Na efam pontu jumahu. 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Say you maybe no. 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Yahudwa and Penny for a year and the fire cry on and some soa or manya for a kopoku or manya for saved isifu and so eka hubi. A penny say Assurance Committee Penny 14 team crater at the Amasa Ashrafway. I wasn't canada de and on be pure woman him. Now some who do be a che a channel and Penny for Ebisa woman the far bossa who do be a woman coaching on my kind of mouth, Sabbath of year near Bisa Womukosa. Normally, this our boss and a yee are known. Then so see name and then. Penny for tonight, one more to so tonight. Sounds one for the movie. I'm ha. Bibia should be one penny for tinting the bachelor woman dientia. One mama ain't to say. Or my one watching her. I was a son, a swap with a bar assurance committee when him. Now, and Comobia, I will honor and penny for any woman demand.
4: We are representing the people because all of Ghana cannot be in parliament. So they've chosen 276 people to represent them. No minister. Or no government function is above the people of Ghana. And so when the committee says come, you must come. If you make a promise to the people and the community starts to find out where that promise has reached, where you have reached with that promise, the execution of that promise, it's your duty to come. But when you snub the committee or you refuse to appear, this committee will not take it kindly with anybody. Neither will Parliament. And I will insist with my team, my deputy, my vice chairman, Emma Rankin, and deputy Rankin, send to Parliament our report to say that you, this minister and that minister or this official refused the call of parliament to come and appear and answer to the people.
1: Onumanyafo Dominic Nitiwu amanasuwa afebio okache wamo se enyese mpenifuwe jama nakao ene wejina nitu nyesu kache sansu wafo ise chwede ampo nyango ponya aduma ochina enye kita unsabo sumede etoso 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
4: The president will take action on you or not. So tomorrow we are forced to reschedule the Aduk minister tomorrow at 9 a.m. local government at 12 noon, health minister at 2 p.m. and the minister of state for climate change, we are scheduling him for 4 p.m. The Minister for Foreign Affairs will still give him the opportunity to appear tomorrow. Wherever he finds himself, he and the Deputy Minister should prepare their team and appear here tomorrow, because we will not call them back. and our report will reflect it exactly, their refusal to appear before a committee of parliament.
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5: Traditionally, no, I was an extension officer about Kubiano. What should we afford to work for? You pass 500. But I had it. It's not saying you need to do it. Extension officer about Kubiano. What should we afford? 1,500. And you're not a Jumano in 3 years and call you. The 70 and I under Feed Ghana program. You're a mama and a Roma. You're for your mama. I call a great college. It's not you now. One minute if you know. You're for Mumako Marco 506. And I don't have a school or police training school. So I'm pressing for my name. Now I'm sorry, you've been showing me more. I'm a bro, no my discipline. So by your car, we make you assume your man will never pardon my A piano. I'm a AE. Like you to your mugger and say, so who yet a full garden that crab you feel, and now you can go to the city. Now who the Aonia, or for one, or by the child the other day, when you school be a year for piano, or my command was with the school, we only say any say, and I believe you. I saw it be a year for no, or my court, no, my cobra.
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6: Honorable Minister, you gave me a task, and I can confidently report that our young men and women have demonstrated the discipline, competence, and commitment required to complement and strengthen Ghana agriculture extension systems. They are now prepared to work alongside with our extension officers in the various departments of agriculture to support farmers and contribute to the successful implementation of the Feed Ghana program. To our new lead trained brigades, I congratulate you on the successful completion of this intensive program. You have been entrusted with an important national responsibility at a defining moment in Ghana agriculture transformation.
1: Feed Ghana coordinator Onumanyamfo Bright Dimoji, Sansemi Clinton Akwesiamu Akoni Yensen Junior, Odesum Yen. 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
1: 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Ewa na kume mu. Nene soso akwa kuhano. Die esye, wadama u. Mbenifuwa enkane sayi. Na onye sisi yeni sen sen ya biya enko hasa adesi yeno wama pumu di nda ati.
7: So, ni ati ni se, personally, I don't know all the issues around that a particular situation, how they went about it and all that. But usually, you know, the over here would do any test, particularly HIV test, because of all the issues around it, you know. One, breaking of the news, disease in Nankasa, how to manage it, in dress over, reading the telco, and a new stigma associated with it. The DMA would run near Biano, one Kasa who relationships near Biano, send the copper, childbirth, Umberua, Nora, a super Bahuni. There is something called voluntary counseling and testing. When you background, before obey that test, no, the person has to go through some counseling to prepare the person's mind. And again, to actually prepare the person to even decide whether they will do the test or not. Because a Muslim child is on a dose. Before obey your test, the doctor cried over hospital, not the room will pull. Not the doctor, the person checking inside the area. The doctor has to actually take you through that. There's a whole unit that is really responsible for those things. Before you back on the car, you have to say, there. No doctor can force you to do it. Obviously, you will be trying to say, yeah, not there. One is who decides. That's the whole area. Then you have to go through some counseling before the test. In Tiabanisana, a test in the bar. Then you also, either the doctor breaks it or someone who has been trained to break it. That means that if you are positive, then based on that, you know, you go to some further counseling. The ombudsman will send a groomer or panel, the outcomes of it. The one you declare here, what you should do. The one you mark, what you should do. So if those counseling is not done before the tester, then breaking the news, the patient becomes difficult. And today, I don't know what the what happens with those recruitment exercises and what is mandated to be done. And yes, Anna, when you get the results, you can even call the person to tell the person has that problem, right? And so it starts from there. You don't really try to do the counseling after the test has been done, either without the consent of the person or prior counseling. Otherwise, I'm not here. So I don't know what happened with those people before the test was done.
1: Dog, I wanted to hear wadama yen to me en yinemu en chemu poti nemu kakra yenim eye se enso nsena nipa pindua edo wankwan se wawura ejume ni muntino enyema bi ekoye amemenfiso putupru anampe nifodi 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ansene dati
7: ok inti ya meka nise now no you can also leave it like that. You've done someone test it, I won't can't journal. And I would suggest that I think that the organization that did the test, the authorities involved, they would have to involve some counselors. And through the counselors, they call the people involved. And I'm sure if they reach out to Ghana Psychological Association, we'll provide some people who can lead that discussion. But you need someone who has been trained to break that balance. So I think they should be able to have some collaboration with some counselors or some units, and so that through those people, that you can reach out to the people for the counseling and treatment. Because you can't leave them like that to say that we want to answer any user. So I think that would be the way forward.
1: I was say, but me say so. Adi ba kwa hana chini pa ya chini chini no ewe chini no. Isan say. Ni pano ye friend no akwano oba. 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Say same. Adi ya bakwa mo pa mo kande fa huye stigma no saa tre no. Se ebe ya kune ni mono. Iye nye ni sing. Ejumamu. Efidye mu. Asori mu.
7: That is the problem. You see, the problem now is that Obi Awenya no, Obedin so Obi. I think there should be a team or a committee that should be set up to be able to think through all that confidentiality around it. Counselors will have to take the lead, to be able to counsel those people and see the way forward. But the situation is a bit difficult, sincerely. Now, I'm saying, you know, but we have then the news has to be broken to the individual, but it should be done by a professional. Then we have to know how, if there's a person's parent who is involved and the person who wants to tell the parent, the counselors will have to leave that conversation with the parent. So that at the end of the day, there's a lot of confidentiality and it doesn't get out there. Because I'm thinking that those who were examined at this point, what will be running through their mind? Is it because I've HIV? That is why I was not given the opportunity. Parents may be asking. So I think that we need, they should have some conversation with some counselors. A team will have to be set out to think about all that. What will bring the news, depending on who is involved. No. If family members have to get involved and the person grants permission, then the counselors will have to lead that conversation. Against Anna, Behajin.
1: That's a new money. Bakwa wadama miji nche mwa sana wako yese. Wangu se, nanu wanankofo, ekwa kope, yese jumei. 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Sisi wabe jinabu ntine eka ye.
7: Sincerely, I think that probably that information shouldn't have been given in the media. I think because a man is not a new man or a baby brain, a baby brain cry. I'm not sure why that information was put out there, but I think that it should have been kept and the people could have been called quietly without it becoming public. Because now, I'm not behind a baby cry.
1: Okay, that's it, you may.
7: Resume
1: that. Adesimamani Penini Dean Komoye, Dr. Isaac Newman Arthur, or a medical director, clinical psychologist, or UPSA. Na yeshase ebreko ni mono. E kwamba mwa, yebedi en komoya sanso edia fa bambo munsen sem ni ashese di hun semno e sitie. 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Unwenyan for Thomas in Yako Ampim. Wabo a yen penny for Anuba se. 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Wabo cra all sacrance here woko nay. No aye dear a beku any mu ediama addition a dachi. Na man for so free won't you medium abba. Also no cre se say a yen nayen sem. So my gun is sika semo. Enye yeno a yara. Enkunashen so a womb. And after in so crano. What they to ye jet di any emun to tiensua, or sense a ya for to some for nim penny for edia gua quemuno, and no soon crunch a womb. A chay and say, or my moon is sicker seven and penny for a pitcher, edia drum pen so be a in crunch a womb. Nans or so. A juma ya for a money year chuma, and my name is sicker seven yama equi ye edema or minor. What was so dark, and was here share near to 2 year pa, and in tea, a ya by a news I didn't want to say, on to 2 year a juma ya for a homie jimusica sem as a cra. Senate member value program to me dear Akosu of the crown and penny for Adan with dear a year quiet soon qua and penny for agent so nor dear picture at my four a home it's here and just a year brown and penny for ye at the maw.
8: Our nation's economic journey. Our economy has regained stability, growth has strengthened, inflation has declined significantly, investor confidence is returning, and our macroeconomic fundamentals continue to improve. These achievements are the results of difficult but necessary reforms undertaken by government. They represent renewed hope, not only for businesses and investors, but also for workers, pensioners, and future retirees like you and I. This progress matters because there can be no sustainable pension system without a stable economy. Equally, there can be no resilient economy without strong domestic savings mobilized through trusted institutions such as SNIT.
1: Na onumanyamfo Thomas Nyako ampem esanso eche muse empempeyi ya konsinete wunchumedie mwa ya wogana adesia womuye chuma womuye sa wontintu wunchumedie mwa akuma akubense 2.1 million uye no edifi hwa wamunshua eyesa entintu wunchumedie no emubense 260,000 ene kwa woma humichim eche se sinete chuma no omemuna adesia ewa umu areshe mu ente nise watoto wunchumedie no asekra.
8: A healthy pension system finances investment, and a growing economy creates better jobs, higher incomes, and ultimately stronger pension. The two are inseparable and mutually reinforcing. So today, SNIT serves more than 2.1 million active contributors and over 260,000 pensioners. Behind every contribution lies an act of trust. Behind every pension payment, it's a promise on it. It is precisely because of this that His Excellency President Mahama has placed pension reform firmly on the national agenda. As I

0: eni na eye tiawa e ba be pija enfa soa adumayefo a wo moyesa entinto ho e wo sin to dwumadi no emu no e ba be pija wo mo enfa so ni mo afa bio bo sia ho do bia o se senate empani fo e di agu ho enfa bi atwa mu no wo be gina sa adumadi e fofra wada na di so e di apija sa bo sia ni mu di ayetwa ama wo mo a sa entinto no wo ye bi no enya enfa so.
1: The membership value program is an excellent example of that vision in action. 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One of the program's greatest contributors enjoy immediate value while they are still working. Pensioners experience

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1: Director General, Owa Kwesi Afe Baini, Patricia Sefafeshani and Saint Trini Asansemi, or the Sum Ye. Oma Ghana, ye fapem ba kopa eye from a good year too. And into University of Mines and Technology, A UMAT and Penny for Ade Jumedia BD. Ya San Jumedia no A Sheshaya or Diabedio Kobi Esiho. Ah wamo enim diemuno. 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Wa shishemun wachino was also the shema pa egua kwem. And shishaya dim pun to beba ewa from good year to nimu. Na ama woma ewa from good year to n ashe no so womo ye do. Ewa jumedia brano womo edin. Yeah, that's what the Institute of Minerals Resource Investment and Governance was say no ebe boa ama omai Ghana yenyenim die e die free kwanya ye faso etu from gudie no eyie afen so ye behu no se asase ye die ni kankan ni e social aha from gudie no bi e wo ho ni etu a ye etu ni san ye etu ni yie na faso afiso aba na omai ne so so anhwere bibia. Acting director was soon e was Institute of Minerals Resource Investment and Governance jumedie no emu no e Dr. Frank Bwa. And now what did you make you know at the end? Or did you just say one more time? I had one.

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1: 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A bit to me and my industry, no. I found into my peripheral.
0: Adeshwemani Paetini Kane. Institute of Minerals Resource Investment and Governance, or known as some say acting director, Dr. Frank Boateng, was said to media and penny for Edia Pau, Sir Abedjokono, Odi, Sir Ometron, and to media Eswono, Vice Chancellor of some Unimat, Professor Richard Amankwa, and so did to just say, O my Ghana, baby Ababedri, and was here Tia Senior Hun, from good year to no, a chemu say. Yes, sir, you cook me and keka. I could dance as a sonia bass as in pine. Near you from Goodian Edia Bankwa. A drum pen so be say, ye did ye are. Dear near dear, if I saw a basso, he found.

0: edikowie
1: science and finance aspect of things, the investments and the governance.
0: Nipa yetinin ken yekon University of Mines and Technology e Unimata or some Vice Chancellor Professor Richard Amankwa. 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
1: They have called for broader stakeholder consultation and public disclosure to ensure we maximize value from our emerging sectors like the lithium. EMERIC is uniquely positioned to be the bridge between these critical observations and practical implementation solutions. Whilst our international partners provide invaluable global best practices, EMERIC can ground these best practices in our local context. It can conduct the rigorous research specific to the UMAT environs and the broader Ghanaian landscape, generating data that speaks directly to our policymakers and regulators. The Wheels of Change framework is exactly the kind of holistic approach needed to transform how mineral resources are governed.
0: Nipa, yetin, can you... 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
1: Let me see, Madam Kamusa, please, for me parking. I'm saying, ah, yeah, now I'm more direct traffic. Who was a man? I'm now hunting and turning to me flow. I don't know more or papa who can't have your country highway authority for your airport will be more. Okay, my cousin. Then soon come district, you know, and I may your kind of say cramp or local assembly, no, a what that area, no, any care responsible for the whole area. I can visit baby, I clean. It's no based on this, no, my new function.

0: this assembly is now your din sa yakoto a great cinema one or moon you shoot and from one more community not be ni mum near mumma de say ever to us.
1: So for chambo some sounds of tree abe a dream edis is to say. Now same penny for say you made you be ya wako bia yako do a nipa binum and I'm quite bonus so a two from good year. Was so omukwa excavators and a bino a or Chabana Jensen to say, and also a bad boy, and we are only dear. I'm prepared to make you pa in Simpany for us a break anymore. G excavators,
0: I'm see for excavator yet your cojania shell or and for Subian, the Sugan Sampian, say a sinking sack summa, yet a bubble crum, crum, crum, crum, yet the big cat is in Munia daddy, and give it to my pivu, Ama, and shoot it to Matin. And won't be to my boy than say, your quiet cojia, nature jatomas, yes, sinner, a dinner, the rebellion for Subian Friso. And we see near the Bakuma, is he see we, and will be a so one more people for them. I'm buying over to me. They are called their mother's assemblies. You know, I'm more to me. They are you, Ma, Ama, it's my boy. And I think she and my son. And someone here introducing a Santa Regina in Sumra, the same city, no more. I be a city, no hope, be a woof, if you didn't be a hope. Yana, and Pimpino, a minimum quiet, your cottage is scanty, and a mass I did the booy. And so I could do one car spot fire. Yeah, two way in a month. Yeah, do dinner cop.
1: Nipaya Tinning Kane. One of the opening concert for our live assembly worship center now. Yokuwa, your friend is a Ghana Union Movement, GUM, or no, and now, Reverend Christian

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1: and they told us of their challenges but then it was a sound presentation. So what we have done, by way of some concession, is to seal off that administrative block. Ordinarily, we would have sealed off the main gate. But just look around. You see the traps and you see the indigents who are working here. We are always friendly to our taxpayers. But then we keep our eyes on the ball. Immediately, they are paying $200,000. So we are taking it. But then we still seal off the administrative block. And then we are giving them 7 days to do the needful. Or come to the office and have some engagement with our big men. Beyond that, we'll come back and seal off the main gate so that there wouldn't be any access at all to any of them.
0: Nipa yetini kei owa Joseph Sansu Chie Muse enyasa GRA omani sa enyume bi eti sa Electrochem Ghana Limited nemum enyume kuwa hudua wama ya sobratie na wamu ni mpefe se juma nwa wamu enyeno e wansi wamu tiyatu wana wamu ntia na saan kwa fono ena jiri enisan wamu
1: we don't target any tax. All we do is to go into our gateways, our ledgers that we keep for our tax payers. And once we find out that you owe us, we'll visit you, a friendly visit. But then it can be a very difficult and challenging visit when we come and we have not done the needful. When we went online, where taxpayers sit in the comfort of their homes and then they declare. Many now declare, but they don't pay. What we call the payment returns without remittance. They declare too much just to avoid paying the penalty, but they don't pay. And you go to tell them.

0: best as a swan. Sakadian in one ness any. When I'm here for what you will be out to ask, there's a doctor, Majana Sumpo, and for so Mrs. Any Panaso, and I said, Bibia, it's a say. Etese. Was this a saying? Your Cassani, a tree, any aqua shall buy no. No question, a yabano said, dear, and so on, says as a way uncle, crony in the cool. Now, when some will be a Cassa, ye a tree, a buy no, my ye way, you know. I'm sure now, why ain't he associated the Hujim near Bobia, a coy.
1: Mortalities as well as the cardiac monitors also help us a lot. So what she has brought, I'm sure if we start taking the data from today, if we install this thing, this equipment she brought, our number of deaths from the nuke likely to go down. Yes, in fact, despite your skills, despite the improvisation, we do a lot of improvisation. Like a radium warmer, because we don't have radium warmer, we don't have incubator, what we do is that we use our body, the body of the mother, to provide heat to the baby. But it's not enough. It's not, but when we have the radium warmer, it helps a lot. So you can have the skills, you can have whatever, but without the right set of equipment, the outcomes of our treatment will not be good.
0: The pattern in Kenya drew a year a Fiona Kwanta Regional Hospital or a medical director, Dr. Habib Ahmed. Na the account will be my doctor, Nya Kwani, any of these uncle, may you say? Na Dr. Cecilia Akresi Enim, Wano a year commander, Order of the British Empire, Onukroya Kaneno, na Royal College of Nursing, or your president. Or Jumedia Kesebia Wedding, a Care Talk magazine, and then I would you not so and who say, I Sabian Ewan, we hear him, and on one cassa free nipim, Edia candidates, incubators, aquacosin penny for, a fame fidia, yedeco, I had a Sabia, a shelf for dance up on the day, or the B.

0: Oh, package in the baby, you say. Yeah, yeah, yeah, yeah, yeah, yeah, yeah, yeah, yeah, yeah, yeah, said o musi o madu anu no ha wo o banko a de o sika kura bi a no o benya aduane ama akola no ne ase a chewade ne ase a chewade nti wunya ne babia
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0: money they are the national.
1: And the
0: Nadia, I didn't tell you. I need to
1: infant to you. I
0: need
1: to be sure. Sanity, I just a person. Anybody, wow, wow, wow, wow, wow, wow, wow, wow, wow, wow, wow, wow, wow, wow, wow, wow, wow, wow, wow, wow, wow, wow, wow, wow, wow, wow, wow, wow, wow, wow, wow, wow, wow, wow, wow,
0: wow, wow, yeah, I saw you and Fans said, oh, but who's in such a nine yep?
1: No, quite.
0: And he, Fans, maybe a 30 cities say, if you are near the Betty Viamo, but then Ubina Cocosere, Macodaso,
1: okay,
0: and a 40 cities, Ubina Cusia, a Cocosere, and a 50 cities, a Cocosere Mienu. We never be a moon, we never be
1: out,
0: and I'm so yanked and kitty, so I be winning
1: your money,
0: and I'm getting my chips from an up
1: yes,
0: and yeah, I'm for the
1: Moody.

0: Oh, when you deliberate.
1: Oh, Debbie,

0: ya juma but because of our day
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1: yes
0: ah

0: fine.
1: Golden City. Or so team me pa or tabe program crowd.
0: Second
1: chance.
0: And second
1: chance.
0: Yeah. Well,
1: well, well, well, well, well, well, well, well, well, well, well, well, well, well, well, well, well, well, well, well, well, well, well, well, well, well, well, well, well, well, well, well, well, well, well, well, well, well, well, well, well, well, well, well, well, well, well, well, well, well, well, well, well, well, well, well, well, well, well, well, well, well, well, well, well, well, well, well, well, well, well, well, well, well, well, well, well, well, well, well, well, well, well, well, well, well, well, well, well, well, well, well, well, well, well, well, well, well, well, 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

0: Yes, according to Charles, your power cry, your statue free and Abraham, so no. On any other side of two quino, or for Mokumupia, or one cassa, and you don't know. I wish you have some queer interference, say, yeah, we didn't know what cup would you have, ye be interference, I'll catch you on him, Paul Abimelech, say, above for what country. Of I be a way, sir. Gun yet you offer a man among one in queer way, into a beer, Peso, or Zuba, you know, Unyan, the Kakra Bidi. It is a young man, there's a room by the Yako Bobra, let's say, if you don't want your court marriage, you crump up. 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
0: 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So because you say one crown. Now only any year. 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You open pen. 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Now one of our quality also recounts them. And take a clear lumba with the man around for no one. No more to see
2: another episode. Hello. 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
3: Hello.
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1: 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Let's enwe paya. Let's oyo.
2: Kosu.
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3: E kai pa.
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1: Japan, and Sakano, on treachery, and send your beer soon, give a bank because you may be no, not so epidemic.

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1: 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Was one of my cousins around with the same street or a Germany ho.
2: Okay.
1: Now, or see any grass here, we are banging now, see maybe great come. Now, mammy, I could have been pomabon, a Yakuza around Casa, and so. And in Garcia, bent to a little Casa Baku, a woman by a Bakua, she said, Obu Moyako, and then Sabi, get up moving to Mopa Bakua, a Mopa Bayakuma per cope. That is a one more bra. Who we had the audio or could be papers, what could be you, or what to coin, commerce and fear yourself, I mean, son. Dear Uncle, you will be you. Go ahead, so I bet you, mamma, to our UDTS.
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2: ofa
1: so
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1: Stop
2: you, Wafa.
1: I didn't be a
2: team leader. I was a Japanese.

0: Yakobu. Offer, you are saying, yes, yes, yes, yes, yes, yes, yes, Lo obe sesi ka be fu akọ 25 years old day special the man of of what we say a man
1: let me try one of call here san we just watch be so wonder woman
0: hello
1: we got you free free
2: of
1: as ma you tell tell na yen ko of as ma
2: we were single
1: pa
2: na da je de beka
1: no no how are you
2: On the Nipao Tua Babu said, You Gubiano, a Nuna Vitra.
1: No, correct.
2: Babu has a mocking via in the crate,
1: sir.
2: It is Nipao Tua, near who years of Musus and so on Sabaka. Only Mitchell,
1: no, correct.
2: Babu, who year, Mamu, we, the Hunsa, Ba. No, don't be for me and a new genie of dog. No, I'm going to go on and I'm going to deliver.

0: second chance,
1: I'm going to say, I'm going to say, I'm going to say, I'm going to say, I'm going to say, I'm going to say, I'm going to say, I'm going to say, I'm going to say, I'm going to say, I'm going to say, I'm going to say, I'm going to say, I'm going to say, I'm going to say, I'm going to say, I'm going to say, I'm going to say, I'm going to say, I'm going to say, I'm going to say, I'm going to say, I'm going to say, I'm going to say, I'm going to say, I'm going to say, I'm going to say, I'm going to say, I'm going to say, I'm going to say, I'm going to say, I'm going to say, I'm going to say, I'm going to say, I'm going to say, I'm going to say, I'm going to say, I'm going to say, I'm going to say, I'm going to say, I'm going to say, I'm going to say, I'm going to say, I'm going to say, I'm going to say, I'm going to say, I'm going to say, I'm going to say, I'm going to say, I'm going to say, I'm going to say, I'm going to say, I'm going

0: Minya be my Mike Ventures.
1: Yes.
0: Many ne di anime.
1: Mickey Darling.
0: Yeah. Oh no, so and then a busy na mechia.
1: That's right. That's right.
0: Na mechia minya be my bacon so coffee ho. Or your fried rice.
1: Fast food.
0: Yes. On a so mechia ni be brain.
1: That's right.
0: Na me kun bako pe on ne bo mechi dom.
1: Mo.
0: E wo me bri biem.
1: Oh yeah dear.
0: Bes ma kobinchi on also so mechia ni mri.
1: Yes. Mo. Sure. Ya kasi kan chance on another one.
0: Pacho wada Roma. Second chance. Eye juma kuo bia. Ye dele with cosmetics product.
1: Okay. Yeah.
0: Na me pacho second chance na yenya and first chance na ya nsomu ye.
1: Chana kwa ye.
0: Yes.
1: Oh so.
0: Ya nsomu ye. Inti eshre yen. Inti eradia drum. Second chance aba.
1: Yes.
0: Inti se say diye. A coin yet or sum you, young Feniagro.
1: No, Feniagro,
0: yes, you kita muta, then there are the
1: other king, kita,
0: yes. Ya button, then
2: you call you uncorda. Then Tim,
1: Allah, Sunday, yes, Sunday, yes, Sunday. You remember your second and any kind of way? We are a big fair, Ochiaquia. I feel like we are Bapu dot Nakasa, Yabahoa, and Sabit Matubiso.
0: Me patcho, what a Roman idiom. Second chance. Baby, oh, be a. So far car now be see Brukum main station.
1: Brukum Miller station.
0: Yeah. Fa ubenya pragia. Ofa pragia kasa o kompatasia road. Patasia kwainso.
1: Yes.
0: Udum patasia kwainso. Kwaina dem kwa Thursday market. Thursday market won. Odi si wa second chance ye be yapon. E home num one ye wo.
1: Kwana mbutu.
0: Mike Ventures. Any dear nimshe.
1: That's right. Na dear nyaman e baha. Yes, a bit matobiso, or da Roma.
0: The Paucho,
1: when I'm returning my Bahamas here, Pete, I'm saying,
0: no crap.
1: The idea is in your time, the trade training.
0: Yeah, you're meeting me,
1: and what for us to do?
0: You're meeting me, and no. The Paucho, any dim. So, but second chance, yes, you are. Me Paucho, your tongue.
2: Coyer won't want it, mine. So, if I'm a bed, final dampoa.
0: You won't come, I desire your one am sua. Your one am sua, come, come,
1: come, so come.
0: And now you walk. Facial cream I didn't mean kama. If we say inquire the fire when I'm sorry, I'm febbing
1: quick.
0: Now, so now you mean Tiama, I mean, on the bray, and ne, or money my ambassa, ama, Cecilia makeups, a ya pons, no more the katakata, or money pons, and so mean why I'm
1: there be.
0: If he say, no, no more the fat and moon or so, I'm to be pee.
1: I'm to pee.
0: No more now, which pons, no, no, so. Ede nan so e ben e ba mo.
1: So man nan so ben ye odudu.
0: Na obebre.
1: So
0: because o chip on so na enu mo betumi de cleanser cleanse dia. Ene e ye. But you want to be for cleanser and cleanse when mo dia e dis all the pons e for when. But ye so ye ni. Na ye dia boy.
1: So we dey we need to say I will win.
0: But o wada
1: mo. Che che e bo man for parasu.
0: E ye no credit.
1: Anybody na ton kuni sa na ye mo timnya say in dey chira for.
0: Debi.
1: Bi ba na nku bi ya no ye mo bi.
0: E ye no credit.
1: So timi che say skin we na be boy we na be boy.
0: E ye no credit. But o wada mo any dey. Second chance. Yeah, me started cosmetics. 19 years me.
1: Wow, ni watch o.
0: Yes, ma che o.
1: Experience no ho.
0: Of course.
1: Yes.
0: Enti e wo ha me ni chrome ha. Me share the 2 points.
1: That's right.
0: Mikosuya. Mikosuya. Mikomu school kakra.
2: Oh.
1: Yes.
0: Mikosuya kakra na media.
1: The B.
0: Oh, wow. From kuni bi na kai. Do a while, said man.
1: Yes,
0: oh, I was so funky because boom, Madame Kube and a bed warm skin.
1: Yes,
0: Kube and a bed woman. I was so to me, man, the abeman next skin I come up. And I crown Kubu, where the mawa a PP stretch max. The brain so the nurse were banned a batney pediatric
1: no more.
0: A statue and sat temuha,
1: sir.
0: Yes, Ned Nance were banned a
1: Hey.
0: Any quite said, oh, more biscuit, a year rough, sir. Second chance, oh, by a swear ya. You can't be so cool, babe. And I'll say, yeah, it is a problem. I'll
1: problem by
0: yes. And son, I am in coon for from my account
1: when
0: I'm going to be a problem.
1: Okay,
0: better boawa, obedi and one down see
1: a half for saying about it to be
0: at all.
1: No correct, no correct.
0: Into second chance, your bassi at the sumbric mine.
1: Yes,
0: your 1 year, your def fire timua. Then a year for food, a bit to me a black. Then a bubu, a bit to me a jay. Ya wo body lotion. 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
1: ho na mo using kumbia
0: yes
1: that
0: be the bit e no no bo o ho ban free awia na ho
1: wow
0: e ma awia na nka ni padua no
1: wonderful
0: yes ni ni na chance second chance aso ye
2: ma re feel o ya me na na no
3: a not a do what you baby we try
2: o ko wa ni makai o ka ni to
0: enti na ye say ye bi ya taban mu ya be sombre ku mai sompa
1: yes
0: sike kita obia so mo mo ni maye basa basa se kancha se de mo be
1: ba ko no want to go adofo enu aba ya se kancha so be chado fundi adi disabe sa 4 minutes yen for milano 0543

0: more than so for so tenacity. 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We are about what we did, Bima Crano, which means I use some fish abia. When you must say, I better say, Tundu come up, Usama Susia, because the genie, hey, Usama, who are one fret? 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Yeah, just Sabri, which number room 0502529935
1: 0502529935
0: Hello. What's your name, sir?
2: Hello.
0: Would you feel free?
2: But you a friend, sir. We said you're going to
0: ask me. Chasse, na, you know what you're about to say?
2: I'm not going to say that.
0: Second chance, your number 0591 01 01 01 01 01 01 01 01 01 01 01 01 01 01 01 01 01 01 01 01 01 01 01 01 01 01 01 01 01 01 01 01 01 01 01 01 01 01 01 01 01 01 01 01 01 01 01 01 01 01 01 01 01 01 01 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

0: If I told you, Fifi, hey. 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I only mean about the Nakasay.
1: I don't know, maybe you don't want
0: to. Zawa.
1: But the man comes into the.
0: I don't know.
1: Me,
0: Master Jack wife. Hey, on your man, I'm ready. So I want to do. Now, before we find what room, what room are you going to wait? I want to go to the house.
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0: was say, Asum Yeni Wama. Yes. While we are one who for anyone, tell one that does so. And say, Rabbi Sierra, or say, Asumjia, in any what, Emma or Bonifor.
1: A rather not Ossia.
0: Why not Ossia?
1: A rather,
0: and a software day.
1: No,
0: or be for confusion,
1: Yanko,
0: Baby, and Yanko, not Ossia. Amen. Till I'm a catcher, as I said, when you're serious, sir. No, be bet, there was second the Jananka. Now, sir, when you bra. Now, sir, open some ready and when dead, yeah. We let our horse say, only pockets and your bow on the saddle, and come on crabby answer. And say what Juma and now Suba and Sakurano. Yes, upon ever knew me, or say as I see I at his way. When you uncle on the idea, my say, and tenaso, say, and need so, and tis so be say, on my own tenasua,
1: yes,
0: yea, then. Only uncle, baby. Or some banish umpire. And did your own person over to us as you so? Now, I send your mammy, another papa, and I know of a dinner boy here. No, mommy, I wonder. We are telling me, wonder, what bro was it? Wonder who claimed Rabia Jane. Now the tears are so well. Then the Pablo Club on some again say, on my own Tarasua. Bible on the same banish umpire. 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
1: why
0: be on pop?
1: Now I open it. 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
0: Me meti obi ani ho. 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Abas body of Frobi or no, Henry de Babua, or no one, Sepata, Nechi Obienho. 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
1: Quiet, no, yes,
0: young Faso, and young Mano,
1: yes,
0: say a young Faso, yes, you know, Nepia, young Faso. Hey, if yes, we are to know. I am any public or Homoma, Debbie Amica, Messi, or be a teacher. No, I
2: was only a woman from Tina Miss
0: Sanya Christo or Qua, sorry, Minka Christoni,

0: pay for. Or say, hey, my Abdul, who we are, or
1: Captain Chef, Fidinunina. Like our parents say, oh,
0: that's all. He said,
2: would you power any pen or any dino?
0: Or any, or therefore, only power open any dino.
2: One for a hiniata, dear, or Hinishano.
0: My one for hiniata, dear,
2: or Hinishano,
0: or Hinishano,
2: Mra,
0: Emra,
2: ni upon wow, Hinitina, Nesua.
0: Offer yet, what say? Or in a about passing can go for a munkum or henny. Sabe Yanko, Benya, Cunyana, so I saw henny. Tell them, but it was so many others in your chubby area. I had answered. Oh, he not tired, I was say. Only part in the penny, dear, young was at Arian in seven. Eh?
2: New Ponga or Hinitina is
0: what? No, Cabia or Hinitina Munus.
2: What day I hear the other three bo Nitino?
0: Ah, yade a hindia but the boss out one in Nitino.
2: One fat idea no, near Pongono.
0: One fat idea, Pongono.
2: Ma pomma, I can see no mubi. And sat. Now one fine shit when you power, Hinipa, or
0: Hinipa, I can see it in sat. Nasa uncle Fono, ma pomma.

0: And so, Obia, or more confident to move every Israel assassin, or you then, you know, what they are. As I'm about him, Punk, yes,
1: you know, what you need to come in now,
0: or the natural gun, and you know, I don't know, and I can't be adding something in the air, Bosuno. I don't know, be adding the set, not some mad thing. Or was he cap? Or our thing? Or what to me, Messi? A two brand and go back so good in my. Or my

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0: 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And no one ties in the bay. You are more as you know. 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
1: What say?
0: Now, after a year, I will say, Nabby, who you hear, Nama. 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
0: 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Afi, ahito for a kadi obe kewi. 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Afi, Absalom to one man who abisa. A king Hussein. Say also.
1: Edi na waka.
0: Afi.
1: Onu antan tufuno.
0: Onu antufuno. Afi, oh ya se ah. Nana ni angkanda. A woman said da. A hit of a twofo. Nana foot will be a bean chain along of form da. Nebbia Nana. A hit of a foot will be a wotu. And yen. And wow. Unin saw Papa David or Rocofo. Nan cranta and wokum yen contumid in to mincha. Nti, don't go there. Honoma. 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
1: anye hwe was in that Ahitofel who will say.
0: Now, Bible say, that one say, I'm say, I'm going to get out of money. What are you doing? Kugo back on air for you.
1: Oh, quack. But
0: you didn't get grass here. That's just our cocker or for Sandy Walk on for. And I say, if you are young, what's it to be?
1: A bit to you, one of the old baby. Say enough for him.
0: Back up, you're chained on the wall from no.
1: Was
0: in a house of a woman
1: say,
0: Passing in the Pabia.
1: Now to tune if you
0: are saying that or to tune if you are prumu.
1: We are no.
0: Every year no.
1: Or for sending a minute.
0: Or for sending who are come for.
1: You cost you a bonfire. In same basis, near my best son.
0: So what's up? Now I tell Conan or Rabia. Now I swim with Radiswa. I catch them by the side, Radu. Wonder what now when they make Conan co. Wonder what now when they make Hammer Hammer. I read it to PS 1 hour time in the choir. And can Nipa be mobile social? Wounds suit that, say, or go bango. So, what are you? Someone come up. Now, so, someone who are town for Lumba, Numbi, or some minima town for
1: any
0: DD. Minima town for net, Ekasa. Now, Omoya, my daughter, now my town for.
1: Nipana wo hawo ha yo be ka bia no o de be ko
0: me se etimu asumo
1: no record o
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1: obi
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0: Yegusuya kasa quotation sene wo yansa no we Yesu ni Judas.
1: Matthew chapter number 27 verse number 5. Now to when we tell banana
0: go as I am but the fact I can say if we are still right in the world when you be nam na oka na ni bresam chirewa en fa nya gro Yesu oba ni wiase na oba kode en so kwa oba kono oka ho asem se onipa ba no e kwa se de wa twere won ho te ye ne de nan so de enam no so a
1: ebe ba no
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1: ka ho no ti wo
0: Judas am fa nya sam
1: fimpo
0: wa obi di ni sika sa wo nsa no Yes, you have been here and fire sick again. And said, Insa. Yes, Judy, a doctor was him, or the Nisika so insa. And to Monamo, Sikama Fitua, winning. Sikanima, winning. Yes, you near council, be our baby of you. Upon the Navian, let you know, as your follow Biano Uncle. 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
0: 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Boja boja. Or come a whole pay, no, I mean, when you must sepa, now so